0: It's Nightly with Jade and Tyler, and when we think about AI, obviously it's always something that strikes a chord within people. We've been using AI in so many ways, right? It's already been a part of our lifestyle, but to see the things that we never thought it would replace is quite interesting.
1: Would you be okay not doing jury duty? Probably yes, but would you be okay with AI being the juror in a criminal trial?
0: Whoa. Now it's getting freaky.
1: Yeah, for real. And we'll talk about it next on Nightly with Jade and Tyler.

0: this was keeping us broken.
1: Tyler, have you ever been summoned for jury duty? Did you ever get called upon as a citizen to have to decide the fate of someone else's life?
2: It's funny, my old roommate, when I lived in North Carolina, he forwarded me a jury duty notice for North Carolina. However, I moved like 3 years ago, so I just had to call him and be like, show him driver's license, whatever. But no, yes and no, so I never had to do it.
1: I didn't have to do it either. I did get summoned like you, and it made me so nervous. I'm like, what if I end up on a murder case? This is crazy. What if they come after me? My mind was spiraling. Luckily, I didn't make the cut.
2: Would you trust an AI jury if there was a criminal trial, maybe a murder trial? Would you trust AI to convict or not convict?
1: It's crazy because it's like we don't trust people to decide our fate. You hope the best, but leaving it up to computers and AI just pulling information from others from the past. Oh my God, my head's spinning.
2: There was a poll done. They asked, if you were falsely accused of a crime, would you prefer the case to be heard by a human or an AI chatbot? 75% want a human juror, so maybe AI won't put an end to jury duty.
1: People do want to be felt in their testimonies, and when they're presenting evidence, it's like, you know, that's what they're trying to do. They're trying to rile up people's emotions and tap into that human side, and you're not going to get that from your chatbot.
2: No, and you could probably, I mean, if this was a thing, which I don't think it's going to be, you could probably find some legalities behind this computer. When was the computer, you know, last tested? And let's try another computer. Why is this AI? So I'm pretty sure this would never be a thing, thankfully.
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12: Love

0: if you've noticed, but the movies are so back, Tyler. It's Nightly with Jade and Tyler, and honestly, it's not even the film stars. Corn buckets. You and I talked about the Birkin bag for Devil Wears Prada 2. Michael Jackson had an iconic Michael hat for his popcorn bucket, and the Scary Movie 3 movie is coming out. Guess what their popcorn bucket is?
1: Ghostface.
0: You would think. It's a freaking bong, Tyler. A literal bong.
1: Like it. Can you use it?
0: I think you can use it after you empty out the popcorn.
1: And then go get more popcorn.

0: question for you, Jade. Have you ever dated somebody and they have like a bestie that was either out to get you or wasn't a fan of you?
1: Oh, you know what? Actually, even worse, not even his friends. It was some of their mothers and siblings.
0: Oh, no.
1: What about you? Have you ever dated a girl who had a bestie from hell and you're like, we would be perfect if this bee wasn't a third wheel in our relationship?
0: I can't think, but I do remember some of the parents, like you said, they weren't a big fan of mine.
1: Yeah.
0: So there was a woman who went viral. She says she ended her relationship after her boyfriend refused to get engaged because their relationship timeline didn't match with one of...
1: If I was that man, I wouldn't marry you because you're a goofy. First of all, it's not your twin sister. That is a little more understandable. Sounds crazy, but I can understand that. Like, y'all kind of want to be on the same path. But you're going to plan your life around your best friend's timeline. Y'all might not even be besties in 10 years.
0: Yes, tell him. Get him. The story says her boyfriend still wouldn't propose because he believed that they didn't need to follow her best friend's timeline of getting a house, getting engaged, having kids, marriage. The story says she ended it, but I'm thinking, like, this dude got out.
1: He got out before it was too late. Because, yeah, if she brings that up around the wedding time, it's like, girl, forget the ring. You too much.

p.m. The National Weather Service in Wakefield has issued a flash flood warning for southeastern Prince Edward County, northwestern Lunenburg County, west central Nottoway County until 11:45 p.m. At 8:36 p.m., Doppler radar indicated thunderstorms producing heavy rain across the warned area. Between 1.5 and 2.5 inches of rain have fallen. Additional rainfall amounts of 1 to 2 inches are possible in the warned area. Flash flooding is ongoing or expected to begin shortly. Hazard: flash flooding caused by thunderstorms. Source: radar. Impact: flash flooding of small creeks and streams, urban areas, highways, streets, and underpasses, as well as other poor drainage and low-lying areas. Some locations that will experience flash flooding include Green Bay, Mehurin, Schofield, Verso, Simplicity, Arvin Store, Prince Edward Station, Nutbush, Prince Edward Lake, Twin Lakes State Park, Pleasant Grove, Briary, Olaville, Burke's Tavern, and Blevins Corner. Turn around, don't drown when encountering flooded roads. Most flood deaths occur in vehicles.

0: The National Weather Service in Wakefield has issued a flash flood warning for southeastern Prince Edward County in central Virginia, northwestern Lunenburg County in south central Virginia, west central Nottoway County in south central Virginia until 11:45 p.m. At 8:36 p.m., Doppler radar indicated thunderstorms producing heavy rain across the warned area. Between 1.5 and 2.5 inches of rain have fallen. Additional rainfall. The National Weather Service in Wakefield has issued a flash flood warning for southeastern Prince Edward County in central Virginia, northwestern Lunenburg County in south central Virginia, west central Nottoway County in south central Virginia until 11:45 p.m. At 8:36 p.m., Doppler radar indicated thunderstorms producing heavy rain across the warned area. Between 1.5 and 2.5 inches of rain have fallen. Additional rainfall amounts of 1 to 2 inches are possible in the warned area. Flash flooding is ongoing or expected to begin shortly. Hazard: flash flooding caused by thunderstorms. Source: radar. Impact: flash flooding of small creeks and streams, urban areas, highways, streets, and underpasses, as well as other poor drainage and low-lying areas. Some locations that will experience flash flooding include Green Bay, Nehurin, Schofield, Verso, Simplicity, Arvin Store, Prince Edward Station, Nutbush, Prince Edward Lake, Twin Lakes State Park, Pleasant Grove, Briary, Olaville, Burke's Tavern, and Blevins Corner. Turn around. Don't drown when encountering flooded roads. Most flood deaths occur in vehicles. Please report flooding by calling 757-899.
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0: It is Nightly with Jade and Tyler. Hope you had a great Memorial Day weekend. Hey, look at this. It is a four-day work week. We're almost done with day two. So think about it. Just three more days in this week of work. So isn't that fun?
1: I love it here. It's almost like the universe is listening. We've been petitioning for this all year long. And we might be getting closer.
0: Yes. Bring on four-day work weeks. We need you.
1: Because we're starting off like this, I'm just like, can we take it easy for the rest of the week, the rest of the night? Let's just unpack the chaos from the timeline today, have a little fun, and play some good jams, T.
0: Hopefully, let me be petty for a minute.
1: I'm scared.
0: The majority of the kids don't have school, and they can do that. They can relax all summer long while we're out here struggling.
1: It is true. Damn, don't you miss summer break?
0: Yes.
1: Damn.

0: Imagine your parents come to pick you up in the carpool line. Last week of school, you're already on a high, and Drizzy Drake is in the back.
1: Yeah, that's a flex. First, can we just talk about how dumb that was? That Drake song was the Kiki song that we jumped out of a moving car to do a dance.
0: People almost got their ankles taken out.
1: That's ridiculous. But what's not is being surprised by Drake showing up in your father's car, because that's what happened to this teenager.
0: Absolutely. I think this family lives out of New York. There's this dad who posts a video every single day when he picks his kids up from school, and he's always playing a hot new jam, and them and their friends will get in the car, and he's already singing and has the music turned up to the max and has his kids jump in. Well, they were in for quite the surprise the other night.
1: Yeah, Iceman was playing, and then who was in the back seat? Drizzy Drake himself took his big giant owl plane and went to go see the family.
0: Can you imagine if you were like the car in front or the car behind and you had no idea that Drake was in there? I would be freaking out when we got home. Oh my gosh.
1: See, at the end of the day, Drake does have a heart. He's a big softy. That's why we love him.
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0: Let me tell you, there's a town in America I wouldn't want to live in, and that town is called Fauquville, Alabama.
1: Fauquville?
0: Yes, Fauk. Not,
1: okay,
0: not,
1: I thought this was like a Meet the Fockers type deal.
0: Yes, we're not saying a bad word. So there's a small town in north central Alabama called Fauquville, and they just voted to end the town's historic 140-year ban on alcohol by one single vote.
1: That is what you call a swing vote right there.
0: Yes.
1: My goodness. You're the town's livelihood was on that person's back. 140 years? Where in the prohibition hell is this place? Like, what? No liquor stores? You can't go to the bar and grab a cocktail? Crazy.
0: Yeah, the final tally was 116 to 115 in favor of allowing alcohol sales. Plenty of residents apparently didn't care because there's nearly 800 registered voters in Fauquville and only 231 voted. But leave it up to that one person, that hero, I call him.

0: It's Nightly with Jade and Tyler, and back in the day, I was a professional hair and makeup artist. I started working at the MAC counter inside of the mall. I eventually branched out into doing my own freelance business for many, many years. But Tyler, working in the wedding business with some of these rich and bougie families, my God, the behavior from these people. Sometimes you just feel for the bride. It's like, are you having fun on your own day? People just get out of character at weddings, and it's like, it's not yours.
1: People wiling out at weddings for no reason, like not even your day. But people are starting to call out their rudest wedding guests, their behaviors. There is a thread online where people are calling out the rudest things that wedding guests do. And even if you don't like weddings, they all make sense.
0: Oh, goodness. The people that witnessed this, I know they were over there touching each other's hands like, oh, we're going to be talking about this tonight.
1: The most popular response seemed to be people RSVPing that they are coming, but then no showing. That creates several problems, of course, but mainly the couple is still paying for those seats to be empty.
0: That is jacked up. You better have a damn good reason. You're having a baby. An emergency happened and you're in the hospital. But to be paying for steak plates and you didn't even show? Yeah, I'm pissed.
1: Yeah, that's, we had that story we talked about where you can go on a website and be a wedding crasher. But yeah, that's the perfect scenario for that. That changes everything.
0: Wait a minute. You're a genius for that. I was wondering why the people that went on those websites had to pay a ticket price. Well, you're kind of like helping reimburse that wedding party. Hey, this is...

0: great. That is cool.
1: Yeah. Another popular response was, don't ask to bring your kids if the children weren't invited.
0: I know people don't play about that. I see that on TikTok every day on my For You page. If it's a kid-free wedding, why are your kids screaming and running around the dance floor during our first dance?
1: No disrespect. Every wedding should be a no-kid wedding. You just gave me the Michael Jordan shoulder shrug. Like, yeah.

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0: It is Nightly with Jaden Tyler, and I feel sometimes I could see somebody from the Gen Z generation might not like us too much, because we do talk about a lot of things that Gen Zs we don't like, I think. Which
1: we give them a hard time, T, because we've also been that generation that felt like we were the trendsetters and we were the ones who were the first to do it. Meanwhile, every generation

0: Before us laughed, and now it's their turn.
1: So to be fair, I gotta show love to Gen Z because, well, they're not just quitting booze altogether this summer. They're just redefining how they're drinking.
0: Ooh, what are we talking? Mocktails or something else?
1: Well, the survey found 86% of adults, these Gen Zs, still plan to drink at summer parties and events, but nearly half said they're trying to drink more responsibly.
0: I can get that. You know what I've noticed, like, in the club scene? People love seltzers and, like, a light little something. Meanwhile, we grew up in the generation where it was like having a handle in your hand per person. We knew we were going to have a crazy night off this vodka, off of some cheap vodka.
1: You remember the first one when you started drinking, like in college or in the early years of that you can't drink anymore because it made you sick?
0: Tyler, I'm starting to gag. The stomach is bubbling. All of a sudden, Jack Daniels is coming through my nose. Worst thing to get drunk on for the very first time. It was everywhere. What about you? What was the drink that you were like, if y'all put that near my nose, I'm going to barf everywhere? What was the one that ruined your first drinking experience?
1: Southern Comfort in the Purdue University dorm room. We played the quarter game, quarters, flipping the quarter into the shot glass, and I threw up Olive Garden all over.
0: Oh, no. It's kind of like a welcoming into adulthood. We all got to go through it.
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0: night long.
1: It's Nightly with Jaden Tyler, and the best part about coming back after this beautiful long weekend is the fact that we've made it through, like, the first of the next short work week. We only got, like, 3 days left, Ty.
2: Yeah, not, we can do this. We can do a three-day work week. We got this. And it's summer vacation for most. My apartment complex, the pool, the tarp isn't even off it yet, so they tripping. It should be open by now, but I'm patiently waiting to get in that pool.
1: Yeah, what? I'm surprised your crazy neighbor hasn't ripped it off his damn self. The weather was nuts here where I live all weekend, and it's going to be raining all this week. So all the boat parties and yacht lexes and pool fun that people wanted to have, I think we need to redo this upcoming weekend.
2: Remix.

0: You know, what are the kids called these days? Is it quiet quitting? Is that the thing where they, like, get a job and then just, like, no show if they don't like it?
1: Quiet quitting. Actually, yeah, I think you taught us that one a couple weeks ago.
0: I saw this trending today. The most ridiculous ways people have ruined their career. And they took it to Reddit.
1: Oh, I know Reddit. Reddit be having all the tea. We need it. Spill it in the chat, Ty.
0: One post was, they said, one of my managers I worked with, he was visiting a company site in another country. He went to a strip club and then onto a private room for a lap dance, whatever, etc. Because he was traveling on work business, he, of course, claimed that these costs that the company should be paying for him. So he expensed them, and we never saw him again.
1: Are you kidding me? Not you invoice the job because he was getting lap dances in a foreign country. I can't even get an alcoholic drink paid for on a work trip. What are you talking about?
0: The audacity. Another post said, this kid I worked with for a week at a sales job who tried to buy drugs off a customer because he, and I quote, he said, I don't know. It looked like they might have drugs.
1: Unbelievable. They did not go through Chick-fil-A training. This is crazy. Crazy behavior.
0: Yeah, that story it ends. They did not have drugs, but they did have the number to corporate. So.
1: Oh my God. Can you imagine being, that would be so offensive.
0: And we'll end on this one. There was a post that said, I was one of first year tenure associates at a large accounting firm. At the end of our first week, the firm had an end of busy season party for 4,000 employees in our office. We got a live band, free booze. One of the guys I started the job with got drunk and somehow ended on the dance floor with the wife of our managing partner. We all got sent off for 2 weeks for training, but after we got back, we never heard from that guy again.
1: Oh my God. Without fail. My boyfriend is just telling me that, like, the GM of his company had to get carried out of the party the other night. What is it with people? You know, sometimes you have grace because it's like, God, we work hard. But when you try to snatch up the boss's wife, I don't know what liquor's hard enough to get you there. Have you ever seen things get a little crazy at the company party?
0: Of course. And I remind people in October, November, do not do it. It's not going to end well. After a couple glasses of wine, Stacy in finance might be like, oh, yeah, no, don't do it.
1: Look, that's one of those where you have to tell yourself it's time to go home.
0: Yes, take your butt home.
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0: now that Memorial Day weekend is over, it's time to plan those summer vacations or maybe the staycations or maybe just the road tripping. And speaking about road tripping, I have the states with the worst road rage. Jade, do you get a little rage on the road?
1: Oh, I used to have a whole problem, Tyler. Me and my dad have had some real, real heart-to-hearts. And he's like, baby, somebody's going to blast you on the highway. You keep playing around with people like that. Like, Ty, there's been times I've followed people off the exit and chased them. Okay. But I had to chill out. After seeing too many people get shot, I'm like, my life ain't worth it. You can pass me.
0: I'm glad you figured that out, because that's another subject that we need to bring up to your therapist, because that's a little crazy.
1: Oh, God.
0: I will do the tailgating, especially if they're just being a jerk in general to everybody else. I'm going to be the hero and make this person's life miserable. If you're going to do it to everybody else, I'll stick up for them.
1: Please.
0: So the top 10 states with road rage, we'll give you the top five. Montana in at 5, Arkansas in at number 4, Colorado number 3, New Mexico in at number 2, and number 1, the Bayou, Louisiana, has the worst road rage.
1: What is it about the Midwest and the South that has people so bent out of shape?
0: I think in the summertime, it's just like Louisiana. Whenever I love New Orleans, been 10, 15 times, but it's so hot and muggy during the summer. Like, it's the humidity, I think, just drives everybody crazy. Go!

0: say?
1: It's Nightly with Jade and Tyler. And just to give you guys a little backstory here, Tyler and I, the night show is the place where we can let loose, we can have fun, we can give our opinions on things and bring you guys into the conversation because we also both host other shows. And Tyler starts much earlier than the rest of the world. You wake up extremely early, so I'm always curious about your sleep schedule. Like, when do you lay it down to be up doing morning radio?
2: I know, I'll see coworkers in the hallway during the day, like afternoon. They're like, when do you sleep? I'm like, not a lot. And now it's getting to the point on the weekends, I try to sleep in. You know what time I sleep in on the weekends still? Like 6:30, 7:30. Every Saturday and Sunday, I'm up and at them. Which I love, because I'll text my girlfriend at like 10 o'clock, she's still in bed. I was like, I got the car wash, I went to the grocery store, I got everything done, and now I'm free to do whatever I want to do. But
1: honestly, for a girlfriend, like, that's a turn on, somebody that can get up early and like handles and attacks the day, because so much can happen in the morning. But I'm like, Ty, how you doing it? Do you wake up throughout the night? Like, do you get ever panicky? Like, oh my God, I gotta be up at 4 and wake up, because I have bad insomnia.
2: Yeah, I use the melatonin whenever I need to, but I really don't have a problem. And Yahoo Health, this is trending today, they're letting people know what is the normal wake up, like on a nightly basis, like how many times do you wake up during the night, during your sleep?
1: Ugh, I know my people like me that have to go to the bathroom 24/7. Our number's higher than most.
2: Well, according to the doctor in the story, he says young adults, they get up about 1 to 2 times, and that's fine. Middle-aged adults get up to 2 to 3 times, which is okay. And then older adults, I would put, unfortunately, you and I in that category, 3 to 5 times a night. I don't really get up more than 2 or 3 times, to be honest.
1: I'm the same. I'm the same with you, like, as you. 2 or 3 times, okay. I mean, I have to be really, really bothered. I have lately started sleeping with one of those sleeping masks, and it kind of covers the ears as well. And, ooh, baby, I've been getting the best sleep of my life. But I wonder why it's that as you get older, you have less sleep, or you're getting up more often. Is it because we're so damn stressed?
2: I think a shot, too, would help before I went to bed. That's always a good one.
1: That's a real nightcap.

0: It's Nightly with Jade and Tyler, and I'm sure class of 2026, our graduates, after you have walked that stage and you've toasted up your champagne, now the panic sets in. Oh my God, what do? I want to make, everybody comes out the gate wanting to make six figures out of school, but we're going to help you out here because we want to give you some, a list of jobs that could be high paying, but we're also going to keep it realistic.
1: Yeah, if you're like 18, 19, why not start at Chick-fil-A and like Home Depot and like work your way up? Because there's a survey done by the Bureau of Labor Statistics, and they rank the highest paying jobs.
0: I know my students are paying attention. Take note.
1: Yeah, you're definitely going to need some degrees for these jobs. We'll do top three. And yeah, it's, you know, you got to be an MD to get these ones. Surgeons, around $371,000 a year job. Cardiologists in at number two, $432,000 a year. And pediatric surgeons, the average wage there is $451,000 a year.
0: Woo! Healthcare, we're always going to need you guys. But Tyler, if these kids are diagnosing me and helping me off of their AI searches, I'm scared. I'm scared.
1: Yeah. I mean, my girlfriend, she's a nurse practitioner, and she deals with babies like every single day, like babies that are having lungs and heart issues. And I know it stresses her out. I can't imagine like the surgeons. Can you imagine like operating on like a 10-month-old baby?
0: Oh, Tyler, I that's like one of my favorite categories of television shows because they're just like so emotional. And I'm just like, oh, God bless those hands. Seriously.
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4: 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It's Jade and Tyler, and it always sucks coming back on the day after a beautiful long weekend, but at least we've got the short week ahead, right?
5: That's right, 4-day work week, which is what we've been talking about for almost 6 months now. So we got a 4-day work week. That's a positive there, but yeah, hopefully everybody had a great Memorial Day week.

0: Jade, I might have a problem.
1: I'm scared because between the beef with you and your neighbor and some other craziness going on, I'm like, what are we bringing to the table tonight?
0: You know, I'm not even a dramatic guy. And I'm usually a pretty, trustworthy, respectable, make sure things get done type of guy.
1: Who got you out of character? You're the most evenly keeled person.
0: For the second time in less than a year, I lost my wallet again.
1: Why? How? Where? All the W's. What happened?
0: Like the first time I was at Sam's Club and I had to put my wallet on top of my car. Didn't realize until I was down the road gone. However, that got a happy ending because it floated. Somehow it made it into a river and it floated in somebody's backyard. The lady had my ID, looked me up on social media. I got it back. That was awesome.
1: You are kidding me. That is a fake story. What? That is wild.
0: Yeah. And my girlfriend said it. She's like, I'm talking it into existence. And that happened. So yesterday, I'm out with her family. We go celebrate her dad's dinner. Beautiful family. The brother, his girlfriend, mom, dad, everybody. It was great. And I knew I had my wallet because I was like, you know what? Her dad will always pay. Just in case, we'll take my wallet so maybe I can offer. But that was the last time I remember seeing it, feeling it on my pocket, and now it's gone.
1: No. Did you call the restaurant this morning? I know you were thinking about it the first thing you woke up.
0: Well, I called them as soon as I left and dropped my girlfriend off. Nope, we haven't got it. So I'm going to call them later on tonight and see. Because it had to fall out of my pocket somewhere. So
1: the most annoying thing about losing your wallet these days is just having to get your IDs and your cards. What a pain in the A. But at least we don't carry cash like we used to. Can you imagine you had like $1,000 in there or something and you were like, well, which one of you employees took it? I'm going back in that kitchen and searching pockets.
0: Yeah, exactly. I didn't have any money, but yeah, it's the driver's license, the insurance cards, the credit cards. You all got to get new ones. And so, yeah, maybe somebody will put it in my mailbox or who knows.
1: Hopefully there's somebody good working in there that wouldn't want that to happen to them and looks out for you. Let's keep our fingers crossed.
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0: I love that Olivia Rodrigo so openly admits in Drop Dead that she stalks her crushes on the internet like the rest of us. But this got me thinking last night, Tyler. You know how Catfish, it had an epic run on MTV, right? It finally came to a close, I think, like last year. And, you know, we all jokingly would talk about Catfish, like, how are they still airing this? At this point, how can it happen? But Tyler, they could have a resurgence, Catfish 2.0, because we're just getting started with the thirsting over AI girls.
1: Yeah, I saw that trend on TikTok. It's like all the influencers are putting themselves in like a Korean baseball game. I don't know if you've seen that trend. It's like, come on, what are we doing? What are we doing?
0: Yeah, that one's taking me out. When I saw the men getting on it, I'm like, oh, the girls can't have nothing. Not the boys on the Jumbotron trying to get their looks off. But I look at these pages sometimes and it'll be like the most perfect woman you've ever seen. I'll scroll through a couple videos and it's like, is it AI? Is it not? A couple comments later, you'll notice like it's AI and people start chiming off in the comments. But there are men that I follow, full-blown thirsting, and tipping these girls. And it's like, you're tipping a man. You know man runs that page, right?
1: Yeah. Sad. Internet's dumb.

0: It's Nightly with Jade and Tyler, and I've always wondered, T, I haven't been to many weddings. Like, I can count them on my hand. Have you ever witnessed an objection? An ex pulled up, and they're like, I object! And you're like, oh my god, this is a movie!
1: I wish. Yeah, I'm a big fan of the drama, but no, I've never been in attendance to a wedding where the objection got an answer.
0: Yeah, I wish too.
1: But let me tell you, the internet, they've witnessed a wedding objection. They're spilling the tea.
0: Ooh, spill it, spill it!
1: This one person on Reddit said, I went to a wedding many years ago, and when the minister asked, does anyone know why these two should not wed, the groom turned right to his mother and told her not to say a word. The marriage lasted about 10 years.
0: Tyler, that is the last red flag. Girl, you had one last chance to sprint your ass out of that church. No way.
1: Another Reddit post, my aunt stood up and said she didn't want to continue with the family with a man like him. The bride ran off crying. They didn't get married that day, but they ended up having a private ceremony later on and are still together.
0: Yeah, you got a family that's crazy as hell like that, you gotta elope. This is all a reminder, too, Ty, that when you marry somebody, you marry their family. And these are the scary stories.
1: Another Reddit poster said, at my wedding, the minister said, if anyone has a reason why these two should not be married, keep it to yourself.
0: Damn.
1: And the last one, the woman who was getting married slept with the pastor before the ceremony, and someone had a video of it on their phone.
0: I have no words. You just left me speechless. That is diabolical. How are you going to go to Pound Town and then bless this union the following day, Tyler? Crazy.
1: Yeah, that's a one-way ticket straight to hell for sure. Right.

0: I think by now you know on the show who's a fan of AI and who isn't. I feel like Jade likes it, and I sometimes give it crap. However, I do respect the AI, but this isn't really AI technology because this technology has been here for 15, 20 years. The spell checking on Microsoft Word or emails are my best friends because I am not a great speller.
1: Love to see that red squiggly line. Get me all the way together, please.
0: Exactly. So Google analyzed search data for the first 5 months of the year. They revealed the most misspelled words.
1: Ooh.
0: What's one word that you cannot, if you tried so hard, you couldn't spell correctly?
1: Received. It's like, is it the E or the I, the I or the E? That one always, I always got to slow down and think about that one. What about you?
0: Restaurant. I can never spell it. What else? Definitely.
1: That's funny too, because I do have to spell it out. Definitely. You said restaurants, and that is a funny one too, because restaurant is in that family of words with like library and February, where it's just a lot of rah, rah, rah, rah.
0: Yeah, what you said. This study was done by unscrambler.com ahead of the National Spelling Bee. The top 10 misspelled words were bougie, which is kind of hard.
1: Yeah.
0: Favorite, I think, is easy. Through is another one that's on this list. Business. Tomorrow, because, definitely, beautiful, niece, and separate.
1: That's funny. It's the vowels that be getting us caught up. I see it.
0: Yeah, I feel like we were taught I before E except after C, but I feel like there's words that doesn't apply to.
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0: NBC News Radio, I'm Jim Roop. NBC News projecting Ken Paxton winning the Republican primary runoff for the U.S. Senate in Texas. Speaking to supporters tonight, the state attorney general praised his opponent, incumbent Republican Senator John Cornyn.
1: John has dedicated much of his life to serving Texas. He's worked diligently for years to help Texas. And for that spirit of service to the Lone Star State and our nation, I'm very grateful.
0: It was just last week that President Trump announced his endorsement of Paxton. The South Carolina Senate rejecting a new GOP-friendly congressional redistricting map ahead of this year's elections. The motion to end debate failed today in the Republican-controlled Senate, halting the push before the midterms. The plan was backed by President Trump to improve GOP congressional prospects. In an effort to stop leaks to the press, the Trump administration is proposing allowing federal agencies to require their employees to sign non-disclosure agreements, NDAs. The proposal was revealed today by the Office of Personnel Management and seeks to, quote, safeguard non-public, confidential, or proprietary information, end quote. Individual agencies will be given the option to impose the NDA requirement or not. Over 60 million people in the South and parts of Texas are under the threat of flash flooding. A number of storm systems will hit the South with a risk of flash floods present from New Orleans to southern Virginia through tomorrow morning. Another system traveling to the southern plains will impact parts of north and central Texas. Ferrari's first fully electric car is getting a big thumbs down from Italians and online critics. The company unveiled the Luce car today and its base price of $640,000. Italy's transport minister bashing the price and saying it looks like anything but a Ferrari car. Critics say it looks just like a $30,000 Toyota Prius. Jim Roop, NBC News Radio.
2: Well, not only feel confident, but feel empowered.
0: Construction has started on the temporary arena for UFC's upcoming White House event. The structure for UFC Freedom 250 is being built on the South Lawn and can be seen towering over the White House right now. The temporary arena is expected to hold 5,000 spectators. Bigger crowds are expected to watch at a fan fest being held on the Ellipse. Gen X is heading toward retirement with a financial red flag waving high.
3: New Federal Reserve data says Gen Xers, those 40 and 50-somethings who survived dial-up internet and Crystal Pepsi, now carry the highest credit card balances of any generation. And WalletHub's latest breakdown based on Experian's 2025 numbers puts their average balance at almost $9,600. Why so high? Experts say it's because they're stuck between kids who need money and parents who need, well, more money. Gen X does want to retire. Their credit cards, though, well, they're planning on working forever. I'm Monica Nelson.
0: And for those still working, some are making a case for a four-day work week in the effort to battle obesity.
4: Research at the European Congress on Obesity in Istanbul finds countries with more working hours over the course of a year have higher obesity rates. The study shows a reduction of working hours by just 1% will result in a slight decrease in obesity rates. James Reeves with the Four-Day Week Foundation tells The Guardian that chopping off that extra day could reduce Britain's obesity levels by giving people the time they need to get rid of bad habits and make healthier choices. I'm Michael Kastner.
0: Add Vermont to the list of states getting the green light to sue Meta over its platforms allegedly addicting kids. Yesterday, the Supreme Court refused to hear Meta's appeal of a lower court's ruling that allows the suit to move forward. Meta had been arguing Vermont does not have the jurisdiction. It's the latest in a series of legal battles Meta is fighting over whether it's knowingly harming children with the design of its social media platform. Jim Roop, NBC News Radio.

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0: Yo, I'm Jim Rupin. NBC News is projecting Ken Paxton winning the Republican primary runoff for U.S. Senate in Texas. State Attorney General defeating incumbent Republican Senator John Cornyn. Paxton backed by President Trump. South Carolina Senate rejecting a new GOP-friendly congressional redistricting map ahead of this year's elections. A motion to end debate failed today in the Republican-controlled Senate, halting the push before the midterms. The plan was backed by President Trump to improve GOP congressional prospects. In an effort to stop leaks to the press, the Trump administration is proposing allowing federal agencies to require their employees to sign non-disclosure agreements. The proposal was revealed today by the Office of Personnel Management and seeks to safeguard non-public, confidential, and proprietary information, so it says. Individual agencies would be given the option to impose the NDA requirement. Jim Roop, NBC News Radio.
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0: NBC News Radio. I'm Tammy Trujillo. NBC News projects Ken Paxton will win the Republican primary runoff for the U.S. Senate in Texas. Speaking to supporters Tuesday night, the state attorney general praised his opponent, incumbent Republican Senator John Cornyn.
1: John has dedicated much of his life to serving Texas. He's worked diligently for years to help Texas. And for that spirit of service to the Lone Star State and our nation, I'm very grateful. Thank you, John.
0: It was just last week that President Trump endorsed Paxton, effectively turning the race on its head. Cornyn was seeking his fifth term, while Paxton represents what some see as more MAGA loyalist candidate in a race that's divided Republicans. Paxton will face Democratic State Representative James Tallarico in the November midterms. Iran is threatening retaliation after the U.S. military carried out what it called self-defense strikes against Iranian missile launch sites and naval assets near the Strait of Hormuz. U.S. Central Command spokesperson Timothy Hawkins said the action was taken to protect U.S. personnel from imminent threats posed by Iranian forces. Iran's Islamic Revolutionary Guard says it has the legitimate right to respond to anything it says is a violation of the ceasefire. Hawkins said the strikes targeted missile positions as well as Iranian boats attempting to lay naval mines in the area. The Trump administration is proposing allowing federal agencies to require their employees to sign non-disclosure agreements. This comes as the administration continues to crack down on leaks to news organizations. That proposal was revealed by the Office of Personnel Management and seeks to safeguard non-public, confidential, or proprietary information. Individual agencies would be given the option to impose the NDA requirement. Some 60 million people in the South and parts of Texas will be under the threat of flash flooding this week. This after the region was hit with heavy rain over the Memorial Day weekend. Flash flooding had been reported in North Carolina earlier on Tuesday. This week, a number of storm systems will hit the South, with a risk of flash floods present from New Orleans to Southern Virginia through Wednesday morning. 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You can add on to the list of states getting the green light to sue Meta over its platforms allegedly addicting kids. Matt Mattinson reports.
2: On Tuesday, the Supreme Court refused to hear Meta's appeal of a lower court's ruling that allows the suit to move forward. Meta had been arguing Vermont doesn't have the jurisdiction. It's the latest in a series of legal battles Meta is fighting over whether it's knowingly harming children with the design of its social media platforms. Meta just settled a similar suit brought by a school district in Kentucky. I'm Matt Mattinson.
0: The International Rescue Committee is calling for urgent international funding and coordination to contain the Ebola outbreak in Central Africa. Officials from the New York-based organization that helps with health care says the outbreak is spreading faster than the response. The committee is warning that the Ebola outbreak in eastern Congo could become the deadliest outbreak on record without urgent international action. There are 900 suspected cases and more than 220 deaths reported across Congo and Uganda. Most kids are excited about summer break, but one pediatrician says that anticipation can also cause anxiety. Monica Nelson has details.
3: Kaiser Permanente Dr. Lisa DeNike says it is important to focus on sleep and meal schedules this summer.
4: Our bodies love a schedule. Our bodies love predictability, our brains especially. And so as much as we can, yes, there's going to be a lot of relaxation over the summer. It's a break for everyone, but really trying to have some boundaries around sleep and eating.
3: She added, avoid too much screen time and suggested coming up with regular activities throughout the summer to keep all kids engaged. I'm Monica Nelson.
0: Memorial Day marked the start of summer travel and an expected spike in road fatalities. June, July, and August are known as the 100 deadliest days. State troopers say speeding, drunk driving, and distractions drive up the number of crashes this time of year. Teen drivers are especially at risk. Officials urge everyone to buckle up, obey speed limits, and never drive impaired. Tammy Trujillo, NBC News Radio.
5: I could have been killed that day and would bring together an unlikely band of friends.
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0: NBC News Radio, I'm Tammy Trujillo. Ken Paxton has won the Republican primary runoff for the U.S. Senate in Texas. Mark Mayfield has details.
1: Speaking to reporters Tuesday night, the state attorney general praised his opponent, incumbent Republican Senator John Cornyn.
2: John has dedicated much of his life to serving Texas. He's worked diligently for years to help Texas. And for that spirit of service to the Lone Star State and our nation, I'm very grateful. Thank you, John.
1: It was just last week that President Trump announced his endorsement of Paxton, effectively turning the race on its head. Cornyn was seeking his fifth term, while Paxton represents what some see as a more MAGA loyalist candidate in a race that has divided Republicans. Paxton will face Democratic State Representative James Tallarico in the November midterms. I'm Mark Mayfield.
0: Former Representative Colin Allred has defeated Julie Johnson in the Democratic primary runoff for Texas' newly drawn 33rd Congressional District. Johnson succeeded Allred last cycle after the former lawmaker vacated his seat to run against Senator Ted Cruz, which Allred lost. Neither candidate secured over 50% in the initial primary in March. Allred played college football at Baylor before a four-year NFL career with the Tennessee Titans. A Republican-drawn Alabama congressional map is being blocked by federal judges. A three-judge panel maintained the 2023 map likely discriminates against black voters. The judges said the recent Supreme Court decision that narrowed the Voting Rights Act doesn't impact that finding. The ruling means that unless the Supreme Court steps in, Alabama will have to use a court-drawn map for this year's midterms that includes a second majority black district. Republicans and Democrats have been in a race to redraw congressional maps around the country to try to pick up as many seats as possible in the midterms. The Thunder are one step away from returning to the NBA Finals. The defending champs inch closer to the next round, topping the Spurs 127-114 in Game 5 of the Western Conference Finals. The winner will face the Knicks in the championship series. 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
3: Your new best friend.
0: Former FBI Director James Comey's trial for allegedly threatening President Trump's been delayed until October. Jim Roop has details.
4: Federal prosecutors argue the image Comey posted on social media showing seashells arranged on a beach to read 8647 was a serious expression of an intent to harm the president. Comey deleted the post and says it didn't occur to him that it would be interpreted as violent. The former FBI director plans to file multiple motions to dismiss the charges. If those motions are denied, Comey will be arraigned in North Carolina September 30th with a trial set to begin October 21st. I'm Jim Roop.
0: The civil rights leader who helped Martin Luther King Jr. write his I Have a Dream speech has passed away. Clarence B. Jones was one of the organizers of the 1963 March on Washington where King delivered his famous speech. Jones was recently the subject of a documentary called The Baddest Speechwriter in the World, which was co-directed by NBA star Stephen Curry. Fellow civil rights activist Al Sharpton called Jones, quote, a brilliant strategist, lawyer, author, and philanthropist, and said many of us owe a great debt to Clarence Jones. Jones died Friday at his home in Cupertino, California. He was 95 years old. Some people are making the case for a four-day work week in an effort to battle obesity. Chris Caraggio has that story.
5: Research at the European Congress on Obesity in Istanbul finds countries with more working hours over the course of a year have higher obesity rates. The study shows a reduction of working hours by just 1% will result in a slight decrease in obesity rates. James Reeves with the Four-Day Week Foundation tells The Guardian that chopping off that extra day could reduce Britain's obesity levels by giving people the time they need to get rid of bad habits and make healthier choices. I'm Chris Caraggio.
0: Ferrari's first fully electric car is getting a big thumbs down from Italians and online critics. The Luce car was unveiled on Tuesday with its base price of $640,000. Italy's transport minister bashed the price and said it looks like anything but a Ferrari. Critics say it looks more like a $30,000 Toyota Prius. Tammy Trujillo, NBC News Radio.
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Skies be cloudy, breezy with showers, thunderstorms. High around 81. Southwest winds 15 to 25. 8:15 p.m. sunset this evening. Waxing gibbous moon visible into the overnight. Mostly cloudy, breezy with spotty showers. Low around 70. West winds 10 to 20. Becoming mostly sunny. Less humid for Thursday. The high around 75. Sunny, not as warm Friday. Highs in the mid-60s. Our extended outlook, partly cloudy and upper 70s Saturday. Mostly sunny and mid-60s Sunday. Scattered showers Monday through Wednesday. Highs in the low to mid-60s. For StarRadioGroup.com, I'm meteorologist James Covington. This weather update is service of 103.7 KISS FM.

0: 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Fox Mess Traffic.
1: On Interstate 64, at mile marker 277.9, in the city of Norfolk, near Little Creek Road, a broken-down vehicle is blocking traffic. The west left shoulder is closed. 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

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Skies be cloudy, breezy with showers, thunderstorms. High around 81. Southwest winds 15 to 25. 8:15 p.m. sunset this evening. Waxing gibbous moon visible into the overnight. Mostly cloudy, breezy with spotty showers. Low around 70. West winds 10 to 20. Becoming mostly sunny, less humid for Thursday, the high around 75. Sunny, not as warm Friday, highs in the mid-60s. Our extended outlook, partly cloudy and upper 70s Saturday, mostly sunny and mid-60s Sunday. Scattered showers Monday through Wednesday, highs in the low to mid-60s. For StarRadioGroup.com, I'm meteorologist James Covington. This weather update is a service of 103.7 KISS FM.

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0: ABC News Radio. I'm Tammy Trujillo. With the eyes of the political world focused on Texas Tuesday, Ken Paxton's won the Republican primary runoff for the U.S. Senate. Mark Mayfield has details.
1: Speaking to reporters Tuesday night, the state attorney general praised his opponent, incumbent Republican Senator John Cornyn.
2: John has dedicated much of his life to serving Texas. He's worked diligently for years to help Texas. And for that spirit of service to the Lone Star State and our nation, I'm very grateful. Thank you, John.
1: It was just last week that President Trump announced his endorsement of Paxton, effectively turning the race on its head. Cornyn was seeking his fifth term, while Paxton represents what some see as a more MAGA loyalist candidate in a race that has divided Republicans. Paxton will face Democratic State Representative James Tallarico in the November midterms. I'm Mark Mayfield.
0: President Trump's holding a cabinet meeting at the White House today. It was originally planned to be at Camp David, but that was called off due to possible bad weather. The meeting will reportedly focus on the economy, the administration's crackdown on fraud, and other issues that are likely to concern voters ahead of the midterm elections. The war in Iran is also expected to be a major topic of conversation. The civil rights leader who helped Martin Luther King Jr. write his famous I Have a Dream speech has passed away. Clarence B. Jones was one of the organizers of the 1963 March on Washington where King delivered that speech. Jones was recently the subject of a documentary called The Baddest Speechwriter in the World. It was co-directed by NBA star Stephen Curry. Fellow civil rights activist Al Sharpton called Jones a brilliant strategist, lawyer, author, and philanthropist, and said many of us owe a great debt to Clarence Jones. Jones died Friday at his home in California at the age of 95. Salt Lake City is reportedly the front runner among Western cities to score an expansion baseball team. USA Today says the pair of MLB expansion teams are likely to land in Nashville and Salt Lake by 2029. Other cities out west that are trying to land a team include Sacramento, Portland, and Vancouver, British Columbia. You're listening to the latest from NBC News Radio. You can add Vermont list of states getting the green light to sue Meta over its platforms allegedly for addicting kids. Matt Mattinson reports.
3: On Tuesday, the Supreme Court refused to hear Meta's appeal of a lower court's ruling that allows the suit to move forward. Meta had been arguing Vermont doesn't have the jurisdiction. It's the latest in a series of legal battles Meta is fighting over whether it's knowingly harming children with the design of its social media platforms. Meta just settled a similar suit brought by a school district in Kentucky. I'm Matt Mattinson.
0: American Airlines will now be using Starlink for its in-flight Wi-Fi. The carrier says it plans to install the SpaceX internet provider on over 500 of its Airbus planes starting early next year. American began offering complimentary Wi-Fi for its frequent flyers back in January. The announcement comes as SpaceX is preparing to go public next month in what could be the biggest IPO ever. Well, most kids are excited about summer break, but one pediatrician says that anticipation can also cause anxiety. Monica Nelson has the details.
4: Kaiser Permanente Dr. Lisa DeNike says it is important to focus on sleep and meal schedules this summer.
5: Our bodies love a schedule. Our bodies love predictability, our brains especially. And so as much as we can, yes, there's going to be a lot of relaxation over the summer. It's a break for everyone. But really trying to have some boundaries around sleep and eating.
4: She added, avoid too much screen time and suggested coming up with regular activities throughout the summer to keep all kids engaged. I'm Monica Nelson.
0: Memorial Day marked the start of summer travel and an expected dangerous spike in road fatalities. June, July, and August are known as the 100 deadliest days. Law enforcement officials say speeding, drunk driving, and distractions drive up the number of crashes at this time of year. Teenage drivers are especially at risk. Officials urge everybody to buckle up, obey the speed limits, and never drive impaired. Tammy Trujillo, NBC News Radio.
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Skies will be cloudy, breezy with showers, thunderstorms. High around 81. Southwest winds 15 to 25. 8:15 p.m. sunset this evening. Waxing gibbous moon visible into the overnight. Mostly cloudy, breezy with spotty showers. Low around 70. West winds 10 to 20. Becoming mostly sunny. Less humid for Thursday. The high around 75. Sunny, not as warm Friday. Highs in the mid-60s. Our extended outlook, partly cloudy and upper 70s Saturday, mostly sunny and mid-60s Sunday. Scattered showers Monday through Wednesday, highs in the low to mid-60s. For StarRadioGroup.com, I'm meteorologist James Covington. This weather update is a service of 103.7 KISS FM.

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1: On Interstate 95, at mile marker 76.5, in the city of Richmond, motorists can expect delays due to a disabled tractor trailer. The north right shoulder is closed. On Interstate 295 North, at mile marker 33.2, in the county of Henrico, motorists can expect delays due to a disabled tractor trailer. On Virginia 21 North in the county of North

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Skies be cloudy, breezy with showers, then storms. High around 81. Southwest winds 15 to 25. 8:15 p.m. sunset this evening. Waxing gibbous moon visible into the overnight. Mostly cloudy, breezy with spotty showers. Low around 70. West winds 10 to 20. Becoming mostly sunny, less humid for Thursday, the high around 75. Sunny, not as warm Friday, highs in the mid-60s. Our extended outlook, partly cloudy and upper 70s Saturday, mostly sunny and mid-60s Sunday. Scattered showers Monday through Wednesday, highs in the low to mid-60s. For StarRadioGroup.com, I'm meteorologist James Covington. This weather update, a service of 103.7 KISS FM.

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5: So not long ago, we were talking on the show about these Japanese scientists that have figured something out that is just mind-blowing. Remind everyone what it is, Gandhi.
6: So Japanese researchers developed a technique using blue light and what they call optogenics to be able to go into your brain and selectively weaken or erase completely very specific memories.
5: Okay. So I have Gerald here. Hi, Gerald. How you doing?
7: I'm doing good. How are you guys?
6: Hey.
5: Doing okay. And I know that this conversation may be a bit touchy for you, but I'm glad that you're on with us. So if you could have one of these Japanese scientists go into your brain and somehow erase a memory, would you do it? We had a back and forth on it. Some of us thought, well, that'd be great to erase a memory. Then some people said, no, there's some memories, as awful as they are, we need to hold on to because it's what makes us who we are. Do you want to tell your story and your thoughts on this?
7: For me, about 5 years ago, I had the unpleasant experience of watching my wife pass away in my arms.
5: In your arms.
6: Wow.
7: And it's not just me. It's my daughter, who was 10 at the time, and my son, who was 5 at the time. Those memories haunt us every single day.
5: I bet.
7: I don't sleep at night until after I know the ambulance took her body. Every night.
6: Wow.
7: I get up at 2. I stay up until 3:30. And I got to be at work at 4.
6: Wow.
5: So to this day, this is still gyrating through your head and through your heart, and it's
7: every day.
5: It's something you just can't conquer.
7: And I know that if it's this hard for me, and I have to be strong for my kids, I can't imagine what they go through.
6: Oh, Gerald, I'm so
7: and
6: sorry to hear
7: if
6: that.
7: If someone could take that away from them, I would love it.
6: Yeah.
5: So you're thinking, as their father, you would want to make a decision where they had some sort of whatever this technique is to erase those moments from their lives.
7: Like, they know their mom passed away, but
5: right.
7: The things they saw that night, I would take it away from them in a heartbeat.
5: Wow.
6: Wow.
5: Oh, God.
6: Yeah.
5: You know, being a mom, Danielle.
8: Yeah.
5: Is there anything you want to say about this?
8: Yeah, I mean, I can't even imagine. I mean, anything that your kids go through that, you know, that they're going through in a bad way, you would want to take away from them no matter what. And put it on yourself. Even if it's a terrible thing, you'd rather you go through it than they go through it. So
7: right. This
8: is probably one of the worst things they ever have to go through. So I can't even imagine how you feel knowing that they're going through that constantly. You know, I just...
7: And that's the issue. I would take it all day long if I knew that I could take it away from them.
8: Yeah.
5: Aww. Let me ask you a quick question, Gerald. Let's say, how old is your daughter?
7: She's 15.
5: Okay. Let's say one day she's 25 and you two sit down and have a conversation about what happened to her mom, your wife, and how you had decided it would be best for her if you just had this memory taken away. Because you couldn't bear, as their father, to know that she's going through that painful moment over and over, like you do. What if she looked at you and said, Dad, why did you do that? I don't understand. You took that memory away from me, and I feel like I need to have it. And look, how would you explain to her, like, look, this was for your good. This is for your own good.
7: I would sit her down. My daughter she's not the normal 15-year-old. She's gone through so much that she's so mature, and I'm so proud of her every day. I'm sorry.
6: Aww.
7: But I would sit her down and I'd say, I made that decision to take that away from you so that you can enjoy the parts of your childhood that you would have enjoyed if she were here. Like, she doesn't, like, now she has issues with, you know, she has friends who have their parents, and that makes her sad. And I would tell her, I took that away from you to give you what I thought would be a better life. And if you're mad at me about it, I apologize, but it's the decision I had to make as your dad.
5: Okay. Wow.
8: Wow.
5: That's another thing about being parents. See, Gandhi, this is why you and I have, we need to have a kid.
6: Okay. So we can make these really heavy decisions together.
8: Yeah, that's just what you want to do.
5: Because you and I, without having kids, we are just walking through life. It's a cakewalk for us.
6: Truly.
5: Being able to, being forced to make these tough decisions for your kids. Yeah. You know, Gerald, Danielle, I don't know how you do it. Mm-hmm. You know, God bless you.
7: It's tough, but looking them in the eye and getting to see her through them, it makes everything worth it. It makes me get up in the morning. It makes me work hard.
5: Wow.
7: I do it for my wife, and I do it for my kids.
6: Aww. Well, you seem like a gem,
8: right?
6: Yeah.
1: Absolutely. Absolutely. Human. I'm listening to this, and I'm thinking, what a hell of a guy you are.
8: 100%. Jeez. 100%.
7: We've Gerald, been through the ringer.
5: I'm coming over, Gerald. If you're single, I'm coming over.
7: I am single. Unfortunately, when you go on a dating site and you say I'm widowed with two children, everyone just kind of runs away.
6: What?
5: Oh,
6: that's so ridiculous. You know, listen, I'm telling you right now, I guarantee we're going to get a ton of people reaching out via text message. They're like, what's up with Gerald?
8: Do you want to leave us your number, like, you know, just in case we want to pass it on for you?
7: Hey, I'm in Madison, Wisconsin.
1: Isn't this how that movie started with Tom Hanks?
6: Sort of.
1: Mm-hmm. Wait, what was that movie?
6: Sleepless in Seattle.
1: Yes.
8: Oh, yes, that's right. It is how it started.
5: Sort of is. Mm-hmm. Yeah. Well, Gerald, you know, but you said you would do that memory erasing for your kids. You wouldn't do it for you, though. You didn't say that. Would you do it for you as well?
7: I wouldn't do it for me.
5: You need to be like the one person who still is aware of what happened. So
7: I think that I need to hold on to that. But for them being so young and still going through important parts of their life, they miss their mom enough without the graphic things they've seen.
5: Oh gosh. Gerald. Any other thoughts in the room?
1: Well, I'll say this. Memories fade over time. We all know this. Mm-hmm. But they also make us who we are. So as much as you want to take that memory away from your kids, I really feel like having experienced what they've experienced, they're going to be that much stronger in their futures because of it.
8: That's true.
1: So
7: I see it every day.
1: Yeah.
7: And the part that gets to me is when one of them comes to me and they're just bawling, crying. And in that moment, I'm like, I wish I could take all of it away.
8: Yep.
5: Oh, wow. How many times did your mom and dad, when you're growing up, say that to you? I wish I could take that pain away from you. I mean, something as trivial as like closing your finger in a door, you know, something like that.
6: Yeah. More like a breakup when you're being so dramatic and your parents are just like, I can't do anything to help you and I wish I could.
8: Right.
5: If my daughter, I tell you, Gerald, if my daughter was like, Daddy, I got my heart broken again, I'm like, you know what? Okay, I'll take the pain away. Call the Japanese guy.
8: You're gonna have him on like speed dial.
7: My daughter has a boyfriend, and I go, oh, I feel so bad for him.
5: Oh, Gerald. Well, Gerald, look, it's an honor to speak with you, and I know it's even when you're talking to us about it, it's you reliving it again.
7: You know, your show has meant so much to me, because when we moved to Wisconsin a couple of years ago, I found your show, and my therapy for me is taking a ride in a car and listening to music. And then I found you guys in the morning, and it has so amazing. You make me laugh every morning. You make me not think about those bad things.
5: Gerald, I can't tell you how much
7: I appreciate you guys.
8: Aww.
5: Wow. Aww. On the other side, you know there are people listening to our show going, oh, this show's awful today. Can I have this erased?
8: That phone
5: tap sucked. Yeah. Goodbye. All right, Gerald, peace and love for you and your family, and you're a great guy, and it's a pleasure to have you here. Thank you so much for your time.
8: Gerald.
7: You guys have a great day.
8: You too.
5: All right. Take care.
8: Aww.
6: I know people are going to be coming for Gerald.
8: Seriously.
6: I know it.
8: Mm-hmm. But we're going to have, they have to get through us first.
6: That's right.
8: Yeah, we're very protective of him.
5: Absolutely. That was interesting.
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16: 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Skies will be cloudy, breezy with showers, thunderstorms. High around 81. Southwest winds 15 to 25. 8:15 p.m. sunset this evening. Waxing gibbous moon visible into the overnight. Mostly cloudy, breezy with spotty showers. Low around 70. West winds 10 to 20. Becoming mostly sunny, less humid for Thursday, the high around 75. Sunny, not as warm Friday, highs in the mid-60s. Our extended outlook, partly cloudy and upper 70s Saturday, mostly sunny and mid-60s Sunday. Scattered showers Monday through Wednesday, highs in the low to mid-60s. For StarRadioGroup.com, I'm meteorologist James Covington. This weather update, a service of 103.7 KISS FM.
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18: On Interstate 95, at mile marker 77.9, in the city of Richmond, a broken down vehicle is blocking traffic. The south right shoulder is closed. On Interstate 295, at mile marker 42.6, in the county of Henrico, a broken down vehicle is blocking traffic. The south right shoulder is closed. On Virginia 21 North in the county of Northumberland, in the vicinity of Hazard Road, Route 64 East and West, an accident is causing delays. Lane closures exist. On Interstate 64 in the city of Hampton, at Hampton Roads Bridge Tunnel East, a broken down vehicle is blocking traffic. The east right shoulder is closed. 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
1: checking
0: out Elvis Duran
1: phone tap. What's your phone tap all about,
0: Siri?
1: Well, Hector wants to phone tap his wife, Christina. Christina's been all wound up recently because their son has been picking up really bad habits from this kid, Ricky, at school. And that's partly because Ricky gets it from his dad, who pretty much acts like one of the kids. So I thought I'd pretend to be Ricky's dad. Hector's going to start to call to Christina, and then I'm going to jump in.
2: All right, let's see what happens. Today's phone tap. Let's listen in.
3: Hello.
4: Hey. Listen, I just got a call from school. They just let me know that Greg got signed out.
3: What?
4: Yeah,
3: who?
4: I don't know.
3: By
4: it's
3: who?
4: Weird.
3: By you?
4: No. You know Rick's dad? His friend?
3: Rick? What the f***? Why?
4: I have no idea.
3: Why is he out of school? The school is over in 4 days.
4: What do you want me to do? The school signed him out.
3: Ask over there. Go to the school and find out what's going on. I don't have time for this.
4: I'm working.
3: You know, I told him he's not allowed to hang out with him. He had him smoking cigarettes last time he was over there. Did you call Greg's phone?
4: I tried calling him. His phone's off. I sent him text. There's no reply. I got Dave's phone number. I can get him on the horn right now. I got to try to call him, okay?
3: Rick's dad, Dave.
4: I got his number from that one thing when we
3: call were... Call him! Call him!
4: All right. Relax. Jesus, hold on.
3: Bastard.
1: Hello?
3: Dave.
1: Yeah.
3: What are you doing with Ricky? Why did you sign our son out of school without asking permission from his parents?
1: Oh, who's this?
3: Christina. I'm Greg's mother.
1: Angry much?
3: Who the f*** do you think you are signing my kid out of school without asking permission?
1: SMH, school's done. They have half days.
3: What are you, six? Where is your... Aren't you an adult?
1: Hello?
3: Do you know how to handle stuff?
1: No, I do. But the struggle is real, Christina.
3: It's not legal for you to sign other kids out of school.
1: FML, parent or guardian. I'm a guardian. Hello?
3: I am going to punch you in your face.
1: Yeah, you should be excited because I'm not charging you babysitting fees. And your son's...
3: I'm paying
1: for his admission into Six Flags, okay? So I'm not even going to charge you for that.
3: What? You guys are at Six Flags?
1: Yeah.
3: You take my son 90 miles down the highway? Are you out of your mind?
1: I don't want him to play in the street. They're going to get hit
3: by... Oh, my God. Should I call the police? Are you all right?
1: Well, that escalated quickly.
3: You sound like you're drunk.
1: No, slow your roll, okay? Slow your roll.
3: Slow my roll. I don't care what you paid for. I don't care where you are. You bring his ass back here right now.
1: I can't do that. They're waiting online for King Dakar right now. Hector, how do you feel about this?
3: It has nothing to do with this house,
1: I'm not talking to you. Sorry. Bye, Felicia.
3: My name is Christina.
1: Yeah, okay.
4: I mean, he did pay for him. I mean, it's not that big of a deal.
3: Really, Hector? Really?
4: It's male bonding, you know?
3: He didn't even go to school today. What is wrong with you?
1: You're having an epic time.
3: An epic time?
1: Yeah.
3: What, are you 6 years old?
1: Zero given there. Okay, Christina?
3: Okay.
1: Yeah, okay.
3: That's it. I'm calling the police.
1: Oh, you can call the police, because this is happening right now.
3: Why do you talk like you're a teenage kid?
1: Because I'm the cool dad.
3: Oh, you're a cool dad.
1: I'm the cool dad,
3: yeah. Let's see how cool you are when you're walking out of there in handcuffs.
1: Listen to the way you're talking. You sound white girl wasted right now.
3: This is exactly why you're by yourself.
1: Well, you're hanging out on a Friday night, falling asleep at 8 o'clock on the couch. I'm getting turned up.
3: You are on drugs, I'm telling you.
4: Honey, look, he's just trying to have a good time. We don't have to get personal stuff here, okay?
1: Pretty soon, it'll be shot o'clock. You guys in?
3: Dave, I know your whole story, okay? Adrian and all of our friends, we all know all about your wife and how she just walked out on you because you're a loser.
1: Whatever. She was ratchet from the very beginning.
3: I don't want Greg hanging out with Ricky. Laughing at this calling your wife a bitch. Really?
1: That's right.
3: You are. You're laughing. You're having a good time. Okay.
1: That's a ginormous roller coaster, right?
3: Put him on the phone.
1: Liz, want to get some churros?
3: Put my son on the phone.
1: You want to go on Batman? That rides on fleek.
3: Put him on the phone.
1: Let's take a selfie, the three of us.
3: Put him on the phone!
1: Yo, you guys post it to Snapchat, okay?
3: Hey, are you hearing what I'm saying? I'm calling the cops right now.
1: Face palm.
3: You guys are all on something. I don't know what it is, but I'm not playing this game.
1: We're on a...
3: Goodbye.
1: Hey, no, we're on a... We're all
3: goodbye.
1: On something. We're on the radio.
3: On the radio, yeah, right. Okay, anything to make an excuse.
1: Christina.
3: What?
1: That awkward moment when you've been phone tapped.
3: What?
1: This is Scary Jones from Elvis Duran in the Morning Show.
3: Are you kidding me?
1: Got you!
3: Wait, Greg's not at Great Adventure?
1: No, he's in school.
4: I got you so good!
1: I can't even.
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9: 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Skies will be cloudy, breezy with showers, then storms. High around 81. Southwest winds 15 to 25. 8:15 p.m. sunset this evening. Waxing gibbous moon visible into the overnight. Mostly cloudy, breezy with spotty showers. Low around 70. West winds 10 to 20. Becoming mostly sunny. Less humid for Thursday. The high around 75. Sunny, not as warm Friday. Highs in the mid-60s. Our extended outlook, partly cloudy and upper 70s Saturday. Mostly sunny and mid-60s Sunday. Scattered showers Monday through Wednesday. Highs in the low to mid-60s. For StarRadioGroup.com, I'm meteorologist James Covington. This weather update is service of 103.7 KISS FM.
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11: On Interstate 95, at mile marker 46.3, in the county of Prince George, a broken down vehicle is blocking traffic. The south right shoulder is closed. On Interstate 64, at mile marker 279.9, in the city of Norfolk, near Norview Avenue, an accident is causing delays. The west right shoulder is closed. On US 360 in the county of Chesterfield, in the vicinity of Broadstone Road, Snyder Road, Tanbark Road, Route 82-4 east and west, an accident is causing delays. All east lanes are closed. On Interstate 64, at mile marker 213.2, in the county of New Kent, an accident is causing delays. The west right lane and right shoulder are closed. On Interstate 664 in the city of Newport News, at Monitor Merrimack Memorial Bridge Tunnel South, an accident is causing delays. All south lanes are closed. Traffic is backed up about 1.5 miles. On Interstate 64 East in the city of Hampton, at Hampton Roads Bridge Tunnel East, heavy traffic is causing a delay. Traffic is backed up about 2 miles. On Interstate 64, at mile marker 278.8, in the city of Norfolk, near Chesapeake Boulevard, motorists can expect delays due to a multi-vehicle crash. The west left shoulder and left lane are closed. 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

0: This is Elvis Duran in the morning show.
1: Froggy has a house guest. Our friend Rod Phillips is there. Where is he? Where's Rod?
2: Hey, Rod. I'm here.
3: Rod!
2: Hey,
3: there he is. Hello. Hi, Rod.
2: Oh, there's the camera.
1: Yeah, so we've known Rod for a long time. So Rod, of course, works with iHeart. He is a big force in the iHeart world. Years and years ago, he was the program director of Y100 in Miami. Remember those days?
2: I do.
1: When they first hired him, I flew down and we all went to dinner with Rod. It was Froggy, me, and some other members of the Y100 team. And I looked at Froggy. I said, "Can you go to the bathroom with me?" We went to the bathroom and I said, "This is the biggest a-hole I've ever met in my life."
3: Oh my gosh.
1: And you agree, right?
4: Oh, we hated it. I remember my wife was there and she said, "I can't stand him. He's not nice. He's
2: Lisa
4: such a jerk.
2: Didn't like me?
4: Yeah, she said, "What a jerk."
2: I knew you guys thought that. I had no idea Lisa thought
1: Rod,
2: that.
1: You didn't say one nice thing to anyone. You were like so mean to me.
2: This is so unfair.
1: There was someone, I think, like the afternoon jock or someone from Y100.
4: It was Michael Yo.
1: You were railing on him, making him feel like he was an insignificant, no talent, worthless piece of turd.
3: Oh my gosh.
1: And I'm like,
2: wait, was he there or you're suggesting I was talking about?
4: No, he was there.
2: Oh,
4: he was
2: there. We love Michael Yo.
1: I know, but so I called your boss, Tom Pullman, that night. I said, "This guy's not going to work out. He's the meanest, biggest, flaming a-hole I've ever met in my life." And Frog's like, "We're doomed. Y100's going to be doomed with this guy. He's so mean. We hated you. You were so hateful."
2: And how did all that work? And how did all

0: And the way he was a sarcastic a-hole was actually very endearing. And we learned that that's his personality, and he's fabulous. Does this make sense to anyone?
1: Yes. Because I thought the same thing. He thought I hated him.
2: What?
1: Well, he thought
2: Danielle. Oh, my gosh.
1: Rod, you thought I hated you for the longest time. And then after a while, I was just like, oh. And then everyone's like, no, he really likes you. I go, I don't think so, man. And then I realized, no, he's a sweetheart. We love him. So
2: Scary. Somebody help me here.
3: No, like, dude, I'll defend you to the death. You're awesome.
2: I feel like we vibed right away.
3: You're a guy's guy. That's why we get along.
4: I like that text here. I thought Rod Phillips was just scary CD collection character. I didn't know he was the real person.
0: By the way, if you're familiar with those phone taps, he is the name behind the CD collection.
1: Poor Rod.
3: It's Rod Phillips.
0: Okay, Rod, we love you. You turned out to be just the best ally for our show.
1: That's it.
0: And I learned that, you know, some people in life are just sarcastically funny. They're just...
2: Yeah, I don't know how funny I am. I have been told I have that dry sense of humor, if I have a sense of humor. So I guess that just doesn't hit everybody. By the way, I had a great time at that dinner. Had no idea you guys were like...
1: Poor
2: hey,
1: Rod!
2: This guy.
0: He's such a jerk.
2: I was like, Miami's amazing!
0: At one point, I mean, it was like eight of us around a table eating crab or whatever. I don't know. And at one point, you were like nonstop insulting everyone at the table. And I was looking around for a camera. I thought this was a joke because you, the boss, was so mean to
5: everyone. Man, I wish I would have seen this.
0: It's great.
1: And now he's like a big teddy bear and he loves us all. So it's
0: awesome.
1: No,
0: I love him. No, he's still an a-hole. But he's supposed to be. That's who his character is all about.
1: He's a loving a-hole.
4: Gary also brings up a good point. You've lost your wallet and phone in about every city in America in a cab or Uber car.
2: That's a true story. It's true. I can't deny that. I can't deny.
0: It usually involves drinking, but anyway, we love you, Rod. And this is just a public service for everyone. You meet someone for the first time, you're like, I don't ever want to see them ever again in my life.
2: Give them a second chance. For the love of God, give them a second chance.
0: Exactly. Investigate what it is you hate about him. It may be something that you actually love about him. Like right now, he's wearing his baseball cap backwards. He looks like a total douchebag.
2: It's country camo, too. By the way, I don't know why you guys put cameras on these things. You're on the radio. You can get away with it. I mean, I just woke up. Like, I literally just rolled out of bed. You're like, come get on the camera with the light in your face.
1: You both FaceTimed me last night right out of the shower in my pajamas with no makeup on, and I answered your phone.
2: True.
0: We love you, Rod.
4: Couldn't tell, Danielle. You looked beautiful. We had no idea you had gotten out of the shower.
1: Right.
0: First impressions, investigate those a little more before you write someone off. And so we're so happy to have you in our lives. We love you, Rod.
2: Well, I love you guys more. Obviously, I love you guys more.
1: Oh, man.
0: And I gotta tell you, Froggy was so giddy, like a little kid, his best friend coming to visit him. And having you and Jackson with Froggy right now, he's on another cloud. So take care of our frog.
2: We will. Good to see y'all.
0: All right, now get out of here. We love Rod.
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8: 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Skies will be cloudy, breezy with showers, then storms. High around 81. Southwest winds 15 to 25. 8:15 p.m. sunset this evening. Waxing gibbous moon visible into the overnight. Mostly cloudy, breezy with spotty showers. Low around 70. West winds 10 to 20. Becoming mostly sunny, less humid for Thursday, the high around 75. Sunny, not as warm Friday, highs in the mid-60s. Our extended outlook, partly cloudy and upper 70s Saturday, mostly sunny and mid-60s Sunday. Scattered showers Monday through Wednesday, highs in the low to mid-60s. For StarRadioGroup.com, I'm meteorologist James Covington. This weather update, a service of 103.7 KISS FM.
9: 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On Interstate 95, at mile marker 64, in the county of Chesterfield, a broken down vehicle is blocking traffic. The south left shoulder is closed. On Interstate 64, at mile marker 213.2, in the county of New Kent, an accident is causing delays. The west right shoulder is closed. On Interstate 64, at mile marker 279.9, in the city of Norfolk, near Norview Avenue, an accident is causing delays. The west right shoulder is closed. On US 360 in the county of Chesterfield, in the vicinity of Broadstone Road, Snyder Road, Tanbark Road, Route 82 4 east and west, an accident is causing delays. All east lanes are closed. On Interstate 64, at mile marker 191.1, in the city of Richmond, motorists can expect delays due to a multi-vehicle crash. The west left shoulder, left lane, and center lane are closed. On Interstate 664 North in the city of Suffolk, at Monitor Merrimack Memorial Bridge Tunnel North, heavy traffic is causing a delay. Traffic is backed up about 1.25 miles. On Interstate 664 in the city of Newport News, at Monitor Merrimack Memorial Bridge Tunnel South, an accident is causing delays. All south lanes are closed. Traffic is backed up about 2.75 miles. On Interstate 64 East in the city of Hampton, at Hampton Roads Bridge Tunnel East, heavy traffic is causing a delay. Traffic is backed up about 3 miles. On Interstate 64, at mile marker 278.8, in the city of Norfolk, near Chesapeake Boulevard, motorists can expect delays due to a multi-vehicle crash. The west left shoulder and left lane are closed. 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
3: Woo-hoo! All right. Wow, this is amazing. 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
6: More and more, we're seeing these stories about people from Earth making contact with or being contacted by beings from other planets.
7: Yeah,
6: or somewhere else.
7: Mm-hmm.
6: I don't want to say specifically a planet. They could just be floating around out there somewhere, not needing a planet.
7: Right.
6: Not needing something to walk on.
7: Man.
6: You know what I'm saying?
7: So cool.
6: So I got this list today. The states most likely to survive an alien invasion.
7: Mm.
6: Some places better than others, more prepared to deal with an alien invasion should it ever happen. And this new report reveals where they're most ready. Research looked at factors including number of UFO sightings, population density, and landscape to determine survivability score for each state. Virginia, the state of Virginia, comes in first as most likely to survive an alien invasion, followed by Georgia, then Massachusetts.
7: Okay, I could see that. But there's a lot missing there.
6: What's that?
7: Because we have no idea what these aliens are capable of and which environments would actually be better for us. You know, like, what if you want to be in the desert because they're water-based and they would dry out, like in Wakanda Forever? You know, you don't know.
6: I think, and I'm going to make an assumption here, Virginia has a massive military force compared to other states.
7: Mm.
6: Okay.
7: Okay.
6: So it could be, you know, if you have the Air Force ready to shoot them down, pew, pew, pew, pew.
7: You know, is that how it sounds? That's terrifying.
8: I don't think it sounds like that.
6: And why do we call it an invasion? What if it's a visit?
7: Yeah.
6: I mean, you know, when you have friends come over, are they invading your house or are they visiting your house?
7: Like, well, you want it to be a visit, but you don't know if it's a visit.
9: It's got to be a visit.
7: How do you know?
9: No way. I think that it's an encounter where they're just visiting their science experiment that they've had for thousands and thousands of years.
6: Scary is convinced we are an experiment.
7: Yeah.
9: For them.
7: Yeah.
6: Exactly.
7: I think we have nothing to offer.
6: Well, Nate did. He got probed.
10: I was abducted.
7: Alone.
10: Yeah.
6: I think being probed means you have something to offer.
10: I probably do. And you know what? In case of an alien invasion, I'm probably going to be left alone. You guys will be probed or taken, to go work in some sort of mine or something
7: or
10: like
7: what
10: that.
7: What if you were marked for, you know, later retrieval?
10: Maybe.
6: Oh. Nate has been marked for retrieval.
10: Fantastic.
11: When you don't show up one day, we know what happened.
6: Yeah.
11: Unless it will.
6: Maybe. Where's Nate? Have you seen Nate? I don't know. I think he got a good probing last night. You got a good probing last night.
7: I just feel like if they're smart enough to get here, they've been here, taken a look around, and been like, hell no. I don't think so. I'm out.
10: Wasn't it Stephen Hawking who said that if aliens actually did come here, it'd be like when the Europeans came to the New World, and they would basically just kill everybody.
6: Yes.
9: They were all
7: over.
6: They bring their diseases in.
10: Yeah.
6: Just like,
10: give us blankets and we
11: just like, want to start fresh. They're like, this is messed up. Yeah. Let's just start over.
9: We've been here.
7: Absolute trash.
6: I'm sorry, Scary.
9: Have you seen the show Ancient Aliens on History Channel? If you watch it,
6: they've been here. Okay. Calm down. Calm down. Do we have some sort of electric probe?
9: I'm sorry.
6: No, don't be sorry, but it's okay. We all believe they've been here.
9: They had conversations with Eisenhower in the 50s, is what I'm told, but they're not
7: that's
9: ready.
7: That's the first recording?
9: And they told him, we are not ready for the reveal to the humans, so keep it a secret until they are ready. And now I think we're starting to come
6: around. I think that's a good thing to think about. I don't think majority of people walking the planet Earth are ready for that mind-blowing experience.
11: You know what? I think at this point, I'm ready for anything.
6: Well,
11: if a cow flies by my head tomorrow, I'll be like, yeah, that's
6: I know. Cows
11: sense.
6: Have wings. Doesn't surprise me.
7: Yeah. I try to reason with them to please take me with them. Please, can
11: but
7: I come with you?
11: What if they're bad?
7: No, they're not bad.
11: Okay.
6: Well,
7: we're bad. We're the fungus invading everything. We're convinced of it.
6: Pretty much.
7: Yeah.
6: Anyway, so here they come. Ready or not. We couldn't handle it.
7: It's true.
6: How do you prepare for a meeting with, we'll call them aliens?
7: Yeah.
6: So if President Eisenhower, Ike, he knew he had a 4 o'clock penciled in with the aliens. Do they like coffee? I mean, what do you serve?
11: Like
6: Danish? You like a Danish? What do we do?
1: Tea, coffee.
4: Do you like a croissant? What do you want?
9: Apparently, we don't speak the same language.
4: Well, apparently.
6: No kidding.
7: Get some Duolingo.
4: They may not even need to speak a language. They may just be looking at you going, and they know exactly what you're...
7: They scan you.
4: Yeah, they know if you're dangerous or not.
7: Exactly.
4: They scan you.
7: The wand. Yep. They don't. This one's okay. That one's trash. Get rid of it.
4: I know, but like... We have to pencil them in for 4 o'clock. The aliens are coming. We're going to play bridge.
7: Mahjong.
4: Canasta. I don't know. They're on their way.
9: I heard they come down in times of war to help say, no, stop it. You can't do this. And keep the peace. They're our friends. This is what I'm seeing on this show.
4: Okay.
7: Look,
4: I'm not saying it's hogwash. Not at all. I'm not a 100% believer, but... Part of me thinks, yeah, absolutely. But what do you think? I mean, what percentage of your being acknowledges that there is something going on?
7: 100% of me.
4: 100%, yeah.
11: Absolutely. I'm just telling you, nothing surprises me.
4: Nothing surprises
11: you. So if
4: you
11: tell me something, I'm going to go, could be. I just believe it all now. Exactly.
4: What about you, Frog? Frog, how much of your being believes that there are other beings?
8: No, the other day I posted on Twitter, I said, anybody else look around every now and then and go, what the F is going on?
4: Every day.
8: There's
4: every day.
8: So much crazy stuff that I believe anything is possible. There is nothing you could tell me happening. Elvis, if you told me aliens flew out of your butt, I would look at you funny, but I would go, you know what? It's possible.
7: Yep.
4: Mm-hmm. Well, I'm going to go ahead and tell you that has happened.
7: Yes.
8: I can't prove it didn't, so then therefore maybe it did.
4: Here's what I'm tired of people saying. They're saying the only reason we are noticing craziness is because of social media.
7: Nope.
4: It was people say it's always been crazy since the beginning of time, and now we see it. I think that's malarkey. I think things are nuttier than ever.
7: Yeah, definitely. Yep.
11: But my mom does say that sometimes. She's like, a lot of this was there already. It's just we never saw it like we see it now.
4: I'm not saying that it wasn't here. But of course, it's been crazy all along.
8: As my granddad used to say, things are nuttier than squirrel poop.
4: Nuttier than squirrel poop.
7: But even if you go back to, ancient times, like the Egyptians, they had symbols and hieroglyphics that made it look like they were communicating with aliens.
4: Exactly.
7: Pilots from back in the day were saying they saw aliens. Pirates, sailors, like all of these people were saying it for a long time. Sure, we're hearing it more now, but it's not like it's a new phenomenon. It's been going on.
4: See, I think there's a new brain disease going on that we have not acknowledged. It's making people nuttier than squirrel poop.
7: Yeah.
4: And I truly believe that. How many? I'm not even talking about only the aliens thing. That's actually the only logical thing going on. Just walk down the streets of any city USA and look at all the unhinged people.
7: Yeah.
4: It's as if they are the Walking Dead.
11: I'm telling you, I told you the zombie apocalypse is coming.
4: It's already here. This is my point.
11: It's going to be well, you're right. You could be
4: people
11: right.
4: People are nuttier than squirrel poop.
7: Scary says we're an experiment. I feel like we might be reality TV for them. Like, let's see what they do now. Introduce something new. Uh-oh. Oh, there they go.
1: They're like, oh my God, listen to that radio show. They're talking about us. Oh no.
7: They
1: throw them
7: it
1: off.
7: Out.
1: Throw them off. What's that, Daniel?
11: That's big. Could you imagine if we are like the reality TV for them and they're looking at us?
4: I don't know.
11: And watching us every day. Let's see what this idiot Scary is going to do now.
4: Scary is the supreme being on Earth. You're the chosen one. You're like, you're not the Messiah or anything like that, but it's like, you're some chosen thing.
7: And like the producers, things are getting calm. Quick, send a UFO.
4: Send it Scary. Exactly. What, Nate?
10: That was a whole episode of South Park. Do you remember that?
4: It was.
10: Earth, they were going to cancel Earth. It was the show Earth. And it was things were getting out of hand, and the aliens were like, let's just cancel it.
4: Oh, my God.
7: That makes sense.
4: Well, we're working toward it, are we? You cannot tell me it's social media. Now you see the crap that's always been going on. No, things are crazier than ever.
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12: 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Skies will be cloudy, breezy, with showers, then a storm. High around 81.
13: southwest winds 15 to 25. 8:15 p.m. sunset this evening. Waxing gibbous moon visible into the overnight. Mostly cloudy, breezy with spotty showers. Low around 70. West winds 10 to 20. Becoming mostly sunny. Less humid for Thursday. The high around 75. Sunny, not as warm Friday. Highs in the mid-60s. Our extended outlook, partly cloudy and upper 70s Saturday, mostly sunny and mid-60s Sunday. Scattered showers Monday through Wednesday, highs in the low to mid-60s. For StarRadioGroup.com, I'm meteorologist James Covington. This weather update, a service of 103.7 KISS FM.
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15: On Interstate 95, at mile marker 64, in the county of Chesterfield, a broken down vehicle is blocking traffic. The south left shoulder is closed. On US 360 in the county of Chesterfield, in the vicinity of Broadstone Road, Snyder Road, Tanbark Road, Route 82 4 east and west, an accident is causing delays. All east lanes are closed. On Interstate 64, at mile marker 191.1, in the city of Richmond, motorists can expect delays due to a multi-vehicle crash. The west left shoulder, left lane, and center lane are closed. On Interstate 64, at mile marker 213.2, in the county of New Kent, an accident is causing delays. The west right lane and right shoulder are closed. On Interstate 664 north in the city of Suffolk, at Monitor Merrimack Memorial Bridge Tunnel North, heavy traffic is causing a delay. Traffic is backed up about 3¾ miles. On Interstate 664 in the city of Newport News, at Monitor Merrimack Memorial Bridge Tunnel South, an accident is causing delays. All south lanes are closed. Traffic is backed up about 2¾ miles. On Interstate 64 east in the city of Hampton, at Hampton Roads Bridge Tunnel East, heavy traffic is causing a delay. Traffic is backed up about 3 miles. On Interstate 64, at mile marker 278.3, in the city of Norfolk, near Tidewater Drive, a broken down vehicle is blocking traffic. The west right lane and right shoulder are closed. The west exit 277I narrows. 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
3: So Daniel and Gandhi did the horoscopes Monday and Tuesday. Today, we're doing Gandhi and Danielle. Here we go. What's it looking like today?
4: All right, if it's your birthday today, it is with Andre 3000 and Lily Rose Depp. So happy birthday to everybody. Gemini, a conversation goes further than you expected. And now there's no real way to walk it back. Own what you said. Your day's an 8.
5: Cancer, you can tell someone needs you even if they're not saying it out loud. The question is whether you have the capacity today. Your day is a 5.
4: Hi, Leo. The spotlight shifts off of you and onto somebody else for once. How you handle that says more than anything else. Your day's a 7.
5: Virgo, something that felt stuck suddenly opens up. Timing is on your side, so move while it's easy. Your day's a 10.
4: Libra, you're noticing an imbalance that you can't unsee now. Don't rush to fix it. Just don't ignore it either. Your day's a 7.
5: Scorpio, someone tries to push your buttons a little, and it's not as subtle as they think. You get to decide if it's worth your energy, but your day's a 9.
4: All right, Sagittarius, plans fall into place without much effort, which is rare enough to appreciate. Just go with it. Your day's an 8.
5: Capricorn, something that isn't your responsibility is quietly becoming your problem. Say no now or own it later. Your day's a 6.
4: Aquarius, an idea you dismissed comes back around with more weight. This time it might actually be worth your time. Your day's a 6.
5: Pisces, someone opens up to you in a way that shifts how you see them. You don't have to respond perfectly, just honestly. Your day's an 8.
4: Aries, you're moving quickly again, but this time there's a clearer plan behind it. People are more willing to follow your lead. Your day's a 9.
5: And Taurus, something you've been doing consistently starts to show results. It's subtle, but it's working, and your day's a 9. Those are your Wednesday morning horoscopes.
3: Black cats are now considered good luck.
4: What?
3: You know, the old days, they said if a black cat crosses your path,
4: yeah,
3: change your course. Now, cat owners are thinking that their cats, their black cats, are good luck. They did a big poll.
4: Yay.
3: I think we're letting loose of those old superstitions. Now, if you saw a ladder, would you walk under it?
4: No.
6: I still don't do that.
4: No.
6: Yeah.
3: Do you step on cracks?
4: Yeah, not on purpose.
7: No, I don't want to break my grandma's back.
4: I thought it was your mother's back.
6: I thought it was your mom.
3: Well, your grandma's someone's mom.
4: Yeah, that is true. Oh. I've always thought black cats were good luck. My mom had a black cat for the longest time, and it crossed our path all the time. Like, I'm like, okay.
3: Do you ever stop and go, all the bad things in life that have happened to me, now I know why.
5: I think it should be the hairless cat. If the hairless cat crosses your path.
3: You know, there are people who love those hairless cats, and you are really, producer Sam is one of them.
5: Yes. Oh, I want one so badly.
3: But anyway, so superstitions.
4: Yeah.
3: What are other ones?
4: Oh, the penny. I will not pick the penny up or any kind of a coin if it is heads down. If it's heads up, I'll pick it up. It's heads down. Don't go near me. I don't want to touch it.
3: But I don't know. Maybe it's in the construction of the penny, but I've rarely ever seen a heads up penny. I saw one the other day.
4: Whoa. Did you pick it up?
3: Yeah, I did.
4: Hmm?
5: I always thought it was bad luck to look at the clock or to look at any number when it said 911. And for the last 6+ months, it is all I see anywhere all the time. So I've been freaking out about it. And then a friend of ours who does, you know, like mediumship stuff, she said, look up what it means as an angel number. And it's actually very good luck.
3: Okay.
4: Oh.
3: So we've been misinformed.
4: That's
5: well,
4: good.
5: Here's hoping or something.
3: So opening an umbrella in the house.
5: No way.
4: That is one of the biggest things I'm against. No. Oh, my gosh.
3: Right.
4: Why would you do you know the other thing is that's big. Don't count how many cars are in a funeral procession if you pass it, because apparently they say that's how many years you have left in your life.
3: I've never heard that one.
4: Yeah. So when I see a funeral pass me by, I close my eyes quickly and I'm like, drive
3: off the road.
4: Yes, I'm like, drive fast.
3: Also, you know what? The number 13.
5: No, that's good luck.
3: Mm-hmm. Is it good luck?
5: Yeah. For me.
3: But different cultures have different numbers. In Italy, the number 17 is considered unlucky.
4: Right. Don't some buildings not have a 13th floor technically?
7: Yeah, ours,
5: mine
7: ours
5: doesn't.
4: But it's still the 13th floor, even if it doesn't say 13.
3: Right. My floor is not the 13th floor. They named it something else.
4: Oh.
3: Okay. is that just a New York thing or is it an everywhere thing?
4: I don't know.
7: No, I've seen that in other places.
5: I've seen it other places too.
3: Yeah, the 14th floor is actually the 13th floor. Right. Let's be real, right?
4: Mm-hmm.
8: Is that what it means?
3: I've heard of this one. If you get a bowl of rice and you're eating Asian food, whatever, never ever take your chopsticks and put them down in the rice where they're sticking up.
4: Oh.
3: They're saying that's, you're going to die.
4: What?
5: What?
3: Yeah, it's reminiscent of food offerings left for the dead.
4: Oh.
5: Oh, I know that is three stalks of bamboo is supposed to be bad. You should really? Never get a plant that has three.
4: Really?
5: Yes.
3: Yeah, I heard that too.
5: Yeah, because I wanted to buy Andrew one, and then we looked it up because they all have different meanings, and it was like, never purchase three.
3: I also heard never kill a ladybug.
4: Oh, yeah.
5: Why would you do that?
4: Yeah. I've heard that too.
3: Never put your hat on the bed.
4: What? Oh, yeah.
3: That's an old cowboy thing. I learned that from Yellowstone.
4: Or your shoes. I thought your shoes, too.
3: They've got fecal matter all over them. Yeah. Yes, producer Sam.
1: I learned after I got engaged, I'm not allowed to hand someone my ring if they want to look at it and put it on. I have to put it on a table or else it's bad luck to the marriage.
4: Oh,
1: that
4: really?
1: Goes for all wedding rings.
3: Right.
1: Apparently.
3: You know, I have some friends who have really, really superstitious grandmothers, Italian grandmothers, and they puh everything. Mm-hmm. They spit on things, and you should hear the stories.
4: Salt over the shoulder?
3: Oh, beyond that.
5: What is the salt over the shoulder?
3: Look it up.
4: This means good luck, I thought.
3: I think if you spill salt, you're supposed to throw it over your shoulder.
4: Okay.
3: I've heard. Yes, Gary?
6: Speaking of Italian grandmothers, I never heard of this one from this texter.
3: What?
6: Never put Italian bread upside down on the table.
4: Huh?
3: Oh, I've never heard of that.
4: I never heard of that.
3: You know what? I'm sure there are many, many, many superstitions in many, many different cultures and many, many different families.
5: Well, with Indian people, we don't ever give money in zero amounts at the end. So if it's $100, we won't give 100. We'll give 101.
3: There you go.
4: Yeah. Oh.
3: Are you ready for the show?
4: Yeah!
8: That's right.
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4: If I say Harry Potter, what's the one word that comes to mind? 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And the cast, Hugh Laurie as Dumbledore, Cush Jumbo as the narrator, Matthew McFadden as he who must not be named. 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
2: 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Skies be cloudy, breezy with showers, thunderstorms. High around 81. Southwest winds 15 to 25. 8:15 p.m. sunset this evening. Waxing gibbous moon visible into the overnight. Mostly cloudy, breezy with spotty showers. Low around 70. West winds 10 to 20. Becoming mostly sunny. Less humid for Thursday. The high around 75. Sunny, not as warm Friday. Highs in the mid-60s. Our extended outlook, partly cloudy and upper 70s Saturday. Mostly sunny and mid-60s Sunday. Scattered showers Monday through Wednesday. Highs in the low to mid-60s. For StarRadioGroup.com, I'm meteorologist James Covington. This weather update, a service of 103.7 KISS FM.
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4: On Interstate 64, at mile marker 191.1, in the city of Richmond, motorists can expect delays due to a multi-vehicle crash. The west right shoulder is closed. On Interstate 64, at mile marker 222.5, in the county of New Kent, near West Point Road, a broken down vehicle is blocking traffic. The west right shoulder is closed. On Interstate 64 AR, at mile marker 280.8, in the city of Norfolk, near Military Highway, a broken down vehicle is blocking traffic. The west right shoulder is closed. On US 360 in the county of Chesterfield, in the vicinity of Broadstone Road, Snyder Road, Tanbark Road, Route 82-4 east and west, an accident is causing delays. All east lanes are closed. On Interstate 64, at mile marker 213.2, in the county of New Kent, an accident is causing delays. The west right lane and right shoulder are closed. On Interstate 664 North in the city of Suffolk, at Monitor Merrimack Memorial Bridge Tunnel North, heavy traffic is causing a delay. Traffic is backed up about 2.5 miles. On Interstate 664 South in the city of Newport News, at Monitor Merrimack Memorial Bridge Tunnel South, heavy traffic is causing a delay. Traffic is backed up about 2.75 miles. On Interstate 64 East in the city of Hampton, at Hampton Roads Bridge Tunnel East, heavy traffic is causing a delay. Traffic is backed up about 3 miles. On Interstate 64, at mile marker 278.3, in the city of Norfolk, near Tidewater Drive, a broken down vehicle is blocking traffic. The west right lane and right shoulder are closed. The west exit 277I narrows. On Interstate 64 AR, at mile marker 277.8, in the city of Norfolk, near Tidewater Drive, motorists can expect delays due to a multi-vehicle crash. The west left shoulder, left lane, and right shoulder are closed. 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
2: Where? Around the room.
3: Yay!
2: Here we go. So excited. What's on the minds of people in the room? Gandhi, we start with you. What are you thinking about?
3: So I don't really use Snapchat for anything except to take photos. I'm not really much of a Snap communicator. Mm-hmm. The other day, I took a picture because we've been dressing up a lot, and I wanted to make sure that my boobs were not in a weird place. So I took a picture of just boobs, pretty much. And through whatever I did, it posted to my Snapchat story, and I had no idea. So I'm sitting there like, what are these notifications? And I look, and all these people are like heart eyeing it. And oh my God, yes. And I was like, oh no.
4: Did you delete it?
3: Of course, immediately. And I texted my friend. I was like, why wouldn't you have told me that that was up there? You just heart eyed it instead. He's like, I don't know. I thought you were being a thirst trap.
2: So they thought you were just being, you know, thirsty.
3: Yeah, it was not
2: making
3: great.
2: Me thirsty.
3: Oh. Yeah, it was. I was like, oh, how long was it? It was only like a half hour, but it was long enough.
2: What?
3: Yeah, terrible, terrible. Be careful.
2: Well, we were all wondering. We wanted to say something. So now we know.
3: Watch your boobs out there, everybody.
2: Okay, all right. It's, you know, last night at dinner, I noticed several people at the table were using their cameras to check out every square inch of their bodies.
3: Yes. Self-included. I did that too.
2: You know, from now on, they should make it automatic. If you check out your body, it posts.
3: Oh, no!
2: Hey, Producer Sam, what's on your mind?
5: Okay, I need to know if anyone else has this disease, quote unquote, as Williams dubbed it. I can't fall asleep in my bed. I need to fall asleep on the couch, take a short nap, and then I can go to bed. Every night. I'm like, I'm tired. He's like, all right, let's go to bed. I'm like, no, that means you have to turn on 30 Rock and shut off the lights.
2: No, that's sad.
5: It's not great.
4: How many times does Sheldon say to me, you just missed the last 10 minutes of what's on the TV? I'm like, oh, yeah, sorry.
5: I don't know what it is.
2: That's the point. The people love the sound of the TV and whatever to go to bed.
6: Yep.
2: But you're not in bed. You're going to couch.
4: Yeah.
5: Mm-hmm.
2: No, I can get into bed with no TV and go right to bed.
5: Jealous.
3: That must be nice.
4: Yeah.
2: Am I a special person?
4: You are.
3: Yeah.
2: Hey, Froggy, what's up with you today?
6: I have the strangest friends. Last night, it was 10:30 at night. A friend of mine texts me, says, not sure how ambitious you are, but there's some really good trash down the street. Somebody had cleaned out their garage and put some good stuff out because it's trash day is coming. So they put it out. There were so many people out in the street going through these people's trash
2: really?
6: At 10:45 at night. Yes. And I did get some good stuff.
3: Good. What'd you get?
6: I got a nice air purifier, the one where you kind of plug it in and it sits and it spins around the room. It's like a fan, but yet air purifier. Yeah, I got one of those.
4: Free. And it works.
2: But it has impure air in it.
6: Not anymore. Wow. I'm going to clean that out. I'm going to clean the little filter. Good as new.
3: All right.
2: Well, I used to pick up artwork on the side of the street in Tribeca. I have a piece on the wall.
3: Stop.
2: And Alex is convinced it's cursed. It's bringing curses into our life. There's some weird backstory. Hey, Scary, what's up with you?
7: I saw this on Instagram, and at first I thought this woman was crazy, but then I'm like, wait, it actually makes a lot of sense. She says that when you get a slice of pizza, you should flip it upside down and fold it that way so your taste buds hit the cheese and sauce before the crust.
6: No.
7: Now, of course, you don't want the cheese to like fall on the floor, but you have to wait till it cools off a little bit, turn it upside down, fold it, and then bite into it. It actually makes a lot of sense.
3: Huh.
7: I actually think I want to try this next time.
3: Elvis says this all the time.
7: Do you?
2: Yeah. Why are you looking at us like that?
7: I've never heard you say it. I don't, or maybe I've never absorbed.
2: When's the last time you saw me eat pizza?
7: I've never, you know what? I've never seen you eat a slice of pizza in recent memory.
3: Yeah, remember the conversations we've had about when you flip things upside down, even with burgers and stuff, the condiments come in a different place, and it hits your taste buds differently.
2: Taste buds differently.
7: Right, yeah. But I never knew that you ate pizza that way.
2: Well, yeah.
7: Oh, that's awesome.
2: Well, it's not awesome. It actually does fall off sometimes.
3: That's why
2: we need to be in zero gravity when we eat our pizza.
7: But do you enjoy it better that way?
4: Zero gravity.
7: No. Oh, okay.
6: What about all the grease? Doesn't all the grease just go like dripping off all over the place?
2: Well, sometimes when you fold it, the cheese in, it wrings the grease out as well. So, sometimes people don't even fold it.
3: I don't fold it.
7: I just turn it upside down and eat it?
2: Just eat it.
4: I'm the weirdest person when it comes to eating pizza. I eat it from the crust forward, and I rip the pieces.
2: You do? You really?
4: Yes, I do. It's very strange.
2: Hey, that's however you get it in your pie hole, that's all that matters.
6: It's got to be long enough to fold it. Sometimes it's not long enough to fold it.
4: That's your problem.
2: wow. All right, Straight Nate, what's up?
8: Remember when you used to go on the internet and you'd find some website and you'd spend hours on it? And you'd be like Snopes and you would find all of these conspiracy theories and things that you thought were true.
2: Gandhi still goes.
3: Always.
8: I found one the other day. The Bigfoot Mapping Project.
3: Oh my God.
2: Where is Bigfoot being sighted now?
8: Yeah. Everywhere. There's a map and there's icons of where Bigfoot has been seen, and it's astounding. A, that he's been all over the world. Huh? And then B, in some people's neighborhoods. Like, and my question is this: who's the person marking these things? You know what I mean?
2: Right.
8: Like, who's the person saying, oh, yeah, I saw him at the corner of, 53rd and 5th. There's somebody that's taking the time to go to the Bigfoot Mapping Project and let everybody know that they've seen Bigfoot.
3: We should add a couple.
2: You know what they should do?
3: What?
2: They should put a Bigfoot sighting button on Waze.
8: That's a great idea.
2: Police officer ahead, Bigfoot ahead, and then you see him like pulsating on the screen. We're almost to Bigfoot.
8: Sasquatch.
2: I would go for that. Yeah. All right. What is it again?
8: The Bigfoot Mapping Project. There's an app, too. It's just insane.
2: Let's all meet there later. Hey, our special guest, Scotty B. What's going on, Scotty?
9: Hey, you know, mine has to do with Waze, because I'm wondering if when I get older, if I'll be like my dad, because I feel like old people refuse to listen to technology.
3: Oh, yeah.
9: My father, already like that. Pretty much. Okay. Well, my father was driving my daughter to the airport the other day, and she pulled up Waze and said, here, Papa, this is the way to go. And he's like, nope. I know a better way. I'm going to take the cross island. And she's like, please don't. And he did not follow what it said on Waze. And every turn he took, it went up another 10 minutes, another 10 minutes, another 10 minutes. And she's texting me, and she's saying, please tell him to go the way that Waze says. He always knows a better way. And she wound up getting there with 15 minutes to spare, and she was crapping her pants because my dad would not listen to the damn navigation.
3: My dad does that too, though.
2: Your dad, God. Dick. So, come on, Dick.
9: Yes, Dick always knows better.
3: We've tried to tell you that there are different programs you can use to edit, and you won't do it. Oh, no, you're learning that crap.
9: But at least I use a program to edit.
3: Oh, he uses his brain.
9: Well, no.

0: Danielle, finally you. What's going on?
1: My mom is a lot like Scotty's parents, but I've never seen my mom get more excited when I changed the screen on her phone. I know, Scotty, you always do mine, mm-hmm. but my mom ordered a new phone screen on Amazon, and she didn't realize that, you know, we could replace it, and then the cracks wouldn't be there anymore. Mm-hmm. So I replaced it for her. Oh, my... Danny, look at how beautiful it looks. It's so beautiful. It looks like a brand new phone. And then I changed the like the things that are over the camera.
0: Right.
1: Oh, my God. That was I was the savior that day. She was so excited. It's just the little things that make my mom happy. And I love that. So, yeah, it's great. Make your parents happy. Just, you know, do something simple.
0: And there we went around the room.
2: Elvis Duran. Elvis Duran in the morning show.
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4: 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Skies will be cloudy, breezy with showers, thunderstorms. High around 81. Southwest winds 15 to 25. 8:15 p.m. sunset this evening. Waxing gibbous moon visible into the overnight. Mostly cloudy, breezy with spotty showers. Low around 70. West winds 10 to 20. Becoming mostly sunny. Less humid for Thursday. The high around 75. Sunny, not as warm Friday. Highs in the mid-60s. Our extended outlook, partly cloudy and upper 70s Saturday. Mostly sunny and mid-60s Sunday. Scattered showers Monday through Wednesday. Highs in the low to mid-60s. For StarRadioGroup.com, I'm meteorologist James Covington. This weather update, a service of 103.7 KISS FM.
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6: On Interstate 64, at mile marker 191.1, in the city of Richmond, motorists can expect delays due to a multi-vehicle crash. The west right shoulder is closed. On Interstate 64AR, at mile marker 280.8, in the city of Norfolk, near Military Highway, a broken down vehicle is blocking traffic. The west right shoulder is closed. On US 360 in the county of Chesterfield, in the vicinity of Broadstone Road, Snyder Road, Tanbark Road, Route 82-4 east and west, an accident is causing delays. All east lanes are closed. On Interstate 64, at mile marker 258.5, in the city of Newport News, near J. Clyde Morris Boulevard, motorists can expect delays due to a disabled tractor trailer. The west right lane and right shoulder are closed. On Interstate 664 North in the city of Suffolk, at Monitor Merrimack Memorial Bridge Tunnel North, heavy traffic is causing a delay. Traffic is backed up about 1.25 miles. On Interstate 664 South in the city of Newport News, at Monitor Merrimack Memorial Bridge Tunnel South, heavy traffic is causing a delay. Traffic is backed up about 3 miles. On Interstate 64AR, at mile marker 277.8, in the city of Norfolk, near Tidewater Drive, motorists can expect delays due to a multi-vehicle crash. The west left shoulder, left lane, and right shoulder are closed. On Interstate 264, at mile marker 13.4, in the city of Virginia Beach, near Newtown Road, motorists can expect delays due to a vehicle fire. The west outside right lane and right shoulder are closed. 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

0: college, and I had roommates. We had them coming in and out. I forgot. I don't even know half their names because it was like, what's your name? Oh, you live here. Great. But you have to have rules. You have to have rules because you're living in this society, right? You're in your own forced subset of life, right? And so you have to have rules. Looking back on your roommate days, I'm sure you had a few. I hope you did.
1: Yep.
0: Mm-hmm. Otherwise, things roll off the tracks and people have misunderstandings and you're stuck with each other. So you have to make things work. Let's go talk to Sean on line 20. Hey, Sean, how you doing?
2: Elvis and the gang, good morning.
0: So where did you have a roommate situation? Was this college or what?
2: Oh, well, I was in the military, stationed in New Mexico, beautiful New Mexico. Mm-hmm. And my roommate went out one night, came home wicked late. And decided to poop all over the bathroom like somebody dropped a M80 in the toilet bowl.
0: Oh, God. Oh,
2: and then told me he ran out of toilet paper and wiped with the shower curtain.
0: Oh, God.
1: Immediately.
0: Okay, let's be honest. We've all confused toilet paper with the shower curtain from time to time, right? Am I alone on this?
2: You never know.
0: And so when he woke up from his drunken stupor, I mean, did you make him clean everything up?
2: I woke him up.
0: Yeah. Oh, okay.
2: I woke him up, sent him. And the only thing we had in that very remote section of New Mexico was Walmart. He woke up by me right away and went and replaced everything in that bathroom. And then from then on out, my roommate rule was no more roommates.
1: Yeah.
0: Wow. I think that could be the best roommate rule ever. Just no roommates. How about that? All right. Well, good,
2: no
0: Sean.
2: More roommates.
0: What part of New Mexico were you stationed?
2: I was actually in Alamogordo, right outside Cloud Cross. Very beautiful.
0: Wow.
2: I actually got engaged to my wife on top of the mountain in Cloud Cross in New Mexico back then. This was a long time ago. We've been married 16 years.
0: Wow, good for you.
2: It was beautiful out there.
0: Hey, you know what? And from now on, no more shower curtain problems. You know what I'm saying? All right, Sean, thank you very much. You have a great day. Thanks for serving our country. Christina's on line 21, calling from Miami. Oh, Christina. Now, where did this happen? Why did you have a roommate?
3: Hey, guys. Good morning.
0: Hey, good morning.
3: So I was actually up in college at UF. I'm a Gator. Go Gators. And we had a 3-bedroom apartment. So me and my best friend had 2 of the bedrooms, and we had a 3rd unit that was kind of just randomly assigned to people, whoever the leasing people decided to shove in there. So there was a girl who came in, super nice girl, and then we wake up Saturday morning. I will never forget this. And my best friend and I come out to the kitchen, and the entire kitchen has been ransacked. Oh. There's cereal exploded everywhere, refrigerator door left open, there's food on the counters, and then our toaster's missing. So it turns out, we find out later, our 3rd roommate brought a guy home. They were both drunk out of their minds, were very hungry apparently, and the guy stole their toaster.
0: He stole it. I mean, look, I can see getting drunk and making a mess, but he walked out with your toaster?
3: Yes, I'm all for having a good time. We can clean up the mess, but he stole my damn toaster.
0: Oh. Did you get it back?
3: No, I never got it back. And on top of that, he left the door unlocked when he snuck out that day. So he left 3 ladies in an apartment with the door unlocked.
0: Oh. And no toaster.
1: Gosh, classy guy. Jerk.
4: Sounds, I know, very
3: and no toaster.
0: Yeah, had someone broken in, you had no toaster to throw at them. You know what I'm saying?
3: Exactly. Very upsetting. Right. So the new rule was, do whatever you want to do, just don't steal my appliances. Thanks.
0: Exactly. Leave the appliances plugged in. Thank you. All right, Christina. No more roommates for you. Done. Done deal. That's the number one rule today. No roommates.
3: Moons ago. So thank you, guys. Loved being on. Thank you, guys.
0: All right, Christina, you go have a good day. Here's an interesting Lindsay on 24. Very interesting call. So Lindsay, so it's you and 3 guys. So there's 4 of you in this, what, an apartment?
5: Yes, it's a big 4-bedroom apartment.
0: All right. So first of all, did you think it was a little risky, you, a woman, with 3 guys? I mean, you knew that it was 3 against 1.
5: Yeah, I'm okay with it because I'm 33 and I've known them all since I was 13. So it wasn't too much of a risk. It's a little weird situation because I also have 3 cats. So it's a crazy apartment. But I have certain rules where, like, they have to be nice to my cats because one of them hates animals and he's something else. And then I have another roommate that literally leaves his underwear everywhere.
1: No.
5: But then my other rule is they cannot use any of my shower stuff.
0: Yeah, ooh, gross. Because guys are icky.
5: It's extremely gross.
0: You have to have rules. I mean, but let's go back to the guy who leaves his underwear everywhere. I mean, he'll just walk in, close the door, and just take his underwear off in the living room and just leave it there?
5: He walks around. He's not a small guy either. He's a very big guy. And there's been a couple of times, too, because he does walk around in his underwear. And I've had family, you know, visiting me or, like, they're coming to see me. And he would answer the door in his tidy whities and nothing else.
1: Oh.
5: And
1: wow.
0: Sounds like a dream.
1: Sheesh.
0: I don't know. Yeah, that's the thing. You know, and I know that they have services now where you can vet whoever who is applying to move into your apartment or whatever, and they check them out and this and that. But you never really can fully know anyone until you live with them, right, Lindsay?
5: Oh, you're completely true about that. Like I said, I've known the guys for 20 years, basically, and I'm still learning stuff every single day about them.
0: Oh, are you still with them as a roommate?
5: Yeah, I've been living with them now for 6 years, all of us.
0: Wow.
1: Wow.
0: Good luck, man. Oh, awesome. All right, look, rule number one, get rid of your roommates.
1: Yeah.
0: This is kind of the way it works.
1: Oh, my goodness.
0: All right, Lindsay, thanks for calling. I'm going to start doing that. When I walk into any room, maybe at work even, I'm just going to take my underwear off and leave it there.
1: Oh, my goodness.
0: All right, Lindsay, have a great day, okay? Okay, thanks. What's that, Danielle?
1: I told you the guy that owned my house, I mean, he wasn't my roommate, but the guy that owned the house before us was called Naked Man in the neighborhood because he did everything like that. He went and got the mail naked. He was on the barbecue naked. The whole neighborhood always saw him naked. So he was
0: totally naked?
1: Yes. And they always go, oh, you live in Naked Man's house. I'm like, okay, yeah, I guess so.
0: Jeez.
1: Yeah.
0: Didn't you guys have roommates? Any rules? Any problems?
4: Oh, I had a million problems. We didn't have rules. In retrospect, we should have had rules. But my one roommate, she was dating a guy that I was friends with for a long time before they started dating. She came home one day and we were playing video games. She got angry. She picked up his phone and smashed it against the wall. And without hesitating, he got up, picked up her phone, smashed it against the wall, and went back to playing the video game. At which point I realized I needed a new roommate. And then she stole all my shirts.
1: Oh, my God.
0: Yeah, roommates are hell.
4: All of them.
1: Dude.
0: No. I know Andrew is a new roommate. Did you hear about his new roommate that's not paying rent at all?
1: What?
4: Andrew should talk about it.
0: Yeah, Andrew. So poor Andrew, you know, he's had lots of apartments since I've met him. Anyway, tell everyone about your roommate that's not paying rent.
6: Oh, my God. I'm moving ASAP. I found a roach this morning.
0: Andrew,
1: oh, my God.
0: You know, no offense, but roaches happen. You know, it's kind of a part of life.
6: Nope. But they shouldn't happen in my apartment. I thought I was going to be okay.
0: Poor guy.
6: Fifth floor. It's a new apartment. And I found one. And I can't do it. I can't do it.
0: And you know what they say? Where there's one, all of his friends are rolling around.
1: Oh,
0: him
1: that's
0: too.
1: Right.
6: Did you say that?
0: It's true. Yes, Gary.
7: So if two people are living together and then you have a boyfriend, a girlfriend that comes into the fold, at what point does that third party have to pay rent? Because when I had a roommate, the rule was if they spend more than 7 days in a row there, they are absolutely going to contribute to that month's rent because they were third
0: roommate. I get that. You know, when I was in college, we had people moving in. And I mean, they would move in with other roommates and then they wouldn't pay a thing. I'm like, no. But we didn't have that rule. I needed you there.
7: Yeah, seriously. We had that in place.
1: That's good.
0: Yeah, there's always the freeloader that just comes in and just doesn't pay for anything. You're like, no. We need to have a meeting.
7: The worst.
1: For sure.
0: So dishes, stealing each other's food, stealing each other's booze.
1: Nope.
0: Clothing in Gandhi's case.
1: Ugh.
0: Roommates. Jeez.
1: The worst.
0: I can't do it. I have two schnauzers. I can't even handle them. You know what I'm saying?
1: Yep.
0: They eat my food. They wear my shirts.
4: Pee everywhere.
0: Anyway.
8: It's whack-a-doodle time. It is whack-a-doodle time.
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11: 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For our Wednesday, skies be cloudy, breezy with showers, thunderstorms. High around 81. Southwest winds 15 to 25. 8:15 p.m. sunset this evening. Waxing gibbous moon visible into the overnight. Mostly cloudy, breezy with spotty showers. Low around 70. West winds 10 to 20. Becoming mostly sunny, less humid for Thursday, the high around 75. Sunny, not as warm Friday, highs in the mid-60s. Our extended outlook, partly cloudy and upper 70s Saturday, mostly sunny and mid-60s Sunday. Scattered showers Monday through Wednesday, highs in the low to mid-60s. For StarRadioGroup.com, I'm meteorologist James Covington. This weather update is service of 103.7 KISS FM.
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12: On Route 711 East in the county of Powhatan, in the vicinity of Timberview Drive, Route 128-5 North and South, a big rig accident is causing delays. Lane closures exist. On Interstate 64 West, at mile marker 190, in the city of Richmond, an accident is causing delays. On Interstate 64, at mile marker 191.1, in the city of Richmond, motorists can expect delays due to a multi-vehicle crash. The west right shoulder is closed. On Interstate 64, at mile marker 257.7, in the city of Newport News, near Victory Boulevard, a broken down vehicle is blocking traffic. The west right shoulder is closed. On Interstate 64, at mile marker 265.3, in the city of Hampton, near Armistead Avenue, a broken down vehicle is blocking traffic. The east right shoulder is closed. On Interstate 64, at mile marker 291, in the city of Chesapeake, near 464 Interchange, motorists can expect potential delays due to an incident. The east exit ramp is closed. On US 360 in the county of Chesterfield, in the vicinity of Broadstone Road, Snyder Road, Tanbark Road, Route 82-4 East and West, an accident is causing delays. All east lanes are closed. On Interstate 664, at mile marker 19.7, in the city of Chesapeake, near Military Highway, motorists can expect delays due to a multi-vehicle crash. The south right outside lane and right shoulder are closed. Traffic is backed up about 3 miles. On Interstate 664 North in the city of Suffolk, at Monitor Merrimack Memorial Bridge Tunnel North, heavy traffic is causing a delay. Traffic is backed up about 1.25 miles. On Interstate 664 South in the city of Newport News, at Monitor Merrimack Memorial Bridge Tunnel South, heavy traffic is causing a delay. Traffic is backed up about 2.75 miles. On Interstate 64 East in the city of Hampton, at Hampton Roads Bridge Tunnel East, heavy traffic is causing a delay. Traffic is backed up about 4 miles. On Interstate 64 AR, at mile marker 277.8, in the city of Norfolk, near Tidewater Drive, motorists can expect delays due to a multi-vehicle crash. The west left shoulder, left lane, and right shoulder are closed. 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
1: And this is Elvis Duran.
2: So let me tell you, you know Scotty B and his stupid $2 bill obsession.
3: Okay. Yeah.
2: So we went to dinner. We had a cocktail or two. We went to the Dollar General across the store, across the street. We're like, oh, I love it. We all love a Dollar General. So I bought some breath mints and some wildflower seeds. You know, it's like they have everything, right? So I go to give him my credit card at the checkout, and he said, no, let me. You bought dinner, let me buy your general, Dollar General stuff. So here he comes with his $2 bill. Right, Scotty?
4: Oh, yes.
2: And the lady behind the counter just didn't know how to process this. She's like,
4: Yeah, it was $15.30, and so I gave her $16, a 10 and three twos, and she immediately had to make a phone call to somebody to ask if she could take them.
2: It was she had to call someone.
3: Just you're the only dumbass that pays like that. That's why.
2: Well, I mean, it is legal tender, but he does it because he knows it's going to cause a problem. Mm-hmm. I just want to buy my seeds and my breath mints and get out of there.
4: It went exactly as I planned. It was wonderful.
3: God, he loves a spectacle.
5: He does. Yeah.
2: Well, but I'm the a-hole because I'm the one, you know,
4: we walked
2: making
4: away.
2: The purchase.
4: We just walked away.
2: They walked away. So she said, okay, I can take these. So it was $15 in change for the total. She received $16 in $2 bills. Then she gives me $4 change, and I walk out thinking, wait a minute, this is not mathing. And I said to Scotty B outside, I said, I think she gave me change when she should not have given me change. Well, I'll take care of this. He takes my $4 bills and goes back inside. And she just can't math it in her head, right? No mathing was happening.
4: I said, you got to put this back in your drawer because you're going to be short otherwise and you're going to get in trouble. She's like, Well, how much do I owe you then? I said, nothing. Please just take the $4 and put it in the drawer.
5: Isn't there a cash register that tells someone how much they owe back?
4: But she put in 20 because she got confused.
3: Okay.
2: Oh my God. Mm-hmm. So did she ever take the money?
4: She just put it on top of the cash register. I don't know what she did with it. I walked out. And then I found a $5 bill on the floor. It was a great night.
2: It was the weirdest night ever. So it was just a strange night with Scotty B. Scotty B, if you go out with him, it is like living in another galaxy. Do you guys agree with me?
5: 100%. Oh, yeah.
4: Yeah.
5: He's an alien. It's insane.
4: Something odd will happen, for sure.
2: It was definitely fun, but...
4: And then we did Jameson shots. I don't even do shots. That was crazy.
2: Would obviously you do because you did.
4: I did. And I couldn't talk because it went down the wrong thing and it burned my throat.
3: Oh my gosh. It's just too much. It's too much. It's too much.
2: What's the name of that wing place? Is it Marley's?
4: Yes, Marley's.
2: Oh, they have like 5,000 different wings, like flavors of wings. I don't know if anyone orders all of them. But that James on Main, what a great restaurant, right?
4: It was wonderful. It really was. What, Nate?
6: You and your antiquated currency. Remember that time he made the girl serve an ice cream cry?
4: Yeah.
5: Oh, my God.
2: Yes.
4: How about when I broke the vending machine with my 50-cent piece?
7: I'm actually Team Scotty here. Everybody needs to learn and get educated on American currency. This is legal tender.
2: Is it our job to teach them?
4: Yes.
2: Scotty does it on purpose because he knows there's going to be a problem.
3: Right.
6: But nobody even uses cash, much less stuff they haven't made since 1976.
4: They still make it all. They make it.
7: Yes. If it's legal for us to use, I'm putting down a Susan B. Anthony coin.
4: That's right.
7: And you know that that's a dollar, not a quarter, even though it looks like a quarter.
3: You don't carry coins with you. Get out of here.
7: I have coins at home. Yes, I do.
3: At home.
7: Scotty on this.
3: You don't take them with you when you go out and about.
4: I do.
7: Sometimes I do, but yeah, Scotty does it.
4: Sure, I do.
5: Scotty's learning how to be human.
3: Yeah.
4: Every time Agnes at the bank has some weird currency, she's like, hey, Scotty, do you want the half dollars?
2: But the thing is, you do it just to give people a rise. Do it just to make people nuts.
4: It's a conversation starter.
2: Here's my conversation. I hate you.
3: Yeah. And Scotty, he has actually a person that gets him all of this currency.
4: Yeah, Agnes at Citibank.
2: I'm calling her. I'm calling Agnes. The thing about Scotty is that he's afraid of termites because they're going to eat his wooden nickels.
7: Yeah. Like, oh, could she get me buffalo nickels?
4: Oh, I'll ask.
2: Oh,
4: gosh,
2: stop it.
3: Please stop. Yeah. Please.
2: Just use your phone. Or a credit card, would you please?
3: I can't.
2: I don't know. Is it me?
3: Yeah.
2: It smells like urine in here.
3: Does it?
6: You know what we found out?
2: What?
6: Could be somebody smoking the crack. Because somebody said that crack smells like urine.
2: I guess so.
3: Who on this show is smoking a crack?
2: No, but Scotty. Nate was on the train.
6: Correct.
2: He smelled like a chemical smell. He thinks it was the crack.
3: Okay.
6: It was the crack.
3: You know what I did? I took an Uber over the weekend.
2: Did it smell like pee?
3: No, it smelled like marijuana, like ridiculously.
2: Oh, okay. I'm down.
3: And I didn't know if I was going to get out of the car and smell like that. And I was very concerned because I was going to visit a friend in the hospital. So I'm like, if I get out of this Uber and I smell like marijuana, that is not going to be good.
2: Did anyone say anything?
3: No. So I'm guessing I was okay.
2: Problem
3: solved. Averted.
2: Yeah. Problem averted.
3: Yeah.
2: No, but it smells like pee. See, I smell things other people don't smell. I don't think I'm having a stroke.
5: You have the nose of a hound dog.
2: I do.
5: Yeah.
6: Oh, I smell.
2: Yeah. You smell pee?
6: I smell like old lady lotion.
2: Well, it's Gandhi.
5: It's Andrew's lotion that I bought him.
2: So I think his lotion to me smells like urine, but to you it smells like lotion, which is, I guess, that's what it should smell like. What's scary?
7: My great Aunt Millie, God rest her soul, she used to wear this perfume that legit smelled like urine. And I knew it was the perfume. So it was a certain brand. I don't know what it was.
6: Was it called urine?
7: I don't know what it is, but maybe it's the same stuff that
5: this
7: Gandhi's
5: is that
7: wearing.
5: Aqua de Parma. Parma.
2: That's expensive stuff.
5: Yeah.
2: Let me sniff your hand.
5: Here, is this it? Yeah. Is this what you're smelling?
2: Yeah, it smells a little like pee.
3: Would you like my vanilla buttercream from Bath & Body Works?
2: No, because that'll make me hungry.
3: It smells like cupcakes.
2: That makes me hungry. I got pee. I got cupcakes. What?
6: Well, you know what they use for a lot of perfumes and fragrances
2: is
6: that sack from a beaver or something. You guys ever hear that?
2: That's right. Yeah. They use beaver sacks.
6: Shut up. The beaver sack.
5: Yeah.
6: Castoreum or something.
2: There's some sort of oil in there.
6: Damn. Yeah. I don't know if they still do it, but
2: well, look it up. Do a search. Right. Do they still use beaver oil?
3: He's looking it up.
2: Those beaver oil. I tell you, an oiled beaver. Those are slippery little suckers.
5: Yeah, it's referred to as beaver butt juice.
2: Oh yeah.
3: Oh, that is nasty.
5: It's from a secretion from scent glands near the anus. Don't worry, it's not excrement.
2: Oh really?
5: Yeah.
2: Because dogs have those too.
3: But
5: yeah, they do.
2: Yeah.
5: If one of those goes bad,
2: but why specifically the beaver? By the way, who was it that discovered that?
6: It starts rubbing a beaver's ass.
2: Charlie, I was rubbing a beaver's ass over the weekend. Sniff this.
6: You smell great, Timmy.
3: Do you mix it with like other stuff to make it smell nice?
2: I hope so. Yes. Hello. Why would you ask that?
3: I guess you don't just take his butt and go squirt.
2: You always have a live beaver in the bathroom in the morning. Can you squeeze the beaver for me?
3: I wear the same perfume every day.
2: Yeah. They don't use it anymore.
5: No.
2: Oh, I miss the good old days. Don't you miss the good old days? We used to squeeze a beaver's ass on your face and smell like perfume.
5: Apparently, it costs a lot to do that.
3: Oh,
2: really?
5: Yeah.
2: I'm sure.
3: That makes sense.
5: And beavers, you asked why they use beavers? Because of the diet of bark and leaves, making it a natural aroma enhancer.
2: And there you go. All right. Now it's making sense.
5: Poor beavers.
2: So much smells like a beaver's ass today, and I think it's turning me on.
5: Literally.
2: Anyway. So, yeah, I smelled urine, and this is where it's gone.
3: There you go.
2: Are you bored in there, Diamond? Diamond's bored. Are we boring you? Hello?
3: She can't hear you. Oh,
2: Diamond.
3: No, she can.
0: Sorry.
2: Are we boring you?
0: No, you're
2: yawning. We're talking about squeezing a beaver's ass for perfume.
0: No, I was trying to pull an air check, so I'm like...
2: You're pulling an air check?
0: Yeah.
2: Why?
0: I don't know. Somebody needs it.
2: Really? They're like, you know what? I was listening to the Elvis show this morning, and they were talking about squeezing a beaver's ass. We should enter this into the Museum of Broadcast History. All right. Well, carry on.
0: Okay.
2: Carry on.
5: Come again.
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10: 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Skies be cloudy, breezy with showers, then a storm. High around 81. Southwest winds 15 to 25. 8:15 p.m. sunset this evening. Waxing gibbous moon visible into the overnight. Mostly cloudy, breezy with spotty showers. Low around 70. West winds 10 to 20. Becoming mostly sunny. Less humid for Thursday. The high around 75. Sunny, not as warm Friday. Highs in the mid-60s. Our extended outlook, partly cloudy and upper 70s Saturday. Mostly sunny and mid-60s Sunday. Scattered showers Monday through Wednesday. Highs in the low to mid-60s. For StarRadioGroup.com, I'm meteorologist James Covington. This weather update, a service of 103.7 KISS FM.
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12: On Route 711 East in the county of Powhatan, in the vicinity of Timberview Drive, Route 128-5 North and South, a big rig accident is causing delays. Lane closures exist. On Interstate 64 West, at mile marker 190, in the city of Richmond, an accident is causing delays. On Interstate 64, at mile marker 191.1, in the city of Richmond, motorists can expect delays due to a multi-vehicle crash. The west right shoulder is closed. On Interstate 664, at mile marker 19.7, in the city of Chesapeake, near Military Highway, an accident is causing delays. The south right shoulder is closed. On Interstate 64, at mile marker 285.6, in the city of Norfolk, near Twin Bridges, an accident is causing delays. The west left shoulder is closed. On Interstate 264, at mile marker 15.9, in the city of Virginia Beach, near Independence Boulevard, a broken down vehicle is blocking traffic. The east left shoulder is closed. On Virginia 288 in the county of Powhatan, in the vicinity of the ramp from Robius Road, an accident is causing delays. The north right lane and right shoulder are closed. On US 360 in the county of Chesterfield, in the vicinity of Broadstone Road, Snyder Road, Tanbark Road, Route 82-4 east and west, an accident is causing delays. All east lanes are closed. On Interstate 64, at mile marker 186, in the county of Henrico, a big rig accident is causing delays. The west left shoulder and left lane are closed. On Interstate 95, at mile marker 76, in the city of Richmond, an accident is causing delays. The south left shoulder and left lane are closed. On Interstate 664, at mile marker 19.7, in the city of Chesapeake, near Military Highway, an accident is causing delays. The south right shoulder is closed. The south exit 14, narrows. Traffic is backed up about 3 miles. On Interstate 664 South in the city of Newport News, at Monitor Merrimack Memorial Bridge Tunnel South, heavy traffic is causing a delay. Traffic is backed up about 2¾ miles. On Interstate 64, at mile marker 264.4, in the city of Hampton, near Mercury Boulevard, a broken down vehicle is blocking traffic. The west left shoulder and left lane are closed. On Interstate 64 East in the city of Hampton, at Hampton Roads Bridge Tunnel East, heavy traffic is causing a delay. Traffic is backed up about 4 miles. On Interstate 64AR, at mile marker 277.8, in the city of Norfolk, near Tidewater Drive, motorists can expect delays due to a multi-vehicle crash. All west lanes are closed. 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

0: Elvis Duran.
1: Christina says her dad is always yelling at her because she's being careless. She leaves the top down in her convertible, and she leaves the car parked when she goes shopping or whatever. He really feels like something bad's going to happen. Someone's going to break something. He's had it. So they thought it would be funny to call from the beach where she left the top down yet again, and all of her stuff gets stolen. So she starts the tap, and then we'll come up at the end to break it up. So, all right, here we go. Here's the phone tap. Listen in.
2: Hello?
3: Dad?
2: Yeah?
3: I'm at the beach, and I left the tap down, and I just went back to it, and everything is gone.
2: What's everything?
3: Like the CD changer, my iPod, my wallet, my phone, my Dior glasses, my phone.
2: Why the hell did you leave all that in the car like that?
3: I know. Well, I just left it in because it's always there. I didn't think I should take it out.
2: You don't leave that stuff there in your car like that, dummy. 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
3: Yeah, my wallet, my license, my credit card, my bag.
2: You idiot. I swear, how are you going to leave that in an open car?
3: The parking lot was, like, empty. I didn't think there was going to be a lot of people here.
2: You don't leave that there in the car like that. It pisses me off. Damn it. You better go home, call the bank, and cancel your damn credit card, and call a motor vehicle and cancel your license.
3: I can't go to the bank right now. I'm at the beach.
2: Fuck the damn beach! The beach! Leave the beach right now and go take care of your more important things. You hear me?
3: But what about, like, the Dior glasses? What do I do about that?
2: All the other The important thing is now you got your credit cards gone and your license is gone, you idiot. Everything else is replaceable. You understand?
3: Yeah. But, like, do you think you could do it, maybe, or no?
2: I ain't doing a damn thing for you. You're going to call the police, have them come over, and you're going to file a police report for stolen property. And then you're going to go to the bank and cancel your credit card. They stole your phone, too?
3: Yeah, my phone was in the car, too. I'm on Melendez's phone.
2: What did I tell you to not leave the phone out of your sight? To stay with the phone in case we have to call you.
3: I know. That's the reason why I went back to my car.
2: What kind of idiot does that?
3: I didn't think I needed my wallet.
2: With that money, ID, in an open car so somebody could come and take it. What kind of idiot does that? Huh?
3: I don't know.
2: You You're driving your mother, and now you're going to drive me crazy with this nonsense of yours.
3: Just don't even tell her.
2: Oh, what do you think? She's not going to know?
3: Because mom's going to, like, flip out.
2: Yeah? Well, you're in big trouble because now you're really messed up this time. You and your freaking damn nonsense. You can't get enough. You can never get enough. Call the police and file a report.
3: What?
2: Are you listening to me?
3: I am listening.
2: So then listen. You call the police and tell them where you are and have them come there and file a report. Will you wait?
3: What? I'm just with my friends at the beach. We're tanning.
2: You leave the beach right now.
3: Can I just go to the cops tomorrow? Because I don't want to miss this. Like, it's like the best time to be tanning right now.
2: I swear to God.
3: You do it on purpose.
2: The tan and all the friends that you got there, and you go take care of your responsibilities. I don't want to hear that you're doing this at 3 or 4 o'clock. That has to be done right now.
3: But that's when the sun goes away. Can't I just wait till 4 o'clock?
2: Are you kidding me? Are you kidding me? You leave the beach right now, and you go take care of that right now. Forget the rest of the day. It's shot. You don't know how pissed off I am at your little ass right now.
4: Would you still be pissed off if we told you you just got phone tapped?
3: I got you.
2: You better, boy. I tell you. You was in a big of trouble, let me tell you right now.
5: The Elvis Duran phone tap.
6: This phone tap was pre-recorded with permission granted by all participants.
5: The Elvis Duran phone tap, only on Elvis Duran in the Morning Show.
1: I got two things. I know Daniel and Gandhi were digging through their purses to get some of your bags to get some stuff for show and tell. Mm-hmm. Yeah, first thing at first, is this, hold on. Look at this big, oh God, what is this? Oh my Lord.
4: Is that a
1: what
4: hat
1: does this
4: box?
1: Look like? It looks like a hat box. It's a Panettone.
7: Yeah.
1: Do you know what a Panettone is?
7: Yeah.
1: Italian?
7: Oh, no. What is that?
1: It's the size of a car.
7: It's kind of like a lighter fruitcake.
8: Oh, okay.
1: Yeah.
7: right?
8: Il panettone milanese. Yeah. It's Magnum, so I guess that means big.
7: Oh, yeah.
9: Wow. Hello.
8: So you open it up. Yeah, our friends brought this over. They bring one over every time they come over. It look, oh,
4: oh, that's beautiful.
8: There's half of it still left. What do you do with this massive thing? It's huge. Well,
7: eat it, I guess.
8: Every time they come over, they always bring the most incredible food. But this panettone thing, I don't know what to do with it.
4: Well, it's big, but it's also light, so you could actually consume a lot more.
7: Thank God.
8: I don't want. It's got a lot of sugar in it. It tastes incredible.
7: It's a lot of like flour, like on top. What is that called? The sugar, powdered sugar. Yeah.
4: It looks great.
8: Yeah, and it's got little fruits. It's studded with little fruits.
7: It's not as heavy as a fruitcake, though. It's much lighter.
8: No, I can't really drop kick this like a fruitcake.
7: No.
8: But I don't know what to do. They bring it one every single time, and they leave it here. I'm like, you don't want to throw it away. No. It's just like, it's okay. That's okay.
7: Can you re-gift it quickly?
8: Probably. I think they last forever. I think it's like the fruitcakes. There's only one panettone on earth.
7: Okay.
8: All right. And I got these gummies. I saw these on Instagram. I ordered them. They're called Feels. Have you heard of these?
7: No.
8: Okay, they're gummies, and they have some THC in them. I don't know.
7: Okay.
8: Because I can't really take a lot of that stuff because I just fall over. You know, so I don't need that. So maybe Gandhi would know.
7: Maybe.
8: It says it has full spectrum hemp extract, 32 milligrams, and THC 1.5 milligrams. That's not too much, is it?
7: No.
8: So it's like a take the edge off thing?
10: Maybe, yeah. I mean, I think it all depends on how you respond to that stuff. Because if you don't respond well, 1.5 might just still make you feel weird.
8: Yeah. I don't know. I have the relaxing gummies.
10: That's a very small amount. I think you'd be okay.
8: Well, the ad on Instagram is that you take one to take the edge off. You take two to have a good time. And you take three to, like, go for it. I'm okay.
7: Start with one. And let's see what happens.
8: No. Because it'll wreck my entire day.
11: Hey, guys.
4: Oh, that would be so great.
8: Yeah. So great for who? No.
11: If you bring them, I'll do them during the show.
10: Oh, hell.
8: Okay.
7: Oh, jeez.
8: Oh, yeah. I love watching Nate get all stoned.
11: Boy. Right. I don't do that well. I'll tell you that.
8: No, you don't. No. Which is fun for us.
11: Yeah.
8: Anyway, I don't know. I have these ready to go just in case. Just in case you people drive me batty. All right, show and tell. Danielle, what do you have?
7: So I went into Ulta the other day, and you know how sometimes they give you a little like piece of paper type thing that has a perfume? They spray the perfume. So I took it because I thought it smelled really nice, and then I put it in my purse. It has been making my purse smell so nice all week, but I don't remember what perfume it is because I want to buy it because it smells so good. So I'm going to have to go back to Ulta and then give it to someone to have them smell it and say, smell this. It's so good. What is it?
8: But I can't wait for the person working at Ulta like this lady came in today and said, here, sniff this. You crammed it up my nose.
7: It says Ulta on the little thing too. And even Nate said, Nate, how good does this smell?
11: That smells fantastic.
7: I want to buy it.
8: But what is it? It has notes of what?
7: What do you think? Oh, gosh.
11: Let me smell it.
7: It's very fresh. It's got a fresh
8: notes
7: scent.
8: Notes of fresh.
7: Right? Like linen?
4: Yeah, but it's got...
8: Lemon, like citrus?
7: It's not citrus, and it's burning, not floral.
8: Burning rubber? What do you got?
7: It's just linen? No? I don't know.
11: I can't even put...
10: Not like lemon.
7: Cool,
10: linen.
7: Like a cool... No, okay.
8: Scary, sniff this. Sniff this.
7: Like,
8: what is this?
7: Maybe like fresh laundry type stuff.
10: Okay.
8: Let Scary sniff it.
4: Let me give me that.
7: Oh, please don't put your boogies on that.
11: It smells a little bit like the priest... In grade school.
4: Oh, wow.
11: Does that make sense?
8: Oh, my God. Why are you sniffing the priest in grade school?
11: It's like the...
7: Give it to Gandhi.
11: It's got like a creamy incense scent.
8: Are you calling your priest creamy?
4: It's like my first girlfriend.
8: Oh, my God.
4: See, the perfume she used to wear.
7: It's remember what was that one at the Gap? The
4: CK1 was one of those?
7: No, cool water.
8: Blue jean.
10: It's nice, right?
12: It is. It's like a very soft, linen-y, but like maybe a touch of a flower.
8: There's an Ulta up the street. Just roll in there today after the show. Now you have all of America wondering what it is.
7: I know.
8: All right. The mystery scent. Yeah, cram it up the nose of the first person you see at Ulta. All right. Gandhi, what's in your bag? What's your show and tell?
12: Okay. I bought these because I decided to go back to the original. Remember the AirPods before they were AirPods and they were wired?
7: Yes.
8: Yeah.
12: They were just regular old headphones. I liked them so much better. Not just because there was a wire, but because I drop my phone all the time and that little wire helps me catch it. And I was so excited to have these.
10: And now I hate them.
8: Why do you hate them? Because you loved them for a minute.
10: I did for a minute. But they just get tangled in everything. That stupid wire. I forgot I wasn't really used to it. So now it's just getting caught up in so many things. I still like it because it catches my phone. But now, instead of making my life easier, I carry both versions of the headphones. So
8: okay. Well, that's the price to pay for safety.
10: Yeah, I guess.
8: It's that wire.
10: Guess so. Right?
8: Hey, you know what? I know it's just common everyday practice, but people walking down the street just talking on the phone, but in their earbuds, you know?
10: Yeah.
8: That drives me nuts.
10: It is a little strange. So I was, bitching the other day about people who listen to their phones without AirPods or headphones of any sort, because I think that's insane. And then somebody was like, how is it any different than me having to hear you talk on your phone?
8: Exactly.
10: I'm only hearing one side of it. And I was like, okay, yeah, it's all terrible. All of it.
8: I still want to just put one in my ear and just have a conversation that is not happening. Just me making up my side of the conversation for all of those around me.
10: Do it.
8: But not really connected to anyone.
10: Yeah, make it weird. Make it real weird.
8: Let me take some of these gummies. I may do that.
10: Yeah, do it.
8: Scary is a show and tell. What's that, Scary?
4: Well, somebody left a vibrator on my chair, so I have the Eternal Wand, Wellness Wand by Blush. And I guess I'm not going to, I mean, I could show and I could tell it, but I'm not going to use it. I don't know if it's for me.
10: Did someone leave that on your chair? Or did you squirrel it away when all the toys showed up?
4: Well, it ended up here.
10: Ah, okay.
4: But I guess this company Blush sent
8: lots of stuff up.
4: Yeah, they sent some stuff up.
7: Are you going to use that?
4: No. I guess I can give it to one of you guys if you want.
8: I don't know. Oh, please.
4: How would I use the Eternal Wand?
8: I brought a lot of stuff home, and Alex, get rid of that now. Okay.
10: I think my favorite thing about that drop of goods was all the guys immediately swarmed and started going through all the stuff. None of the women even approached it.
7: Nope. The guys, you would have thought those were the last things on earth because the guys went into that box like, I don't know.
4: Is this a remote control? This separate round piece with the crisscross, like the Nintendo game thing?
7: What does it say?
4: It's a controller.
7: It's the Nintendo Wii.
8: But hold on now. Do you know anyone, or have you seen anyone use those remote control things where your partner has, something embedded in their underwear, right?
10: Yeah.
8: And you have control of it. Yeah. And you can be across the room and like zap them. They're like, whoa.
10: Yeah.
7: Scotty, you've used that?
8: Scotty, really?
9: Yeah, I have an app on my phone, so you don't even have to be in the same location.
8: Wait, does she have it on her now? Can you push the thing right here?
9: Not this particular moment, but I mean, at times.
7: Really?
4: Would she be offended if somebody else pressed the button?
9: Well, they can. It has to be synced to the app.
13: It's Wi-Fi enabled.
9: Yes.
8: Well, yeah. So that's the thing. You go out on a date with the person you love, and they have. Maybe you both have something embedded down in your drawers, right? And then you can each just sit there like, I don't know. We're like, hey, honey, boom. Ooh!
9: Yeah.
8: I think I want to try that.
4: Though, if someone else hits the button?
10: Gross.
8: You know what? I would feel dirty if someone else hit my button.
13: Too.
7: Yeah.
8: I would know. I would want to know.
13: It's all take two.

0: burns.
1: Scary. What? Scary. Does that thing have batteries in it? Put that down in your underwear and let's see
2: what happens.
1: Let's pass that remote around the room.
2: What a morning we're going to have. You're taking gummies. Scotty's pushing buttons in Megan's pants. And this one's got a vibrator that he's going to put down his own drawers.
3: I don't know where this would even go for me.
1: Shove that where the sun don't shine and let's push that button.
0: Bend over.
2: I love this.
1: Scary. No, seriously. I bet it's got some battery power in it.
3: Sure. It's ready. No, it's rechargeable.
2: Take it out.
1: Try it. Usually, if it's rechargeable, it has a little power in it. It's like when you buy your iPhone. Same thing.
3: Things. Oh, this is beautifully packaged.
1: Okay. Then get that out of the package. We got work to do.
2: It looks like a shower head. This scares new client.
1: It does.
3: Oh, boy.
1: Okay. Yeah.
2: That thing is massive.
1: Let's sample it and see if it works.
2: Oh, my gosh. Do you know what it looks like?
1: What?
2: So when you're pregnant or when you need an ultrasound in your nether region, that's about the size that they put up there. They put a big condom thing on top of it and they go in with it and it's a camera. And that's basically I'm not even kidding you. Sheldon almost fainted when he saw they were putting that in me. But it's like that's kind of what it looks like. I think it's more straight than, you know.
1: That's burn. I mean, yeah, that's turn. Yeah. Okay, scary. Why the look
3: on
1: your face?
3: How do you turn it on?
0: Yeah, I got
1: push the button.
2: Push all the buttons. Wait, it might have to be charged first.
1: I bet it's got some charge in it. They usually have a little charge in these things.
3: That thing is lit up.
1: Saying for a friend.
2: See if it's push that button.
3: Do I have to hold down? No.
4: You might have to pull the tab on the
1: God.
4: Remote.
1: This guy acts like he's never touched a vibrator.
2: I gotta say, I love the color.
5: There are different speeds and power.
2: That smells
1: don't sniff it,
2: scary.
1: What's
2: wrong with
3: you? That's right out the box.
1: That's the problem.
3: Right? Even Nate's having trouble with it.
0: I don't know where to...
5: I don't feel safe.
1: it's scary. It should feel safe.
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10: 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Skies be cloudy, breezy with showers, then storms. High around 81. Southwest winds 15 to 25. 8:15 p.m. sunset this evening. Waxing gibbous moon visible into the overnight. Mostly cloudy, breezy with spotty showers. Low around 70. West winds 10 to 20. Becoming mostly sunny. Last humid for Thursday. The high around 75. Sunny, not as warm Friday. Highs in the mid-60s. Our extended outlook, partly cloudy and upper 70s Saturday. Mostly sunny and mid-60s Sunday. Scattered showers Monday through Wednesday. Highs in the low to mid-60s. ForStarRadioGroup.com. I'm meteorologist James Covington. This weather update is service of 103.7 KISS FM.
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12: On Interstate 64 East, at mile marker 185, in the county of Henrico, an accident is causing delays. On Interstate 64 West, at mile marker 190, in the city of Richmond, an accident is causing delays. On Interstate 64, at mile marker 191.1, in the city of Richmond, motorists can expect delays due to a multi-vehicle crash. The west right shoulder is closed. On Interstate 664, at mile marker 19.7, in the city of Chesapeake, near Military Highway, an accident is causing delays. The south right shoulder is closed. On Interstate 664, at mile marker 19.7, in the city of Chesapeake, near Military Highway, an accident is causing delays. The south right shoulder is closed. The south exit 14, narrows. On Interstate 64, at mile marker 291.8, in the city of Chesapeake, near Battlefield Boulevard, an accident is causing delays. The west outside right shoulder is closed. On Interstate 264, at mile marker 13.7, in the city of Virginia Beach, near Newtown Road, a broken down vehicle is blocking traffic. the west inside right shoulder is closed. On US 360 in the county of Chesterfield, in the vicinity of Broadstone Road, Snyder Road,

0: traffic is backed up about 2 miles. On Interstate 64, at mile marker 263.1, in the city of Hampton, near Pine Chapel Road, a broken-down vehicle is blocking traffic. The east left shoulder and left outside lane are closed. On Interstate 64 east in the city of Hampton, at Hampton Roads Bridge Tunnel East, heavy traffic is causing a delay. Traffic is backed up about 4 miles. On Interstate 64 in the city of Norfolk, at Hampton Roads Bridge Tunnel West, motorists can expect potential delays due to a bridge/tunnel stoppage. All west lanes are closed. On Interstate 264 east in the city of Portsmouth, at Downtown Tunnel East, motorists can expect major delays due to congestion. Traffic is backed up about 1.5 miles. 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
3: Woo-hoo! All right.
4: Today, Scotty B.
5: Oh.
4: Scotty B, what's on your mind today?
6: You know, Andrew has me triggered again. So he came into my studio this morning with a banana, and he starts peeling it from the bottom. What? Who does that? I don't understand.
5: I never saw that before.
7: Well,
5: I
7: think a lot of people say you're supposed to do it that way.
8: I've heard that.
4: I've heard that
5: really?
4: Too.
8: You get fewer strings that way.
5: Yeah.
6: But you smush it and it gets all gross on the down.
4: You know
6: there.
4: What? You do you, boo.
6: And it has that hard. It has that hard black thing in the bottom. Who wants to eat that? I spit that out.
4: Well, don't
5: Are you
4: eat
5: okay?
4: that. Yeah, I'm fine.
5: Okay. Look at his face.
4: You know, I'm going to start really triggering you. I'm going to just slice it down the middle and squeeze the banana out.
5: Oh. No. Like one of those push pops?
4: Yeah.
6: Like a cartoon.
4: Yeah, I'm going to do it that way. You and your triggering.
5: I know.
4: All right, we'll keep an eye on that. Hey, thanks. Gandhi, what's up with you?
5: Well, I'm glad that Scotty is our special guest today because he needs to hear this. Lately, he has been getting caught up in all of these scams for the elderly, and it is making me laugh so hard.
4: Like what?
5: So somebody keeps sending him things that are just random items. So he got like a can of Dr. Pepper. He got just one packet of applesauce. And obviously it's because they want you to scan the QR code, see where it came from, and then they, bam, they get all your stuff. But he's also involved in this whole thing where his picture and likeness have been used to scam elderly women out of all of their money. And I just need to know where his information was sold, that all these things are for old people.
4: That's a good question. Why you? Why are you the chosen ones?
6: On the dark web, I don't know how. I'm telling you because I'm okay looking. I'm not super hot. I'm not ugly. So they like that.
5: What does that have to do with the age range, though? You're getting scammed by all the old people scams.
4: Yeah, you're receiving stuff only ugly people receive. Only ugly people drink Dr. Pepper and eat applesauce.
5: Oh, my gosh.
6: I don't know. I just keep getting stuff in the mail, and I keep getting scammed on Instagram.
5: But the worst part is he is bringing these things into the office in case they are bombs.
6: Yeah, I don't want them home.
5: Okay. What? So you bring them here?
6: I'm going to leave them out on the table and let someone drink the Dr. Pepper and eat the applesauce.
5: Oh. You're a bad person.
4: You are a bad person. Hey, what's up with you today, Scary?
9: So my dad calls me. He's like, Anthony, they tried to scam me with Amex. They said there was fraud. Basically, he got a text message saying that $175 was charged at the mobile station. And he's like, there's no... He says, I'm too smart for this. And then he got a follow-up phone call that there's fraud. Did you receive fraud? He cursed the guy out, hung up on him.
5: But that's what Amex actually does.
9: Well, my dad didn't know that.
5: Oh, no.
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3: Woo-hoo! All right.
9: In this case, that was really Amex texting him.
4: Yeah.
9: You don't even know.
4: You need to call them.
5: Yeah.
4: Which is what he did. You do that every single time.
5: And they usually tag team you with Amex, right?
9: But I love the fact that he cursed out the guy who followed up with the phone.
4: I'm sure it's not the first time you're saying
5: that.
4: Hey, Froggy, what's up with you today?
10: So yesterday we were meeting with some friends of Lisa's that we have not seen in a long, long time. And on the way there, she's like, okay, don't do this. Don't do this. Don't say that. And I'm like, wait a second. Why do I have to get like a dissertation of how I'm supposed to act around these people?
4: Have you embarrassed her in front of these people before?
10: I think I may have. Lisa then says to me, quote, she said, you have to realize something. You're not for everybody. She said, so just, I need you to just tone it down. And is that true? Do we have to tone it down around certain people? I can't just be me?
4: I happen to disagree with that.
5: Doesn't it depend on the outcome that you want? Like, do you want these people to like you and hang out with you again? Then maybe you need to tone it down. But if you don't care, then do you.
10: Okay. Yeah. I think if we want to hang out with them again, I'm going to have to tone it down.
4: Give us an example of what she told you not to do.
5: Oh.
10: Well, she's like, if you could not say the most inappropriate things that you normally say around people. I'm like, okay, I won't do that.
5: Yeah, but that's you. That's the real you.
4: Effa, man. Go for it.
5: Yeah, that's why we love you, Frog. It's the inappropriate.
10: Exactly.
4: Be you, boo.
10: Thank you.
4: What about you, Straight Nate? Talk about it.
11: How many dicks do you know?
4: Oh, God.
5: Oh, my gosh. I thought that was going to be a totally different question.
10: So did I.
4: So oh. Oh, I thought it was that question.
11: No. Scotty knows a dick.
4: I know several dicks.
11: I do. You do? Okay.
4: I grew up with a lot of dicks.
11: You grew up with a lot of dicks. Okay, so you know where dick comes from.
10: He does. Quite well, he does.
4: Come on, let's move on. Tell us where dick comes from.
11: Okay, so dick is...
4: It's Richard.
11: Correct. Richard. And so you took the name Richard, and in the medieval times, apparently they had this thing where they shortened and
8: and then rhymed the names. So Will became Bill, Rick became Dick, and it was a thing from medieval times. Not the Renaissance fair thing, but medieval ages, they started doing this.
4: Wow.
8: And ever since then, it has caught on. However, there's fewer Dicks these days. We actually have one down on the fifth floor. His name is Richard.
4: We've got a Dick on five?
8: We've got a Dick on, believe it or not. He's Richard. He used to go by Dick, and get this, his middle name is Edward. He was Dick Ed.
4: How about that? Wow.
8: Yeah.
4: He hit the lottery on that one.
8: If you're a Dick, be proud.
4: Okay, show your Dick pride. Hey, what's up there, Danielle?
5: Well, since we're talking about our parents doing things, Nate and I were talking about this before. You need to be kind to your parents as they get older, because one day we'll be there. So my mom had an Amazon return, and normally she can handle it, but this time she's like, Danny, I don't get it. They want me to pay $8. This never happens. And I go, Mom, every now and then that happens, blah, blah, blah. Can I come over? I'm like, sure. She comes over. I said, well, why do you want to return this product, Mom? It's just cheap. It doesn't work. Whatever. Now, she did not bring the product with her, right? I said, go home and get it. I'll start the return, and then we'll box it up. Okay, she goes home. The reason she wanted to return it was because she could not figure out how to put it together or use it. It wasn't cheap. It wasn't crap. It was my mother.
4: Aww.
5: And I go, Ma.
4: She was frustrated.
5: Right, and I go, Ma, you just do. And she goes, oh, cancel that return. I think I'll keep it. I just sat here for a half an hour on your return. So just be patient. We will all be there one day. Yep. You gotta love them. They're adorable. Give them a hug and a little tweak.
4: That's it. Patient to the old ones.
5: Yes.
4: As I say to each and every one of you every day. Hey, can we talk about... Can we talk about Straight Nate's Tacoma?
10: I think
4: Tacomas are great trucks. Anyone who has a pickup truck of any ilk is fine with me.
10: Okay.
4: But so I'm ripping around on Instagram, and this guy, hold on a second. Let's see if I get how to start this over. He said, if you drive these three vehicles, you are gay.
5: Oh, okay.
12: The top three gayest vehicles. And I'm not using that in a derogatory fashion. I just mean if you drive one of these, you are probably gay.
13: Coming in at number three, we have old Toyota Tacoma.
10: Mine's new.
12: Gay! Okay. Number two, we've got Jeeps. More specifically, these things. The Jeep Gladiator. If you drive one of these, I am pretty confident that you are gay. Okay. Coming in at number one, we've got new Tacomas.
4: Ow!
5: That's your name.
4: What? How is that a gay vehicle? So you're gay if you drive an old Tacoma or a new Tacoma.
14: How is that gay?
4: I don't know.
5: Nate, we told you this before you purchased
14: it. You called it a lady truck, but now this guy's calling it gay.
4: Okay, but look, you know, let's be totally...
14: I had a broken toilet in it 2 weeks ago.
5: Maybe
14: how's that gay?
5: It's happy.
4: No.
15: What makes this guy the authority?
14: Yeah.
4: I don't. Okay,
14: is he king of the gays?
4: Stop yelling. Hold on. You're being a bit defensive. It's the same as saying if you drive a Subaru, you're a lesbian.
5: Right. Yeah. I think this is all science, I have to say.
4: Okay, talk about it.
5: Yeah.
4: Well, do you need to calm down, Mary? Go ahead. What?
5: I think if you were to survey lesbians who like to kayak and put the kayaks on top of the car, the vast majority of them have a Subaru.
10: Yeah.
5: That is science. Science is surveys. That's not true at all. That's not true at all. And then the other one is all the car guys I know, and I know a lot of them, say that the new Tacoma is a lady truck. And you're not a lady, sir.
16: I'm going to look it up. I don't even know what it looks like. Let me see.
4: It's a nice truck. No, let me tell you. First of all, it's a Toyota. They're very reliable.
14: Very reliable.
5: Great.
4: Okay, look, and I know, I don't think you're gay.
14: Yeah.
4: But if you were, you know, congratulations. Some of my best friends are gays. Wait, hold on. I am gay.
5: Whoa.
10: You once held the door for a gay man.
4: I did.
14: Well, that's my question. You own a few.
10: Okay,
4: I'm sorry. What?
14: You own a few vehicles. Would you ever consider buying a Tacoma?
4: Well, I don't need one.
14: Let's say you were down to like six cars.
4: Let me tell you something. Okay, hold on a second. Not to get too graphic, but I am a gay man, as you know.
14: If
4: I bought the truck of all trucks for gay men, Ram.
5: See? Yeah,
14: how is like that not
5: that?
14: The gayest car?
4: I know, because the title of my truck gives me instructions.
5: Yes,
4: it tells me what to do. Okay, first of all, calm down.
16: You know, my lease is up. on my Jeep next month, and I'm looking at something. This Tacoma.
17: It's nice.
16: I'm thinking I like a Tacoma.
17: They are nice.
10: By Nate's.
16: I should.
17: And since you are a gay man, you should have one.
16: I should. I
11: definitely. Give you a fire sale.
5: Apparently. Part of the reason that this is considered a gay vehicle is because LGBTQ plus buyers often favor reliable, practical brands like Toyota, Mazda, and Honda rather than focusing on the aesthetics.
16: Oh, there you go.
5: You're sensible, Nate.
11: I'm kind of gay in that sense. I'm very practical.
4: You're gay in many ways. That's why we have to call you Straight Nate, so people know you're not gay.
11: I'm aware of this.
4: Hey, and I was watching another Instagram moment.
5: Oh, Lord.
4: And this is an old thought that when the gays move into your neighborhood, your property values are about to go up.
5: I think that's true.
16: Oh, that's awesome.
4: Because they buy fixer-uppers.
16: Oh.
4: And they, you know, make the yard immaculate.
11: They say follow the lesbians.
4: Yeah. They do.
5: And you always want dinks in your neighborhood, right?
11: Yeah.
4: Yeah.
5: The dinks are good community.
4: I bought a fixer-upper, and that thing is, it's majestic.
16: It's really mean to call Alex that.
4: What, gay?
16: No, a fixer-upper.
4: I'm still working on that. Anyway, look, I love you, Nate. You can drive that Tacoma. You know, we love you no matter what truck you've chosen.
16: Yes.
4: And we know that sometimes you can't choose the truck.
16: Yeah.
4: But sometimes it's just the way you're born.
16: No, it chooses you, the truck.
5: You chose a reliable, not practical, aesthetically pleasing truck. Good for you.
4: You're good.
16: You know whose truck is nice?
4: What?
16: Froggy's truck. I love riding in that truck.
4: Well, I think he's getting a new truck.
16: What truck do you have, though, now?
10: I have a Silverado.
16: Yeah, that's a truck. I love it.
4: Yeah, but he's getting rid of it.
16: You are?
10: Yeah, my lease is up soon. I'm going to get rid of it.
16: Okay, that's fine.
5: My boyfriend drives the number two gayest car.
4: What's that?
5: A Jeep.
4: A Jeep?
5: Yeah. He has a Jeep.
16: Yeah.
4: No, it says a Jeep.
5: Gladiator.
4: Gladiator.
10: Oh. That's a it's a Wrangler. Wranglers are not. They're not.
4: This is the dumbest conversation ever. Oh, you drive a Tesla. Gay.
10: It's fine.
5: I feel some level of comfort that we've brought it back in such a fun, harmless way.
4: Whatever car I have, and I have several. They're all gay.
16: They're all gay.
4: Because I have them. You know what? I want to go buy a Mini Cooper today.
16: I love
5: a Mini Cooper. I want a Mini Cooper so bad.
16: My husband has one. It's so cute. Oh,
4: is that gay?
11: I'm just glad I'm not the second gayest guy on the show anymore. Froggy.
4: What's scary?
18: You know, years ago, my friends talked me out of buying a RAV4 because they all said it was a gay car.
4: Specifically a lesbian.
16: Yeah, that's a lesbian.
18: It is part of that community. My thing is, I think cars have phases. They go in and out of gay.
5: Tomorrow,
18: the Tacoma Gay Beach.
4: You know, I've never heard anyone say, "Oh God, your car! You are so bisexual."
5: We haven't heard that.
4: I have never heard.
5: What would be the bisexual car?
4: I don't know.
18: A Volkswagen.
5: Mm. What's a car that can transform?
4: I don't know.
5: That's not even bisexual.
10: What was that one car that was like a truck and a car at the same time? The El Camino? Maybe that was the bi car.
4: I don't know. Okay, we're so late
5: and very stupid.
4: Nate is just so. He's so upset about being accused of being gay because of his Tacoma. He's lost sense of time. Look how late we are.
11: I got to defend myself.
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23: 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Sky will be cloudy, breezy with showers, then a storm. High around 81. Southwest winds 15 to 25. 8:15 p.m. sunset this evening. Waxing gibbous moon visible into the overnight. Mostly cloudy, breezy with spotty showers. Low around 70. West winds 10 to 20. Becoming mostly sunny. Less humid for Thursday. The high around 75. Sunny, not as warm Friday. Highs in the mid-60s. Our extended outlook, partly cloudy and upper 70s Saturday. Mostly sunny and mid-60s Sunday. Scattered showers Monday through Wednesday. Highs in the low to mid-60s. For StarRadioGroup.com, I'm meteorologist James Covington. This weather update, a service of 103.7 KISS FM.
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6: On Interstate 64 East, at mile marker 185, in the county of Henrico, an accident is causing delays. On Interstate 64 West, at mile marker 190, in the city of Richmond, an accident is causing delays. On Interstate 64, at mile marker 191.1, in the city of Richmond, motorists can expect delays due to a multi-vehicle crash. The west right shoulder is closed. On Interstate 664, at mile marker 19.7, in the city of Chesapeake, near Military Highway, an accident is causing delays. The south right shoulder is closed. On Interstate 664, at mile marker 19.7, in the city of Chesapeake, near Military Highway, an accident is causing delays. The south right shoulder is closed. The south exit 14, narrows. On Interstate 64, at mile marker 291.8, in the city of Chesapeake, near Battlefield Boulevard, an accident is causing delays. The west outside right shoulder is closed. On Interstate 64, at mile marker 282.2, in the city of Norfolk, near Northampton Boulevard, a broken down vehicle is blocking traffic. The east right shoulder is closed. On Interstate 264, at mile marker 13.7, in the city of Virginia Beach, near Newtown Road, a broken down vehicle is blocking traffic. The west inside right shoulder is closed. On US 360 in the county of Chesterfield, in the vicinity of Broadstone Road, Snyder Road, Tambark Road, Route 82-4 east and west, an accident is causing delays. All east lanes are closed. On Interstate 64, at mile marker 186, in the county of Henrico, a big rig accident is causing delays. The west left shoulder and left lane are closed. On Interstate 95, at mile marker 76, in the city of Richmond, an accident is causing delays. The south left shoulder and left lane are closed. On Interstate 64, at mile marker 255.3, in the city of Newport News, near Jefferson Avenue, a broken down vehicle is blocking traffic. The east right lane and right shoulder are closed. On Interstate 664 South in the city of Newport News, at Monitor Merrimack Memorial Bridge Tunnel South, heavy traffic is causing a delay. Traffic is backed up about 2 miles. On Interstate 64, at mile marker 263.1, in the city of Hampton, near Pine Chapel Road, a broken down vehicle is blocking traffic. The east left shoulder and left outside lane are closed. On Interstate 64 East in the city of Hampton, at Hampton Roads Bridge Tunnel East, heavy traffic is causing a delay. Traffic is backed up about 4 miles. On Interstate 264 East in the city of Portsmouth, at Downtown Tunnel East, motorists can expect major delays due to congestion. Traffic is backed up about 1.5 miles. 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
2: So, you know,
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2: let me speak to the manager.
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2: I like how people will call up and go, I need to speak to the manager. I'm pissed off. And no one will claim to be the manager.
3: Yeah.
2: I'm not. I don't know.
3: Yeah.
2: No, not me. Not today. So let me speak to the manager. We'll start with Jennifer from beautiful Staten Island, New York. Hey, good morning, Jennifer.
4: Hi, good morning.
2: Well, you sound all happy, just ahead of you totally whittling us down to nothing and making us cry.
4: I've actually wanted to call about this for a very long time.
2: All right, let's go. What's going on?
4: So my friends and I, the group of us used to carpool together, to work, and we, always shared your horoscope in the morning, but sometimes we would miss it. Why do you only do it at 6:20? What about those people who leave later?
2: That's a very good question.
3: We could redo it.
5: Who's the manager?
4: Yeah, like a 7:20.
2: Yeah.
3: That'd be you.
2: So you're saying that if you were in the car earlier, you could hear these horoscopes, but you don't commute that early, so you missed them.
4: Mm. Yeah, so like this morning I left at 6:30, so I missed it.
3: Mm.
4: And sometimes they miss it too, because we share it every morning in our group chat.
2: All right, so who's the manager here?
6: You.
2: Oh, I'm not the manager. No.
6: You don't even want to do it once.
3: I was going to say, we're lucky we even do them.
2: I hate the horoscopes.
4: We love the horoscopes.
2: Here's the thing. May I be just brutally honest and transparent?
3: Okay.
2: The horoscopes are just easy. It's just like add water and stir, and it's instant bit, right? Mm-hmm. And so that early on the show, we have nothing else to do because our brains aren't working yet. So I said, let's just do those stupid horoscopes.
3: It works.
2: There! Is that the
5: yeah.
2: good?
5: But also, if you want to give this person some customer service, you can go to the Elvis Duran Show Instagram page, right. And we post them every day.
2: Oh, we do?
3: Yeah.
2: We do. That's right. We do.
4: That's good to know, because sometimes we search and we can't find it.
5: Oh, it's in the stories.
3: And it's in the replay, on the replay channel later on. So you can, if you need to hear you can go late. There.
2: So you need...
4: At that point, we're already at work. I mean, it's long gone.
2: Okay.
4: We need to know before we start the day.
2: Hold on. Here's something to think about. You're in the car for how long every morning? What, 20 minutes?
4: I'm in the car for about an hour.
2: Oh my God. So that's a long time. We could choose a time in there. I don't know. What?
5: I mean, maybe they need to be more consistent about being on time to work.
6: Yeah.
2: Oh.
4: I'm a teacher. We don't start till 8:00.
2: May I speak to your manager? What? Can we do? Let me speak to the customer. Seriously, get your ass up earlier, Jeff. Oh no. Radio. No. Okay. Look. To be fair, Jennifer, you're not the first person who has complained about the time the horoscopes are on.
3: Yeah.
4: See, we're on to something.
2: You're on to something, right? You are. All right.
4: You don't even have to repeat them. You record it anyway. So just let Scary play the recording.
2: Just play the same thing all morning. Okay.
4: Just the part of the horoscope.
2: You know, we do it to songs. We play them over and over.
3: Well, what time? Yeah. If we needed to replay, what time is good for you?
2: Yeah, she says 7:20.
4: Like a 7:20.
3: Okay. Well, that's
2: okay.
3: That might work.
5: Prime time.
2: All right. So it could be a ratings grab.
4: 20 and a 7:20.
2: All right.
3: Okay.
2: Duly noted, Jennifer. Thank you for speaking to the manager.
4: Thank you.
2: And thank you for being polite and not being, you know, rude about it. We appreciate that.
4: Of course.
2: Thank you very much. There you go. Let me speak to the manager. We talked to Jenny. This is getting rough. We only had one call and I'm exhausted. The manager needs a nap. Hello, Jenny.
7: Hi, good morning.
2: Welcome to Let Me Speak to the Manager. Go right ahead.
7: Thank you.
2: The floor is yours.
7: So mine's not as much as a complaint as I would like more of this thing, because I have a very odd thing that I love about a show that you would never think of.
2: What's that?
7: It's Elvis, it's the way that you clear your throat.
3: What?
2: Okay, tell me more.
7: So, you're thinking typically you might hear somebody kind of lean away from the mic and do like a, excuse me, but it's never that. And I sincerely love this. It's always this spontaneous, like, into the microphone.
2: Well, you know, I do that to be obnoxious. You know that, right?
3: Oh, my God.
7: I love it so much. It brings me joy. I giggle every single time.
2: Uh-huh.
7: No, it's not a uh-huh. That's not like a sneeze. It's like a one persistent
2: Do I really?
6: You do.
2: I do. All right. I will grunt more just for you.
7: It makes me so happy. I would love that.
8: I told everyone what happened to me last night. Around 10 o'clock, I go to bed. Alex is already in bed. And I start... and I'm just like snot running down my throat. It's gross. Mm. I'm having... He has those stupid Glade plugins.
3: Oh, yeah.
8: I don't know why. They smell awful. No offense to Glade. But I'm allergic to them. And I was up on it. And he's funny. He's like, can you go take a pill or something? I'm trying to sleep over here. I mean, if you stop plugging those stupid Glade things. And I think I bring that to work. And that's why you hear me going, every once in a while.
7: Yeah, so he may not like it as much as I do, but you can save it for 6 to 10.
5: Oh, so you're not even complaining. You just like this. This is a compliment.
7: I like it so much. It's one of my favorite things. All it's a little hidden gem.
8: Right. Okay. Me clearing mucus out of my throat sounds like a hidden gem. All right, thank you. Thank you, Jenny. Thank you very much. I will not stop doing that. How about that?
7: Great. Thank you so much. I love you guys.
8: All right. Some texts. Let me speak to the manager. Why is it when Elvis goes around the room, he never replies? We also want to hear what Elvis says. Here's my thing, and I've said this before. I talk all morning. It's like around the room is a chance for anyone to throw anything out there that they want to throw out. It's open season.
3: Mm-hmm.
8: So
5: I would like an around the room from you as well.
8: Okay. I'll start doing more. Yeah. Okay. All right. Let's see. Around the room. Okay. Duly noted. Wrote that down. Let me speak to the manager. It's Jason. Jason, would you like for me to connect you with the manager?
9: Hello? Hi.
8: Hello, is this Jason?
9: Yes, it is.
8: Oh, yeah, Jason, go ahead. You're on. What's going on, man?
9: I just wanted to speak to the manager and say that I think each and every employee of yours does a fantastic job every morning.
3: Oh, thanks, Jason.
8: Oh, you think that's sweet? That's boring, Jason. Can't you complain? And like, there's got to be one thing that just irritates the living hell out of you about this show.
9: Well, the last time I got through, I called and complained about not hearing enough. The answer is meat.
8: Answer is meat. A nice,
3: yeah, that is a good game.
8: Fan favorite. Yeah. All right.
9: But you all just do such a great job. I can't, you know. Mm. It was such a silly complaint. What? I want to hear more music. I want to, you know, yell at the radio for the answers to Gandhi's games that I know, but if I called in, I would get wrong.
8: Well, I tell you what, Jason, that is a major complaint today. I've noticed, Gandhi.
3: Mm.
8: People get really, really upset when the contestants flunk your game.
5: Oh, you and me both, buddy. I feel you.
8: I think it's kind of funny.
5: Oh, I know. You guys love it.
8: I love it.
9: All right. I would do terrible.
8: All right. Jason, you've said everything correct. You've checked off all the positive boxes. We love
5: Jason.
8: You. Thank you very much for speaking.
9: I love you all.
8: To the manager.
9: So
8: we love you too. There you go. Speaking of the manager. You have time for one more?
10: Yeah, one more.
8: Phil. Hello, Phil.
11: Hello. Good morning.
8: Good morning. Speaking to the manager. What can we do for you, Phil? It's all you.
11: Well, I was calling in because I feel like you guys are blocking my text. I've been trying to text in, and it's not working.
8: Now, how do you know it's not working?
11: Well, because I'm your favorite historian, texting you the fun facts every day.
8: Oh, no, we get those. We get those. Phil, we love your history texts. We don't always have time to do them every day. But, no,
11: I'm a social... Yeah, I'm a social studies teacher, so every day I write these down on my board for the kids. They don't enjoy them, but I know the fans enjoy
8: them. Okay, well, I tell you. Now, Phil, we love your contribution, and please never forget us. And we always try to get them on any chance we can.
11: Absolutely. I love you guys, and I always enjoy sending the facts in, and I'm glad to hear that people out there enjoy them just as much as you guys do.
8: We love history.
3: Yeah. Nice.
8: There you go, Phil, thanks, the official historian of the morning show. Thank you, Phil. Have a great day, man.
11: You too.
8: Excellent. There you go. All right. Whew, God, we got through that unscathed. No one really ripped us a new one. No.
10: More compliments than complaints.
8: I know, which is so boring.
5: It's no fun. I mean, the one person that did complain, we fought her on it.
3: That is true. I'm not sure we're encouraging.
8: Because we love a good fight.
5: Okay.
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8: To mark the 25th anniversary of 9/11, the Tunnel to Towers Foundation has planned the most comprehensive commemoration in history. 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
15: 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Skies be cloudy, breezy with showers, thunderstorms. High around 81. Southwest winds 15 to 25. 8:15 p.m. sunset this evening. Waxing gibbous moon visible into the overnight. Mostly cloudy, breezy with spotty showers. Low around 70. West winds 10 to 20. Becoming mostly sunny. Less humid for Thursday. The high around 75. Sunny, not as warm Friday. Highs in the mid-60s. Our extended outlook, partly cloudy and upper 70s Saturday. Mostly sunny and mid-60s Sunday. Scattered showers Monday through Wednesday. Highs in the low to mid-60s. For StarRadioGroup.com, I'm meteorologist James Covington. This weather update, a service of 103.7 KISS FM.
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17: On Interstate 64, at mile marker 175, in the county of Goochland, an accident is causing delays. The west exit ramp narrows. On Interstate 64, at mile marker 185, in the county of Henrico, an accident is causing delays. The east right shoulder is closed. On Interstate 95, at mile marker 81, in the county of Henrico, an accident is causing delays. The south exit ramp narrows. On Interstate 64, at mile marker 297.9, in the city of Chesapeake, near Yadkin Road, a broken down vehicle is blocking traffic. The west left shoulder is closed. On Interstate 464, at mile marker 0.7, in the city of Chesapeake, near Military Highway, an accident is causing delays. The south right shoulder is closed. On Interstate 64, at mile marker 282.8, in the city of Norfolk, near Northampton Boulevard, a broken down vehicle is blocking traffic. The east right shoulder is closed. On US 360 in the county of Chesterfield, in the vicinity of Broadstone Road, Snyder Road, Tanbark Road, Route 82-4 east and west, an accident is causing delays. All east lanes are closed. On Interstate 64, at mile marker 186, in the county of Henrico, a big rig accident is causing delays. The west left shoulder and left lane are closed. On Interstate 64, at mile marker 255.3, in the city of Newport News, near Jefferson Avenue, an accident is causing delays. The east inside right lane and right shoulder are closed. On Interstate 64 east in the city of Hampton, at Hampton Roads Bridge Tunnel East, heavy traffic is causing a delay. Traffic is backed up about 3 miles. 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
2: Boys Day Out yesterday with Skeery and Nate. Nate was next to some woman at the bar, right? And you got to talking?
3: Yeah, Skeery and I were sitting at the bar having lunch, and as you do when you sit at a bar, you just make friends with the people that are sitting next to you, at least say hi.
2: Right, and so what'd she say?
3: She was a girl, you know, she was about to go out with her friends, she was waiting for her friends, and she made the joke that, oh yeah, I'm going to go meet my husband. And I'm like, oh, well, what are you looking for, right? Just trying to have conversation. She goes, well, I know what I'm not looking for, and proceeds to pull out her ick list.
2: So she has her ick list.
3: Yeah.
2: On her notes.
3: In notes. And I saw this, and you could have scrolled three times with your finger.
2: Good God.
3: I just took a picture of the very top of the list.
2: Oh, so she has a very, very extensive list of ick.
3: Go through it.
2: Well, you want to go through this?
3: Go through it.
2: Okay, this is, okay, she's out looking for a guy, but she knows what she doesn't want. And here's the things on her ick list describing the guy she doesn't want. Riding a bike.
3: Yeah.
2: Now, did you talk about these individuals?
3: A couple we pulled out. Riding a bike. She goes, yeah, he can't own a bike, but he can, like, use a city bike. But she doesn't want him to ride and have a bike that he uses for transportation and owns. Mm.
2: Okay. Okay, at her ick list, number two, he's cheap.
3: Yeah. Pretty self-explanatory. Wants to just spend, you know, money and not be frugal.
2: Okay. Complains like a Karen.
3: Another self-explanatory. Doesn't want somebody that is complaining about things
4: so
3: like
4: far
3: a Karen.
4: Scotty B.
3: Yeah.
2: Wow, Scotty B. She stole your ick list.
4: No, it's him. All
5: these
4: things
5: are
4: him.
5: Thinking. All those things are me so far.
2: Okay, wait. Doesn't work out is on our ick list.
3: Yeah,
2: the guy needs to work out.
4: Well, does climbing all those stairs yesterday count?
5: Yeah, I only do it every once in a while. I don't work out.
2: What'd she say about that? Did she go into detail at all?
3: She wants a guy that's taking care of himself.
2: Okay, right? that makes sense.
4: There's
2: an ick list. Mean to his mom. Mm.
4: Yeah.
2: Mm. Okay, do we all agree on that
6: 100%.
2: One?
6: I absolutely agree on that
4: 100%.
6: One.
4: 100%.
2: Says, excuse me. And the person doesn't hear them. What does that mean?
4: Oh, that's the worst.
3: I didn't get into that one. But.
4: Okay, so that is when you're like at a restaurant and you try to get the waiter's attention and you're like, and they just keep walking by you. Embarrassing. That gives a lot of people the ick.
2: Right. Yeah. See, you know what I'm thinking, like when you hold the door open for someone or what, or you actually brush by somebody, you go, pardon me, and they don't even acknowledge you. Still, though, I love it. Excuse me. Hello.
4: Yeah, you all know how that feels. It's not great.
2: Another. He has bad hand smell.
3: Small.
2: Yeah, bad hands. Small hands. She doesn't like a guy with small hands.
3: Go to the next one.
4: Well, doesn't small hands mean something?
3: Not always.
4: Okay.
2: Next on her ick list. Next on her ick list. Chasing ping pong ball.
4: Oh.
3: She said she doesn't like it when the guy, if they're playing table tennis, chases the ping pong ball off the table.
4: Or like beer pong.
3: At some point, I just said, there's no way you're going to find a guy because, like, the ick list had...
2: Right.
3: He plays air guitar. Like, if the guy plays air guitar
6: that one
3: ever...
6: I agree with, too.
4: I do, too.
6: Can you imagine a guy going...
2: But I'm okay with air drums, just not air guitar.
4: Nate plays air piano.
3: Yeah.
2: You do.
4: Yeah.
2: Air sousaphone. Who does that?

0: Okay, next. He drives weird. What does that mean?
1: I don't know. I have no idea.
0: Okay. This is the ick list. He continues. He's shy.
2: Yeah.
0: Doesn't like a shy guy.
2: Mm-hmm.
0: Wears flip-flops, ick list to her. Yeah. A lot of people I know are icky out. They say the only time you should ever wear flip-flops is at a beach or by a pool.
2: Mm-hmm.
0: So, anyway, ick list. Commenting on celebrities' Instagrams.
3: Yes. Oh, I've had that conversation.
0: Really? What?
3: Oh, yeah. You can't, if you don't know the person, leaving a random hateful comment for whatever reason or whatever, like interacting with them like you know them, it is a little weird. Mm.
0: Okay.
3: Like, we all appreciate it, and I'm glad when people do that for us.
4: Yeah.
3: But I don't want to do that.
0: But look what's next on her ick list. He has allergies.
1: Yeah. It was food allergies in particular. She can't be with a guy that is allergic to any sort of food.
0: Okay. All right. He wears skinny jeans.
4: Yeah.
3: Okay. Yeah.
0: Okay. Referring to their football or any team as we. Like, yeah. He's on the team.
4: Oh.
2: Yeah.
4: Okay.
2: Yeah.
0: This is a weird one on her ick list. Guy she doesn't want to date. Provides zip code for meeting spot.
1: Apparently, she had a guy that said, well, let's meet in the 10014 or whatever. And I think that one is weird. Like, I will agree, that one's strange. I've never had anybody say, let's meet at a zip code.
0: Okay. All right. Ick list continues. Sits next to you instead of across. Like at a table at a restaurant?
3: Oh, I love that. Yes.
1: Is that an ick?
0: Yeah. You don't like sitting next to someone?
5: Not on the first date.
4: It's just weird to do that.
5: It's bizarre.
4: It's easier to talk when you're across from each other.
3: Turning your head the whole time. Yeah. And it's like, am I supposed to touch you?
4: Right, exactly. And then don't put your hand there. It's
1: like, did you see the one, excessive punctuation in texts?
0: That's next. Excessive punctuation. So she doesn't like proper punctuation?
1: I've actually, you know, texted with people and they said, why so many periods? I'm like, it's a sentence, right?
0: Exactly.
1: It's grammar.
0: We're supposed to just forget all rules of language.
1: But apparently that's an ick, using proper grammar and punctuation.
3: I had that conversation with Brandon. He uses too many exclamation points and he's the least excited person I know. So I'm like, why are you texting like this?
0: You know who does that here? Andrew. Andrew always uses exclamation points.
1: Yeah.
0: I'm like, why are you yelling at me? Okay, next on her ick list, Instagram bios.
1: Yeah, she doesn't like you if you have a bio in your Instagram. Just has to be plain. Okay.
3: She seems cool.
4: Yeah. Hope you're going out with her again.
0: Well, hold on. There's more on the ick list, and this is page one.
4: Great.
0: Hailing a cab. What's wrong with hailing a cab?
1: I asked about that. Apparently, you have to be very, very manly and forceful when you hail a cab. You can't just like, you know, toss up a limp wrist finger thing. You have to be very forceful when you hail.
5: She said she wanted a guy in charge of hailing that cab. He's commandeering it.
3: You gotta be careful how you do that.
0: Her ick list continues. A guy who breathes too loudly.
4: Yeah. Okay.
1: Scary. Sure.
4: A guy who breathes, period. I mean, that's what it sounds like. Seriously, what the hell?
0: Just being alive is irritating.
4: Right, please.
0: A guy who's goes skiing. What's wrong with skiing?
1: I think she said she preferred snowboarding.
5: Yeah. She wants a snowboarder.
0: Okay, all right.
1: She wants a snowboarder.
0: Taking luggage off the carousel. What does that mean?
1: She said it's embarrassing watching people, any person, take luggage off the carousel, but for guys in particular. I thought this was very weird as well. So I think she just wants a guy that only uses a carry-on.
0: But look at all the stuff she has. And this is, again, just one page out of several.
1: Yeah.
0: She actually stops down and goes, oh, let me add this to the list.
1: Yeah.
5: I'd like to add one to the list. People who have it in the ick list.
4: Yeah.
5: How about that? I mean, how about the fact that she even has this list?
0: Well, I think it's kind of funny, actually. A guy who has ugly luggage. like beat up old bags. I agree with that. I think you need nice luggage.
1: Yeah, I guess, right?
4: I guess, if you can afford it.
3: Yeah, it's expensive.
0: An ick list, and this is the last one on this page. Bad at ice skating.
3: What?
5: Oh!
1: Yeah,
5: she said she was with a guy once, and he was a klutz, and he fell down, and she was embarrassed to be with him.
1: Yeah.
5: Because he fell down while ice skating.
1: Yeah. Mm.
0: Look, this text coming in. Danielle's reaction to all these is why she's in a happy marriage, and this woman is still single.
3: Yeah. Thank you. We're talking about this because I think these things are only icky when you're not attracted to someone. If you're attracted to that person, all of a sudden him falling down on ice skates is the cutest thing you've ever seen.
4: Mm-hmm.
0: Yeah,
4: I really hope you're not going out with this girl.
1: No, thank God. She's too young for me, but wait.
4: If she wasn't too young for you and she gave you that list, you would go out with her.
1: I probably would go the other direction.
4: Oh, Oh, okay.
3: Oh, good.
1: I really would.
4: Thank gosh.
1: I, yeah.
0: I'm loving the text coming in.

0: Hitler Heil salute.
1: Exactly. So I said, you got to be careful how you do that.
0: Yeah. Text her. She is psycho. Run. Don't walk away. This woman and I would be arch nemesis. Mm-hmm. Arch nemesis. This ick list sucks. I don't know.
1: So there's like an ick list on Reddit that's pages and pages, and a lot of those are from that Reddit page. But
0: oh,
1: Abby,
0: really?
1: Our lovely Abby, her and I will send each other ick list things all the time. And
0: is she
1: so
0: in?
1: Stupid. Yeah, she's
2: yeah,
1: here.
2: She's here.
0: Hey, Abby, come here. Daniel, can you get Abby in here?
3: Abby! Come in here!
0: There you go.
1: I hope she has it. We might be putting her
0: she's
1: on the spot.
0: See, but we love Abby. We know her very well. So her ick list probably will be okay with us, you know?
2: Yeah.
1: One of them that we were like, ooh, new ick unlocked was watching men tread water from underwater.
4: I just don't get these are so oddly specific.
1: I know. Like, I don't want you to drown.
4: You could be counting
1: also, like,
4: out,
1: I don't want to see the treading
4: out the man
1: water.
4: Of your dreams who's going to treat what? You the best because of that.
1: I don't want to see your little kicks.
0: But that's how you tread water.
1: I know.
0: Is she here? There's
1: yes,
0: Abby. Hi,
1: here.
0: Abby.
5: Hi. I feel like I have to defend this. I feel like most people who make these lists or have seen it, I don't have one, but usually they're kidding. Like, I feel like she's doing that as a joke. I can't imagine that she actually means.
0: Well, Nate, did she seem like she was joking?
6: I think there was a lot of these things that she was not going to budge on. I really do. I really get that sense that if a guy had a couple of these, the guy would be totally taken out of the mix.
1: Unless that guy was Harry Styles. Then she's going to put up with all
6: Harry
1: of it.
6: Harry Styles exactly. is Harry Styles. He
1: yeah.
6: has no faults.
0: You don't have to be. Yeah, we all do.
7: Harry Styles is perfect until you start dating him, and then you realize no one's perfect.
1: No, he's
7: perfect.
0: A new ick list will be formed. Yeah. But it's right. You overlook some ick when you're into them. They don't have to be a Harry Styles. It could be anyone.
1: Yeah,
0: you know?
1: For sure. I think we were talking about this the other day. Love is not blind, but it is blinding. Once you love somebody, all this stuff goes out the window. You don't even care anymore. All the gross stuff. You're like, that's so cute. Right. Oh, my God. His skinny jeans.
0: Look at these icks. Go ahead, what?
7: No, I think Gandhi is right. Like, some of the icks become endearing to you while you're dating the person. You're like, that's so
0: okay.
7: cute.
0: I will tell you some of the things that are endearing in the beginning of the relationship. You want to kill them later. Okay, listen to some of these icks. Blonde men. No grown man should be blonde.
1: That's what Abby said.
5: I mean, it's
7: what if
5: just,
7: your natural color is blonde?
5: That's the worst offense.
1: She thinks it's childish. She thinks you're supposed to grow out of it, out of being blonde.
5: Thing is, like, I'm kidding. It just is a bit sometimes jarring because I'm like, oh my goodness, I forgot that, like, adults.
0: Okay, what about this one? let me go through these. These are great. The guys who practice their golf swing or baseball swing randomly.
6: They're having a silent moment
0: and they start doing their golf
4: That's
0: swing.
4: That's like air guitar.
1: Can we add to that shooting an imaginary basketball, please?
0: Okay.
5: You guys need to talk to Celia. She has a funny
0: Oh, really?
5: She's not here at the moment, but she does not approve of men using protective rain gear. Like, she hates if a man is holding an umbrella or, like, wearing a raincoat.
0: Oh, my God. How about Danielle on line 18? She says she has her own list of icks, but hearing this other ick list is ick. Danielle, what's on your ick list? Can you share some of them with us?
8: Yes. Okay, good morning, guys. So I felt like I have a lot that are kind of related to hygiene. So
0: okay,
8: I'm very sensitive to smell. So bad breath or any other, like, body odors, I'm probably not going to keep seeing that person.
7: Okay.
0: All right.
8: Another one would be, like, if you look at someone's side profile and you can see in their ear and they have earwax.
1: Oh, yeah.
8: That's instant turn off. I'm done.
7: But these make sense.
6: This is hygiene.
8: Right.
6: It's not taking luggage off a carousel.
7: Right.
6: Like, exactly.
8: No. I don't think I have any that are, like, unpreventable. Other than, okay, so if you're in public and you're on the phone and you speak loudly on the phone or you're, like, on speakerphone, I've talked to a guy like that. I'm like, can you turn that off, please?
0: Mm. Yeah,
8: it's embarrassing. Now I'm embarrassed.
0: So far, Danielle, your ick list is pretty good.
7: Yeah.
0: There's some more coming in on text. Men. Now, this is a weird one. Men who fart in their pants.
7: So, what?
0: Are you expecting me to pull down my pants like when I'm walking down the sidewalk and fart?
1: That's a really funny visual.
0: Men who fart in their pants. Oh my God.
1: Wow. I'm sorry. It would be an ick either way.
8: I'm in this, like, a lot of these like, I love my boyfriend, but some of these he does have. And so I'm like, we got to get in his ears because I'm icked out right now. Let me clean that.
7: Wow.
0: All right. Well, Abby, do you have any more on your ick list?
5: Well, I feel like there are jokes and there are serious ones. Like, a serious one for me is if someone was rude to a waiter in front of me. Like, 100%. It's going to be a no.
4: That's understandable. But, like, playing air guitar, really? Like,
5: if I'm not going to rule someone out for that, but I think it's, this, like, I'm going to laugh if someone thinks that's an ick.
1: I mean, Nate's air keys are kind of shocking.
6: Yeah, I do a pretty good air piano.
5: Yeah, it feels like Daniel, you're weirdly defensive of that.
0: Daniel, thank you for listening. If you come up with more ick, go ahead and text us, okay? We'll be waiting for your text.
8: Okay, all right. Love you guys.
0: Love you more.
7: I'm there learning a there lot about Daniel. You there, Abby.
5: No, just, you know, God forbid a man berates wait staff.
7: Well, yes.
5: It's going to be a no for
6: that, obviously.
7: But the blonde hair thing?
5: But that's not serious. It's just more of a, like, I'm just, like, impressed. I guess I feel like usually children grow out of that.
4: I just think it sucks that you might write off a guy who might be the best guy in the world to do everything for you because he has blonde hair.
5: But I would never actually write him off for that. Like, I make that as a joke, but that's not something I would ever actually consider.
7: Okay.
0: I get it, Abby. I get it.
4: But then why is it even on your list?
5: It's not on my list. It's just more of a scientific question, maybe.
7: We still
0: Gandhi,
7: love you,
0: you wanted to say something?
1: Well, I wanted to know, I mean, we're talking about a lot of icks from women to men, like what grosses us out about men, but I would imagine that these guys have some icks on their list too that are probably unreasonable.
6: I'm equal opportunity employment over here.
4: Wow. I don't think guys have that much. Yeah, because we just, like, we'll take what we can get a lot of times. Women are in the driver's seat here.
7: We'll take what we can get.
4: Yeah.
6: Well,
0: you talk about the age of a relationship. When you first meet them, these things could be icky, but after a while they're endearing. Mm-hmm. With women, I think it's the opposite. Things are endearing and then they become icky.
1: For sure.
0: Later on.
4: I've never been fussy, ever.
0: Well, but I don't know. You know what? Your girlfriend is very, very perfect.
4: She checks all the boxes.
0: Then don't sit there and say that you're not fussy, because obviously you are. Well, listen, we got to roll. And we love you, Abby. You and your
5: love you guys.
0: Please.
5: I can't.
0: I would love to see it on your phone like this.
5: Should I make one?
0: Yeah, absolutely.
2: They wake me up.
9: I like the morning show.
4: Oh my God, are we on? Yeah, we're live.
2: Elvis Duran in the morning show.
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11: 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Skies be cloudy, breezy with showers, thunderstorms. High around 81. Southwest winds 15 to 25. 8:15 p.m. sunset this evening. Waxing gibbous moon visible into the overnight. Mostly cloudy, breezy with spotty showers. Low around 70. West winds 10 to 20. Becoming mostly sunny, less humid for Thursday, the high around 75. Sunny, not as warm Friday, highs in the mid-60s. Our extended outlook, partly cloudy and upper 70s Saturday, mostly sunny and mid-60s Sunday. Scattered showers Monday through Wednesday, highs in the low to mid-60s. For StarRadioGroup.com, I'm meteorologist James Covington. This weather update, a service of 103.7 KISS FM.
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13: On Interstate 64, at mile marker 175, in the county of Goochland, an accident is causing delays. The west exit ramp narrows. On Interstate 64, at mile marker 185, in the county of Henrico, an accident is causing delays. The east right shoulder is closed. On Interstate 95, at mile marker 81, in the county of Henrico, an accident is causing delays. The south exit ramp narrows. On Interstate 64, at mile marker 292.8, in the city of Chesapeake, near Great Bridge Boulevard, a broken down vehicle is blocking traffic. The west exit 292 narrows. on US 360 in the county of Chesterfield, in the vicinity of Broadstone Road, Snyder Road, Tanbark Road, Route 82-4 East and West, an accident is causing delays. The east right lane and right shoulder are closed. On Interstate 64, at mile marker 186, in the county of Henrico, a big rig accident is causing delays. The west left shoulder and left lane are closed. On Interstate 95, at mile marker 82, in the county of Henrico, a broken down vehicle is blocking traffic. The north left shoulder and left lane are closed. On Interstate 64, at mile marker 255.3, in the city of Newport News, near Jefferson Avenue, an accident is causing delays. The east inside right lane and right shoulder are closed. On Interstate 64 in the city of Hampton, at Hampton Roads Bridge Tunnel East, motorists can expect potential delays due to a bridge/tunnel stoppage. All east lanes are closed. On Interstate 64 East in the city of Hampton, at Hampton Roads Bridge Tunnel East, heavy traffic is causing a delay. Traffic is backed up about 3 miles. 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
1: See, I know Froggy would win a lot of money at this game because he knows his music.
2: I love this game. It's my favorite.
1: Let's go live to Valdosta, Georgia and talk to Ashley. Ashley, good morning.
3: Hi, good morning.
1: This game is kind of fantastic. If you know your music, you can win a lot of money. Do you know your music pretty well?
3: Oh, yeah. I've won a Garth Brooks sing-off before.
4: Oh, wow. Nice.
1: I'm not worthy. All right, so this is from the first beat. I'm gonna give you like just a second or two, the beginning of these songs, the beginnings of these songs, and you tell me what songs they are, and you win money. You ready to go?
3: Absolutely.
1: Now, if you get it wrong, you have to give money back.
4: Right.
5: Oh, that's right.
3: Okay.
1: All right, here we go. Ready? Song number one.
6: I like
3: big butts and I cannot lie.
1: Baby got back. See how that works? Keeping count?
5: Yeah.
2: I'll keep. Okay. I wouldn't trust Nate.
1: Froggy, you should keep count.
4: Because yeah.
1: Nate is drunk.
4: It's not even here.
1: All right, okay, here's song number two. Go. Want to hear it again?
3: You're holding, or no. Let's see.
4: No.
3: Oh, your destiny. Oh my goodness, I know it.
4: You got it. You can just keep singing it. You're so close.
1: You're so close. What is the song, though? What's the name of the song, though? It's called Shut Up and Dance. That means you just gave us $10 back. We just got $10.
4: Zero.
1: You're at zero right now. You owe us $10, actually. All right, here we go. Here's song number three.
3: Havana.
4: Yeah.
1: Camila Cabello. That's Havana. All right, you have $10 in your pocket. Here we go with song number four.
3: Ooh.
1: Yeah, I know.
4: There was a song in Elvis's head the other day.
1: It was.
2: That he didn't know the words to.
1: Come on, Ashley, you can do it. Feel It Still, Portugal the Man. Kickstand.
4: Yep. Those are the words.
1: Now you're down to zero again. All right. Come on. We got some more to go. Here we go. Song number five.
5: Oh, that's easy.
4: Stop it.
3: Okay.
5: Come on.
3: Oh, Ricky Martin.
1: Yeah. Okay, you're $10 up. Here we go. Here's another one.
5: Yeah.
1: Wow. You'll never get this. Yeah.
3: Is this an older song?
1: Yeah, yes. Will Smith, Wild Wild West.
4: Aww.
1: $10 away. When I roll into the Wild Wild West. God. Should we play this or should we play Livin' La Vida Loca?
4: Both at the same time.
1: Wild Wild West. All right, so you're down to zero again, right?
5: Yeah.
1: Yes. Ashley, you're down to zero again. Here's song number seven.
3: Somebody once told me the world.
1: All-star. Smash Mouth. Danielle, what are you laughing at?
4: Somebody once told me.
1: Right. I love all the TikTok videos where people like wipe out somebody told me. So she up to what, $10?
5: Yeah.
2: Right. $10.
1: You got $10. Here we go. Here's song number eight.
4: Wow.
3: Oh. This is.
1: Do it again.
3: Ashley. I can hear it in my head. I don't know the name of it.
1: That's Casey and JoJo All My Life. So now you're down to zero.
3: Not my favorite right now.
1: Can you stop? All right, here we go. Song number nine.
5: Bring it.
2: bring it.
3: That's Will Smith getting jiggy with it.
1: Now you're up $10 again. Get jiggy with it. One of my favorite songs, number 10.
0: Right about now.
3: Is it Funk Show, brother? Is it how you say it?
0: Well, right about now.
4: This is a tough name.
1: Yeah. You know what? I'm going to give it to you. Rockefeller Skank. So now you're up to $20. Here we go. Song number.
3: All right.
1: Song number 11.
4: Oh.
6: Oh, wow.
1: Remember that one?
7: It's a good one.
3: Oh.
1: Third Eye Blind.
4: Oh.
3: Semi-Charmed Life.
1: Yep.
4: Oh, wow.
1: You're up to $30. $30. Here we go. Here's song number 12. Oh, what a great song.
7: That's okay. Awesome.
3: One more time.
1: You know it?
3: I feel like this is another oldie.
1: Danielle,
3: is you know this, Bittersweet Symphony?
4: Wow! Hey! Very good.
7: She's on a roll.
1: Another great song. $40. Yeah. All right, here's an easy one for you. What's that?
3: Play it again?
6: I don't know that either.
1: You don't know that?
6: No,
4: you do.
1: Really?
2: Yeah, you do.
7: You do.
1: What is it?
3: No, I don't.
1: Oh, that's called Billie Jean by Michael Jackson. Hello.
2: You got it right.
1: You down to 30? 30 bucks. All right. Here is from the first beat, song number 14.
3: Oh.
5: Oh, yeah.
3: Oh, Coolio. Coolio.
1: Yeah, there you go.
3: Gangsta's Paradise.
4: I love that they just yell out a word in the song. Yup, got it.
1: Good going. So now we're at 40, I think.
2: Yeah.
1: All right. We have one more left, Ashley. You're at $40. If you get this next one right, we're going to give you $100.
6: Woo! Hey. Ashley, you got it.
1: You ready?
3: Dog.
1: Here we go.
3: Yes. Oh, that's Whitney Houston. I Will Always Love You.
1: You
4: yes!
7: $50.
3: Yeah! And I Will Always Love You.
8: We'll always love you.
1: You just won $100, Ashley.
2: Nice.
1: So much for listening to us.
4: Oh my God.
1: Now, do you want to trade that in for what's behind door number two? Or do you want to keep your $100?
3: Oh.
4: Always trade.
3: I'm not a gambler.
4: No. Oh.
1: Oh, no, gambler. All right. $100 yours.
4: Ma'am.
1: You almost won a $250 gift card.
3: I said I'm not a gambler. I just said I'm not a gambler.
4: You said what
3: I
4: you
3: never
4: said.
3: Gave my final answer.
1: Your final answer was no. Okay. I tell you what. We love you. We're going to give you $250.
3: Thank you.
1: No, thank you. We love you more.
9: Don't answer the phone, Elvis Duran. The Elvis Duran phone tap.
1: So, Christina says her dad is always yelling at her because she's being careless. She leaves the top down in her convertible, and she leaves the car parked when she goes shopping or whatever. He really feels like something bad's going to happen. Someone's going to break something. He's had it. So, they thought it would be funny to call from the beach where she left the top down yet again, and all of her stuff gets stolen. So she starts the tap, and then we'll come up at the end to break it up. So, all right, here we go. Here's the phone tap. Listen in.
10: Hello?
3: Dad?
10: Yeah?
3: I'm at the beach, and I left the top down, and I just went back to it, and everything is gone.
10: What's everything?
3: Like the CD changer, my iPod, my wallet, my phone, my Dior glasses, my
10: phone. Why the hell did you leave all that in the car like that?
3: I know. Well, I just left it in because it's always there. I didn't think I should take it out.
10: You don't leave that stuff there in your car like that, dummy. Your wallet is gone with your license and your IDs and everything?
3: Yeah, my wallet, my license, my credit card, my bag.
10: You idiot. I swear, how are you going to leave that in an open car?
3: The parking lot was, like, empty. I didn't think there was going to be a lot of people here.
10: You don't leave that there in the car like that. It pisses me off. Damn it. You better go home, call the bank, and cancel your damn credit card, and go on motor vehicle and cancel your license.
3: I can't go to the bank right now. I'm at the beach.
10: Fuck the damn beach! The beach! Leave
7: What about like the Dior glasses? What do I do about that?
10: The important thing is now you got your credit cards gone and your license is gone, you idiot. Everything else is replaceable. You understand?
7: Yeah. But, like, do you think you could do it, maybe, or no?
10: I ain't doing a damn thing for you. You're going to call the police, have them come over, and you're going to file a police report for stolen property. And then you're going to go to the bank and cancel your credit card. They stole your phone, too?
7: Yeah, my phone was in the car, too. I'm on Melendez's phone.
10: What did I tell you to not leave the phone out of your sight? To stay with the phone in case we have to call you.
7: I know. That's the reason why I went back to my car.
10: What kind of idiot does that?
7: I didn't think I needed my wallet.
10: With that money, ID, in an open car so somebody could come and take it. What kind of idiot does that? Huh?
7: I don't know.
10: You... You can drive your mother, and now you're going to drive me crazy with this nonsense of yours.
7: Just don't even tell her.
10: What do you think? She's not going to know?
7: Because mom's going to, like, flip out.
10: Yeah? Well, you're in big trouble, because now you really messed up this time. You and your freaking damn nonsense. You can't get enough. You can never get enough. Call the police and file a report.
7: What?
10: Are you listening to me?
7: I am listening.
10: So then listen. You call the police and tell them where you are and have them come there and file a report. Where are you at?
7: What? I'm just with my friends at the beach. We're tanning.
10: You leave the beach right now.
7: Can I just go to the cops tomorrow? Because I don't want to miss this. Like, it's like the best time to be tanning right now.
10: I swear to God.
7: You didn't do it on purpose.
10: And all the friends that you got there, and you go take care of your responsibilities. I don't want to hear that you're doing this at 3 or 4 o'clock. That has to be done right now.
7: But that's when the sun goes away. Can't I just wait till 4 o'clock?
10: Are you kidding me? Are you kidding me? You leave the beach right now, and you go take care of that right now. But get the rest of the day, it's shot. You don't know how pissed off I am at your little ass right now.
11: Would you still be pissed off if we told you you just got phone tapped?
7: I got you.
10: You better, boy. I tell you. You was in a big of trouble, let me tell you right now.
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14: 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Skies be cloudy, breezy with showers, thunderstorms. High around 81. Southwest winds 15 to 25. 8:15 p.m. sunset this evening. Waxing gibbous moon visible into the overnight. Mostly cloudy, breezy with spotty showers. Low around 70. West winds 10 to 20. Becoming mostly sunny, less humid for Thursday, the high around 75. Sunny, not as warm Friday, highs in the mid-60s. Our extended outlook, partly cloudy and upper 70s Saturday, mostly sunny and mid-60s Sunday. Scattered showers Monday through Wednesday, highs in the low to mid-60s. For StarRadioGroup.com, I'm meteorologist James Covington. This weather update, a service of 103.7 KISS FM.
15: 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On Interstate 64, at mile marker 175, in the county of Goochland, an accident is causing delays. The west exit ramp narrows. On Interstate 95, at mile marker 83.2, in the county of Henrico, a broken down vehicle is blocking traffic. The north right shoulder is closed. On Interstate 264, at mile marker 11.6, in the city of Norfolk, near Broad Creek Bridge, a broken down vehicle is blocking traffic. The west right shoulder is closed. On Interstate 264, at mile marker 14.7, in the city of Virginia Beach, near Wichduck Road, a broken down vehicle is blocking traffic. The east right shoulder is closed. On Interstate 64 East in the city of Hampton, at Hampton Roads Bridge Tunnel East, heavy traffic is causing a delay. Traffic is backed up about 2 miles. On Interstate 64 in the city of Norfolk, at Hampton Roads Bridge Tunnel West, motorists can expect potential delays due to a bridge/tunnel stoppage. All west lanes are closed. 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
1: FM. I found this online yesterday. There's a list out of personality traits people wish they developed earlier in their lives.
2: Oh.
1: And I thought it was kind of cool. I mean, look, if you want to look to people with experience in life, ask them questions about how they wish they could have done it to make life better, we should listen to them, right?
2: Yeah.
1: Number one, the ability to not take things personally and be willing to be indifferent. God.
2: That's an important one. If someone figures it out, holler.
1: Yeah, let me know.
2: Yeah.
1: But yeah, to let things roll off your back. You know what I'm saying? Yeah. Don't take things personally. Being firm, like firm in boundaries, asking for things you want, things you need, not like holding back.
2: Yep.
1: If you need help with something, you ask for it, right?
2: Absolutely.
3: Yeah.
2: It's a good one.
1: Decisiveness. The ability to just make a decision and stick with it. By the way, I'm flunking this test so far.
2: That's difficult even when it comes to, hey, what do you want to eat tonight? I don't know. I've probably wasted days of my life on the I don't know what to eat thing, just scrolling through. It's
1: exactly.
2: Terrible.
1: At dinner last night, I asked Alex like 14 times, like, should I get the blah, blah, blah, or the blah, blah, blah? He's like, I don't know, just order the blah, blah, blah, whatever.
2: Get it.
1: So, yeah, these are the personality traits people develop later in life they wish they had done sooner. The ability to take criticism and feedback in the spirit in which it was given.
2: Yeah. Yes. Mm-hmm. I mean, how are you going to learn to grow if you can't take that criticism? But every now and then it's like, shut up. I didn't want to hear that.
1: But it needs to be in the spirit of helpfulness. I mean, we have so many people texting in every day. It's just people farting online.
3: Right.
1: So
3: they don't have anything. You got to be nice about it. I mean, come on.
1: Yeah. Choosing to ignore dumb people instead of arguing with them.
3: Oh, my gosh.
2: Man.
4: Who do you talk to?
3: I feel like that's with the negativity stuff. Like, you just ignore the negative stuff if we can. It's so hard, but it's like, oh, God.
2: It is. And, like, the dumber the comment, the more you just want to be like, that's dumb. But then you realize, no, I'm fighting with somebody who's saying something dumb. People may not be able to tell the difference. Leave it alone.
1: There you go. Believing in your own assessment of people and not that made by others.
2: Mm.
1: Yeah. Mm-hmm. You can tell me what you think about someone, but maybe I should be the one who judges them on my own. Giving people the benefit of the doubt. No one is trying to make your life harder. They're just trying to do things for themselves. So don't take things to heart. Be kind to others.
2: Mm-hmm.
1: And finally, the personality trait people develop later in life they wish they had done sooner. The ability to tell yourself to shut up when you start overthinking.
3: Oh, my gosh.
2: Yeah.
3: Oh, that would be amazing, wouldn't it?
1: But overthinking is not to be taken lightly. I mean, overthinking, it can lead to, like, insanity. No, I mean, it mental health. God, it hinges on how you analyze things and you internalize things. And when you overthink things, you could end up dead. It could take your life.
2: Yep. Without a doubt. The whole paralysis by analysis thing is so true, where you just get frozen. If you overthink, you will come up with all of the reasons why you shouldn't do something, or you shouldn't take that risk. You shouldn't feel happy. No, just go with the first feeling.
3: And you know, our friends at Happy Jack, we always talk about the clothing line. Their whole new clothing line is all about overthinking and stop overthinking, because exactly that, what it does to your mental state is terrible. It can cause so many problems. So we need to all stop doing that.
1: Without doubt. You need to take care of yourself. And one way to do it is stop overthinking. And that entire list. Mm-hmm. I feel awful because, look, I'm the oldest one on the show and I have not mastered any of it. Maybe one of them.
3: If you could show me someone who has mastered all those, I call BS. There's no way.
2: Some monk somewhere.
1: What do we wake up every morning and read this list?
3: Yeah.
1: And remind ourselves?
2: We should.
1: All right.
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5: 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For our Wednesday, skies be cloudy, breezy with showers, then storms. High around 81. Southwest winds 15 to 25. 8:15 p.m. sunset this evening. Waxing gibbous moon visible into the overnight. Mostly cloudy, breezy with spotty showers. Low around 70. West winds 10 to 20. Becoming mostly sunny. Less humid for Thursday. The high around 75. Sunny, not as warm Friday. Highs in the mid-60s. Our extended outlook, partly cloudy and upper 70s Saturday, mostly sunny and mid-60s Sunday. Scattered showers Monday through Wednesday, highs in the low to mid-60s. For StarRadioGroup.com, I'm meteorologist James Covington. This weather update, a service of 103.7 KISS FM.
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6: On Interstate 264, at mile marker 18.6, in the city of Virginia Beach, near Rosemont Road, a broken down vehicle is blocking traffic. The east right shoulder is closed. On Interstate 64 East in the city of Hampton, at Hampton Roads Bridge Tunnel East, heavy traffic is causing a delay. Traffic is backed up about 2 miles. 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
0: But DJ Cream's going to mix us out on Instagram at DJ Cream NYC. Till next time, say peace out, everybody.
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The preceding tone signals were a test of the alarm device of this weather radio station. During potentially dangerous weather situations, specially built receivers will be automatically activated by these tones to warn of impending hazards. Tests of these receivers are conducted by the National Weather Service between 11 a.m. and 12 noon on each Wednesday. 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And in northern West Virginia, Brooke, Hancock, Marshall, and Ohio. And finally, in east central Ohio, Columbiana County. 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

is a test of the weather radio's warning device. During potentially dangerous weather situations or other emergencies, specially built receivers are automatically activated to warn of the impending hazard. Tests of these receivers are normally conducted by the National Weather Service every Wednesday between 11 a.m. and noon. Reception of this program and the warning alarm will vary at any given location. The variability becomes more noticeable at greater distances from the transmitter. To provide the most consistent warning service possible, the warning alarm will be activated for warnings, selected watches, and other environmental emergencies affecting the following North Carolina counties: Alamance, Alexander, Allegheny, Anson, Pertee, Cabarrus, Caswell, Chatham, Davidson, Davie, Durham, Edgecombe, Forsyth, Franklin, Grahamville, Greene, Guilford, Halifax, Harnett, Hoke, Iredell, Johnson, Lee, Martin, Montgomery, Moore, Nash, Northampton, Orange, Pearson, Pitt, Randolph, Richmond, Rockingham, Rowan, Scotland, Stanley, Stokes, Surrey, Union, Vance, Wake, Warren, Wayne, Wilkes, Wilson, and Yadkin. The warning alarm will also be activated for the following counties in South Carolina: Chesterfield and Marlborough, and the following counties in Virginia: Brunswick, Carroll, Floyd, Grayson, Henry, Mecklenburg, Patrick, and Pittsylvania. This includes the independent cities of Galax, Martinsville, and Danville. Repeating, the National Weather Service has just activated the public warning alarm tone in the test of the Weather Radio's warning alarm system.

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3: 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Good morning, Kaylin.
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3: Showbiz Shelley, 350 in the showdown. She's here in a little bit. Bella Hameen's here on the phone and the text. 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I don't know. Put Fred Show friends.
5: Yes.
3: Fred. Just put me in as Fred.
6: Yep.
3: You know, and just know that if you text me on Saturday night that I suck, I won't see it till Monday. So sorry about that. Let's see. Game Show Wednesday this morning. New Waiting by the Phone. Money with Showbiz Shelley. Of course, all the entertainment reports, headlines, fun fact. Everything is coming up. We're already halfway there, guys. We did it.
4: Ooh.
3: We did it. It's the Fred Show. Good morning.

0: ever been left waiting by the phone? It's the Fred Show.
1: Penelope, good morning. Welcome to the program. How are you?
2: Hi, I'm fine. How are you?
1: Doing great. So waiting by the phone is what this is called. And we're trying to figure out what's going on with a guy who you met named Will. So we need to know everything. How did you meet? Tell us about any dates that you've been on and then where things are now.
2: Yeah, so we met on Instagram. He DM'd me.
1: Okay.
2: And things went really well. And so we took that to in person. And I had a great time with him. We had a date, and he walked me to the car after, and we made out.
3: Ooh.
1: All right. Yes. Okay, this is all promising. So then what? So you were expecting that you would hear from him again, which I can see why you would, and you have not heard anything.
2: Yeah, we were texting after, and then suddenly he just stopped. It's very strange, and I don't understand. He just suddenly ghosted me.
1: Okay. So good date, physical chemistry, some little kissing, making out stuff, even some texting afterwards, but then he disappears and you're like, wait a minute, how do we go from all that to where now you won't even respond to me? Like, what happened?
2: No, I actually feel like something happened to him or I'm getting played. I don't understand what's happening.
1: Okay. Well, so like a wellness check. We're doing a wellness check, guys. We're going to call this guy Will, who I think is probably Will. But we're going to call him and we're going to see what's going on. We're going to ask these questions on your behalf, Penelope. You'll be on the phone at the same time. At some point, you're welcome to jump in. And the hope, as always, and it's a hope that we just always have, you know, sort of hanging out there, is that we can set you guys up on another date that we pay for, which has only happened, I think, fewer than 10 times ever. But today might be 11.
2: Okay, we'll see. Let's see.
1: Let's see what happens next. Part 2 of Waiting by the Phone after this song.

0: morning. It's the Fred Show, part two of Waiting by the Phone. Hey, Penelope.
1: Hey.
0: All right, Penelope. Let's call Will. You guys met in the DMs. He hits you up in the DMs, which I guess it has a success rate. There is it does work sometimes.
2: Yeah.
0: And so he reached out to you in the DMs. You met up. You had a great date. There was good chemistry. There was a little makeout at the end, the whole thing. Even some texting afterwards, and then radio silence, and you want to know why.
1: Exactly.
0: All right, let's call Will now. Good luck, Penelope.
1: Thanks.
0: Hi, is this Will?
3: It is.
0: Hey, Will, good morning. My name is Fred, and I'm calling from the Fred Show, the morning radio show. The whole crew is here, and I have to tell you that we are on the radio right now, and I need your permission to continue with the call. May we chat for a minute?
3: I mean, sure. Yeah, right. Why not?
0: Very polite. May we? I'm very formal.
2: Yes.
0: May we?
2: Okay.
0: Well, thank you, man. We're calling on behalf of a woman who we just spoke to. Her name is Penelope. Do you remember Penelope? I guess you slid in her DMs and went on a date recently?
3: Yeah. Yes, I do.
0: Okay. Well, what happened there? Because, you know, she had nice things to say about you, said that it was, you know, chemistry, and I guess there was some kissing on the date, even a little texting afterwards, and then nothing. So what happened?
3: I don't know. I kind of feel bad putting everything on blast, but I guess... Well,
0: no, blast away, my friend. Blast, blast away. Yeah.
3: I guess I was, after our date and everything did go so well, and I was definitely into it and whatnot, but I was searching around on Instagram just as normal, you know, just doom scrolling, and I came across a GoFundMe that she posted, and my heart kind of sank, thinking, oh my God, this girl has some irreparable surgery she needs to have, and she can't afford it, or something crazy. But as I look closer, there was a picture of her in a bikini, and it was something to do with her wanting to go to Las Vegas with her friends. And wait, she wanted to ball out or something.
0: Wait, so
4: I mean, if you go to Vegas, you might as well.
0: Wait, so okay, same. Okay. So she made a GoFundMe for herself for a trip to Vegas. You can do that.
3: I
0: thought it was for charity stuff. Well, maybe this is charity work. I don't know, but really, so a GoFundMe. It was Penelope's GoFundMe to ball out in Vegas.
3: Yeah, yeah. I thought, and to be honest with you, I thought there's people that like need life saving cancer treatments that are doing GoFundMe.
0: Right, and that's what I thought the same thing.
2: Right.
3: Right.
1: You guys, can I jump in?
0: Oh,
1: yes, please.
0: Here's Penelope. For $1 a day, you can send Penelope to Vegas. To what are you doing,
1: is
0: Penelope?
1: Is that the reason why you're not calling me? Is that the only reason? Because it's such a dumb reason. I don't get it.
3: It speaks a lot on your character, and it doesn't show you in the best light. And I honestly, it caused me to back off.
1: It isn't, I don't think it's a big deal. The way that you're making it, it's super dramatic.
2: Huh.
0: I mean,
3: no, it's cringe.
0: I've heard of like putting your Cash App up.
2: Oh, that's even worse. Oh,
0: but then a GoFundMe?
2: I'm just saying, it's all bad. It's all giving scammer.
0: But GoFundMe gives charity work, okay?
2: Like to go to Vegas, it's crazy.
0: Right. So what I mean though is like it sets the wrong venue, in my opinion, for a balling out trip, you know.
4: Should be falling out from a GoFundMe.
1: People give me money. That's like their money to spend. So who are you to say that it, you know, it's wrong or not?
0: Well, I just don't know. To me, it feels off. There's another way to do it, I guess.
5: Yeah, take the fundraising elsewhere.
0: Yeah, if people are going to throw money at you, I don't know, but maybe not there. But
5: you're going to be like right next to like fallen officer's kid or something who needs money.
0: Right, that's what I mean. That's what I mean. So hold on. Now, Penelope, I'm curious. What is the demographic of people who contributed? And did you make it to Vegas to ball out?
1: Yeah, I totally did ball out. A lot of my mutual friends donated, and it worked.
0: Okay, are these mutual friends men? I mean, like, I'm just curious what the demographic is of someone who is donating to your GoFundMe to ball out in Vegas.
1: A lot of my followers, my followers, and they did donate. And, hey, that's what I said. Like, if they want to help me out to to go to Vegas. That's what they're putting their money into. I'm not forcing them, forcing their hand. They're the ones putting their money that they worked for in my GoFundMe, and that's their choice. So
0: and
1: we
0: people do this without
1: that.
0: Expectation. They just do it. Just, I mean, do you send them like thank yous, or do you talk to them, or is this kind of it's giving GoFundMe, or it's giving OnlyFans rather?
1: I don't think it's giving OnlyFans. I'm not the one putting out pictures or videos of myself. I just put a photo, a singular pic or a few of my bikini, and that's it. There's no subscription.
0: Yeah. Oh, well, and I'm sure all kinds of grandmas are just from across the land are donating to help you.
1: You know, I think that's just your opinion, and it works for
0: so. No, you're right. It is my opinion. So, Will, your issue is that a bunch of random men are donating for her to go to Vegas, and you don't like the venue, and you don't really see this as charity work.
3: Not at all. It seems like a huge grift. Like,
0: okay. Mm-hmm. Let me ask you this. Penelope,
1: I guess you're jealous. You can't do what
0: jealous.
1: I can do.
0: He can't. If he's jealous because he can't post bikini pictures, why?
3: Yeah,
0: maybe. Now, Penelope, if you were in a relationship with Will, would you still do things like this? Would you still post GoFundMes for like let's ball out in Ibiza or let's you know let's ball out in Warsaw or something? Like I don't know. Would you?
1: That's a good question. I think my boyfriend would have enough money that I can't do that. Like I wouldn't need to do that.
0: Right. Right.
1: But if I could have the option to just do it for fun, like why not?
0: Then. Yeah, I get it. So then other men wouldn't pay for this stuff anymore than this man would.
5: I'm reporting you to GoFundMe. Like that needs to be taken down.
6: Yes. Yeah. I'm complaining right now.
5: Take your talents elsewhere.
1: Okay. Try me, I guess.
5: Oh. I will.
0: Okay. All right. Well, look, Will, I'll ask the question. I know the answer, but would you like to go out with Penelope again? We'll pay for it this time as opposed to the charity website.
3: No. Thank you very much.
0: Okay. Penelope, look, I don't necessarily have a problem with men throwing money at you. I just don't necessarily think it should be a GoFundMe. But that's just me and, us, I guess,
5: all of us, yes.
0: Collectively. But, hey, you do you. And what's the next trip? What are you planning? Miami? What are we thinking about?
1: Turks and Caicos.
0: Turks and Caicos. Yeah, that's a good one. Kaylin loves it there. Yeah. And I hope it's expensive. A very successful campaign for you. all right. Good luck, guys. Thank you both for your time.
1: Okay.
3: Thank you.
7: 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Yeah. 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
9: 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Skies be cloudy, breezy with showers, then storms. High around 81. Southwest winds 15 to 25. 8:15 p.m. sunset this evening. Waxing gibbous moon visible into the overnight. Mostly cloudy, breezy with spotty showers. Low around 70. West winds 10 to 20. Becoming mostly sunny, less humid for Thursday, the high around 75. Sunny, not as warm Friday, highs in the mid-60s. Our extended outlook, partly cloudy and upper 70s Saturday, mostly sunny and mid-60s Sunday. Scattered showers Monday through Wednesday, highs in the

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The tones you just heard were a test of the specific area message encoding and tone alert systems. During dangerous weather events, NOAA weather radio receivers can be activated by these systems. A message with information about a watch or warning would follow. Tests of these systems are normally conducted by the National Weather Service between 11 a.m. and noon each Wednesday. If there is a threat of severe weather, the test may be postponed until the next good weather day. Repeating, this was a test of the specific area message encoding and tone alert systems.

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This has been a test of the NOAA All Hazards Weather Radio Alarm System. NOAA National Weather Service normally conducts this test every Wednesday between 11:30 a.m. and noon. If there is a threat of severe weather, the test will be postponed until the next fair weather day. You will be informed between 7 a.m. and 11:30 a.m. each test day if the test will or will not be conducted. This test is conducted to give you the opportunity to ensure that your radio alarm system is in good working order. This has been a test.

0: STFU, I have to say that very carefully, hitting number one on the Billboard Hot 100, giving him more number one singles than Michael Jackson. Drake posted a photo of Michael Jackson, but made him blue and icy to go with the theme of Iceman. I'm sure the estate loved that one. The new total puts Drake alone at the top of the male solo artists on the chart, which is a big deal. He's actually broken a ton of records with these latest three drops, Iceman, Habibti, and Maid of Honor, including debuting at 1, 2, and 3 on the Billboard 200 chart at the same damn time. Something no artist has ever done before. So I guarantee, here comes Taylor running on over, dropping four. I mean, they're going to just keep doing this.
1: I'm scared.
0: And poor MJ can't compete anymore. But yeah, that is what he did to celebrate. And he also, remember, got a Beatles tattoo when he broke one of their records. Fred, I have a good piece of news to start your morning.
2: Okay, good. I was looking for that.
0: Yeah.
2: Good piece of news.
0: We always need it these days. So two of your favorite things that you love, are linking up.
2: Okay. Whataburger and the Cookie Monster.
0: Okay.
2: Two more favorite things.
0: Cookies for sure.
2: We don't even have a Whataburger where I live, and yet I still want one. Okay, cookies. What?
0: Cookies.
2: What? What? Tell me.
0: I'm sorry. BTS. Well, you already knew this, but be humble. BTS is getting their own Oreo cookie line. Yeah. Okay.
2: I already have them.
0: Oh, you do? Okay.
2: Well, they sent them to me.
0: All right. Well, of course. Well, you were on the phone with Jimin the other day, right? And he was like...
2: Sometimes I talk to him, but I try and talk to them all equally because they get jealous.
0: Yeah.
2: So okay. Sometimes we'll FaceTime as collectively, like as a group.
0: All because, of them.
2: Well, yeah,
0: that's going to be a nightmare. Can anyone get a word in?
2: No, they're all trying to talk to me, and you know, I'm constantly trying to translate. But I just want to make it fair for them. You know, like I don't want one of them to think that they're getting more attention than the others.
0: Oh, yeah.
2: But yeah, they sent me the cookies over. They wanted me to try them.
0: They get very jealous, but there's enough ready to go around for you guys.
2: Big BTS guy.
0: So this flavor, and if you are an older listener of the show, it's because he used to tweet about the army, or if you're a newer listener, I should say, and you know, it would get him some likes and loves, and he is now the
2: Except
0: head.
2: I really like BTS.
0: Yes,
2: and
0: you do.
2: What a lot of people were doing was tagging the BTS army only to get likes on their post.
0: Yeah.
2: Because they were also ravenous.
0: Yeah.
2: They seem these BTS army folks that are just like me.
0: But you're in it for the art.
2: Right.
0: Yeah.
2: I actually liked it.
0: Yeah,
2: it certainly did help. No. Dynamite is my song.
0: Sorry.
2: Kaylin.
0: Sorry about that.
2: Get out of here. And what that's of the commercial songs. I mean, as a fan, obviously, I have a lot of other songs I like.
0: But, for sure. Did you see one of your boys ran a marathon before performing in California?
2: I did see that, yeah.
0: That's a lot. But this flavor is inspired by a Korean brown sugar pancake snack, which sounds so good. And they said that they grew up eating this snack. The outside is going to be purple, a nod to their color as well. And it's going to be the first ever purple wafer. And the BTS Army, they also helped create 13 different cookie designs for their 13th anniversary, including member names, logos, symbols. The cookies go on sale June 1st, hit stores globally on the 8th in more than 80 countries, which is really cool. Fans can also scan QR codes on the packaging to send digital messages to BTS. If you're Fred, you have their number, but the rest of Gen Pop can scan that and say, "Hey, Jimin, you're really hot. I love you. I miss you." You can also enter for prizes right there.
2: And it's no mistake that they picked 13 to celebrate, by the way. We only have 13 listeners of the show.
3: Yeah.
2: You know, they're 13th year. Right. I mean,
0: Yeah. I don't know what I'm allowed to say because I signed an NDA because you're close with them. And so.
2: Yeah.
0: But 13 and 13.
2: Yeah, I'll let you figure that one out. But okay. Yeah.
0: Wink, wink.
2: Yeah, we'll just say we're fans of each other, you know what I mean?
0: It's symbiotic.
2: It is
0: reciprocal. They love us too.
2: Symbiotic, that's just early for that.
0: I don't know.
2: Symbiotic,
0: yeah. Well,
2: that's
0: yesterday,
2: it's a big word before seven. Wow,
0: yesterday I said observances, which isn't a word, so you know,
2: okay. So
0: take
2: maybe,
0: one,
2: well, it is, a, I think it is
0: you
2: a
0: can
2: word,
0: get it.
2: Observances,
0: but not in the way
2: but
0: that
2: not
0: I
2: in the right context. Yeah.
0: I said I made some observances, which is not a thing to say. So, hey, you never know when I'm gonna sneak attack with a big one or make up a word.
1: Nice.
0: Cohesive. Okay, anyways, if you want to catch up on anything you missed from our show, the Fred Show on Demand is how you do that on the very free iHeartRadio app.
2: All right, morning, everyone. Thanks for having us on the radio, the iHeart app, YouTube, Facebook, TikTok, and Instagram. It's the Fred Show. It's Wednesday already. We're halfway there. I like no Monday. I like me like you no Monday.

0: It's the Fred Show. Let me tell you when you should buy a lottery ticket. You should buy a lottery ticket if you're this woman. This video is nuts. So a woman was in Austria paragliding. So she had like a parachute over her head. I don't know much about paragliders, but I think I want to say they have a little engine in the back of this thing.
1: Oh, let me see if
0: they. Maybe they don't have an engine in the back of this thing. Maybe they just jump off a. Maybe this is the one where you like run off the side of the hill, and then you got the. It's the same kind of thing, though. I think it's not. That's a powered parachute. This is like you're actually gliding.
1: Okay.
0: So you have the parachute over your head, and then I think you run real fast off the side of a cliff,
1: Then
0: you just sort of drift down. So here's this lady doing this. Okay, it doesn't really matter. All I know is she's under a parachute, and a plane comes along and hits the parachute, and gets like tangled up in the plane.
1: Oh, no.
2: Whoa.
0: And then she was able to continue falling and open a reserve chute and then somehow live. But she has cameras on her because a lot of these people, you know, skydivers and whatever, they carry cameras on them. 44-year-old woman. And it was a 28-year-old pilot on a scenic flight in his Cessna. He hit her glider with his propeller, shredding the wing and then sending her spinning thousands of feet above the ground. The video was posted on Instagram. Kiki, I can't believe you survived this. It was crazy. First of all, I didn't know you were in Austria. That's wild that you took a trip to Austria and back. And then you were able to survive this incident and not even like, how did you feel when this happened? You didn't even say anything.
3: You know, I do it all for the content, bro. You know, we went viral. It was all worth it.
0: Let me tell you something. If Kiki had done this, we would have had a sizzle reel in no time.
3: Maybe in a press conference. I would be on tour right now doing interviews. If
0: she would have been in the free fall texting her video editor going, you're not going to believe this.
3: Yes.
0: So the video was posted. The woman ID'd herself only as Sabrina.

0: And she shows the moment that a white aircraft suddenly shows up not far from her, then rips through the fabric just above her. As she plummets, she reaches for her reserve chute, which opens cleanly. The torn glider hangs in two pieces behind her as she descends and lands on a grassy patch, missing a shrub just barely. Both she and the pilot avoided serious injury, according to police. I don't know.
1: She needs a speeding ticket or something. Somebody needs a citation, because why is she in the way of this plane? Like,
2: you can drive, can you?
0: Well, maybe he should get a ticket for hitting the paraglider lady.
1: I mean, somebody needs to be directing traffic. Like, you don't need to have your glider on the same highway as the plane. You know, like, this is crazy.
0: The same highway.
1: Yes.
0: There should be a glider street.
1: Yes.
0: And there should be a plane street.
1: Mm-hmm. You're a pilot. You need to be investigating this. This could have been you.
0: Yeah, it could have been. Yeah. And I don't know how this happens. I don't know if maybe the parachute.
1: You would have whooped her. Oh my God. You came back here like, guys, I hit this lady on her glider and she almost took us both out. Oh, I'm on her ass. Why would you be in the way?
0: I feel like the dude with the engine should be the one who's looking out for the people without the engine. I'll have to check the regulations on this, but Kiki has a very strong feeling about this.
1: Yes.
0: It's okay. It's all the putt-putt planes. It's his fault, you're saying.
1: No, it's her fault. She's the one out here gliding. I feel like you, if you want to glide.
0: Oh, it's the glider's fault.
1: Go glide somewhere.
2: You're happy she's alive though, right?
1: Yes, but
0: I can tell. I can tell. A lot of passion for her survival.
1: Airplanes were put here for a reason. You try to get somewhere. I feel like you need to get out of the pilot's way. There's people flying drones now that are messing with y'all. That's not all right.
0: I might argue the person with the engine has the ability to like fly around the person gliding who doesn't have an engine at all.
1: I don't know. I ride planes.
0: I think the government might argue that too.
2: Okay. You ride them?
1: I don't glide.
0: Well, after this, you do. At least you'll never glide again, will you?
1: No.
0: No. We need to post this video. I'll send it to you. It's crazy video. It's the Fred Show.

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5: 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Skies will be cloudy, breezy with showers, thunderstorms. High around 81. Southwest winds 15 to 25. 8:15 p.m. sunset this evening. Waxing gibbous moon visible into the overnight. Mostly cloudy, breezy with spotty showers. Low around 70. West winds 10 to 20. Becoming mostly sunny. Less humid for Thursday. The high around 75. Sunny, not as warm Friday. Highs in the mid-60s. Our extended outlook, partly cloudy and upper 70s Saturday. Mostly sunny and mid-60s Sunday. Scattered showers Monday through Wednesday. Highs in the low to mid-60s. For StarRadioGroup.com, I'm meteorologist James Covington. This weather update, a service of 103.7 KISS FM.
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7: On Virginia 288 North in the county of Goochland, in the vicinity of the ramp to Patterson Avenue, an accident is causing delays. Lane closures exist. On Interstate 95, at mile marker 69, in the county of Chesterfield, an accident is causing delays. The north left shoulder is closed. On Interstate 264 East, at mile marker 13.3, in the city of Norfolk, near Newtown Road, motorists can expect potential delays due to an incident. On Interstate 64, at mile marker 262, in the city of Hampton, near Hampton Road Center Parkway, an accident is causing delays. The west right lane, right shoulder, and exit 261I are closed. On Interstate 64 East in the city of Hampton, at Hampton Roads Bridge Tunnel East, heavy traffic is causing a delay. Traffic is backed up about 1.5 miles. 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

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During potentially dangerous weather situations, specially built receivers are automatically activated to warn of impending hazard. Tests of these receivers are normally conducted by the National Weather Service every Wednesday between 11 a.m. and noon. When there is a threat of or existing severe weather in the area, the test will be postponed until the following day. This ends the test of National Weather Service weather radio warning alarm.

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1: You can get far with the old man money. Yes. You can get far with the old man money.
2: The Fred Show is on.
3: I mean, that's how it should go.
1: Yeah.
3: That's how that song should go. You're a rich girl. How does it really go, though?
1: That's how it goes.
3: Oh, I know. Well, no, I know that part.
1: Old man money.
4: Old man money.
3: Well, no, I was trying to get to the bridge where you said old man money. You're a rich girl, and you've gone too far.
4: Because you know it don't matter anyway.
3: You can, what's it, you can get on?
1: You can get far with the rich, old man money.
3: Oh, with the old man money.
1: You can get far with the old man money.
3: Well, it does say you can rely on the old man's money.
1: That's right.
3: So you're close.
5: Yes.
3: Jason.
4: Yeah, he signs.
1: Jason has figured it out.
3: Jason lives this song.
5: Yes.
3: He is
5: my anthem.
3: He embodies Rich Girl by Hall & Oates. You can rely on the old man's money. Woo. You can rely on the old man's money.
5: Hey. Here we go.
3: I didn't realize they said the B word in this song, too.
4: Mm-hmm.
3: It's a B girl, but it's gone too far because you know it don't matter anyway.
4: Hey.
1: Okay.
3: Wow. I've never really paid attention to the words of that song.
4: Get you too far.
3: So you weren't that far off.
1: I know. No? I was the co-writer.
3: Yeah. Well, clearly. I can tell. Morning, everybody. Wednesday, May 27th. The inspiration was Jason. You were the co-writer.
1: Yes.
3: Okay. Yeah. Hi, Caitlin.
4: Hi.
3: Hi, Jason.
5: Hi,
3: Paulina. Hey. Hi, Kiki.
1: Good morning.
3: Showbiz Shelly 350, the showdown you can win next hour. If you beat our pop culture expert in 5 questions, you get paid. Waiting by the phone, another new one today. Why did somebody get ghosted? We'll investigate. Game show Wednesday. Definitely going to beat Paulina. Kiki Karaoke. Got the Entertainment Report blogs and headlines. We'll do biggest stories of the day this hour. What are you working on, Kay?
4: The wild thing that Dan Gilbert and the Cavs tried to pull for celebrity Knicks fans when they were visiting. I wanted to describe this whole debacle because Fat Joe's involved, the Cavs. It's kind of wild.
3: Kiki's getting married next year.
4: Yeah.
3: And so how does it work? You tell the DJ the songs that you want played in certain parts of the thing?
1: Yes.
3: Okay, so you say, like, I want these songs when people are waiting. I want these songs during the dinner.
1: Mm-hmm.
3: And then I want these songs when it's time to get turned.
1: Absolutely, yes.
3: Okay.
1: Yes.
3: And you have to provide all that? Or do they give you, like, here are some sets of music that we would normally use?
1: Yeah, I'm sure they have, like, their own backup plan. But you know me. I want to curate it to my group of people. So I need to make sure we have some hits in there. That's why I need you all to tell me your favorite wedding song. Because I need to make sure that there are some bops that you can enjoy.
3: Now, which phase of the wedding are we planning now? Or is it just any song at any point? Because I would imagine, like, the reception is different than maybe, like, the lead-in is different than when things, you know, later in the evening.
1: Right. So currently we're going over the ceremony portion. Big Tim and I were having the kind of conversation, like, what he'll walk into, what I'll walk into. And then after that, we need cocktail hour music. And then we need reception music. Mm-hmm. So, you know, in a perfect world, I would have John Legend singing at the ceremony.
4: Okay. Mm-hmm.
1: I'd have Olivia Dean at my cocktail hour.
3: Yes.
1: And then Ja Rule at the reception.
3: Ja Rule okay.
1: Yeah.
3: Yeah. Wow.
1: So.
3: Jason's working on all of that, I'm sure.
5: Yeah, we're in conversation.
3: I'm sure it's all available. Now, are you doing the thing that you know I love, where you're introduced into the room, like the starting lineup stuff and the bridesmaids and the groomsmen and all that?
1: Well, we were going to ask you actually to fly us over the reception area, and then we just kind of propel from your plane.
3: Well, as you heard earlier, you're a paraglider.
4: Don't play in the sky.
3: I'm sorry about your glider. You'll have to get a new one in time.
1: What? But of course.
3: So now there's a flyover for your wedding?
1: Yeah, you thought you didn't have a role? Absolutely.
3: No, I didn't think I had a role. But are you doing the thing where it's like, Janessa and Mike? And then like they walk in and then they have to do some like silly move or something?
1: No. The bridal party will come in as one and then the lights will go down. There will be smoke and fireworks. And then Big Tim and I will appear like Beyonce and Jay-Z. It's going to be a whole shit.
4: No way.
3: Okay.
1: Yeah.
3: All right. So what are some of the songs on the list so far that have to be there? And then 855-591-1035. You can call and text the same number. What is a song that you have to hear at a wedding? You have to hear it at the wedding. And minimal judgment. We might judge you a little, but like not a lot. Minimal judgment, though. You've got to hear this song at a wedding. What are we working on so far?
1: Well, this is why I need your help, because so far, Big Tim thought it would be a great idea for him to come down the aisle to marry me to Can't Touch This by MC Hammer.
4: I would love that? Yes.
3: Okay.
4: What's the problem?
1: Right. I was like, okay, hilarious, but I don't know. This is a wedding. This is serious, bro. Like, I'm thinking Boys to Men or something, you know. No, this man said MC Hammer. So
3: I would laugh out loud.
4: Very random, but.
3: Yeah.
1: Very random.
3: And then are you coming down the aisle to like the da-da-da-da or something else?
1: You know, I'm trying to decide. Do I want like an orchestra to play, you know, or
3: where is all the money coming from? Who do you think is paying for this?
1: You.
3: I might invest in a boombox. Who do you think I am?
5: Orchestra.
3: Right. Ryan Seacrest.
1: Okay. We're going to have an orchestra playing on YouTube, but.
3: yeah, it'll be me in the corner with my phone and a Bluetooth speaker. That's what you're going to get.
5: With the ads playing.
3: Yeah, right. You know, we don't have the premium subscription, so it'll be like, hold on one second.
1: When I hear the truck wreck.
3: We're still waiting on Amy to pay for this, huh?
1: Mm-hmm. Yes, yes. Okay. I don't know, man. Look, I had big dreams. And you know what? That's why I pushed the date out so far, because I need time to dream big, have my dreams crushed, come to reality, and then we have a regular wedding. But right now, I'm still in the dream phase. So,
3: is Kiki having an emo hour at the reception, somebody said?
1: Oh, that would be That's so a good. Idea.
4: We all scream about our dads.
1: Yes, yeah. Avril.
3: Like Alanis Morissette.
1: Can we get Avril?
5: That's probably obtainable.
3: Now, Kiki, why does everybody whose songs you'd like to hear have to actually attend? What is this? Is it Lollapalooza now? Is that what we're doing?
1: I wish.
3: Because apparently it's not good enough just to play it. They have to actually go and play it.
1: Yes, I want Avril there now. That would be so crazy.
4: That would be.
1: Oh, my God.
3: Oh, electric slide. We don't have to do that, do we?
1: Now, I'm black, so you're going to do a little cha-cha slide or something to the left, to the
4: hands
1: left.
4: Hands on your knees. Right? Hands on your knees.
1: Right? I'm sorry. You have to.
4: I'll do that.
1: But auntie.
3: No.
4: It's been a while.
1: Yeah.
3: It's going to be like that. Is it Harper? How you doing, Harper? Good morning.
6: Good morning.
3: We got to do the wobble, too, do we, Harper?
6: Uh-huh.
3: Well, you sound fired up about it. Now, why am I? I'm like, we got to do the wobble. And Harper goes, yeah. Well, you called. It was your idea. It's not like I said to you, Harper, we have to do the wobble.
4: She said what she said.
3: A little enthusiasm about the wobble from you.
6: Sorry.
3: Okay. Well, thank you for that suggestion, Harper. Have a good day.
6: You too.
3: No, it's almost like I said we're doing the wobble, and she goes, okay.
4: It's on a force.
3: It was your idea.
4: Yeah, we're forcing you to wobble.
1: She gaslit you.
3: She totally did.
4: Someone said Lechona. That's an amazing one.
5: Nice.
1: We got it.
4: I'll be expecting that, Kiki.
3: Los Tucanes de Tijuana.
4: Hey,
3: we could actually probably get them.
4: Yeah, they were just here over the weekend.
3: We've been trying to book them on the show for years, and they are not interested. I guess they're not interested in coming on.
4: We're like their number one fan. We give them the most streams in the city.
3: That's what I'm saying.
4: And the cities.
3: We play Lechona more than the Mexican regional station
4: does.
3: Yes,
4: I promise you.
3: And yet, for some reason, they will not come on our show. I'm not clear why exactly. And a lot of Ed Sheeran songs. Perfect in Camera. Oh. Boys to Men, Motown Philly.
1: Oh.
3: Now, that's a wild swing from Ed Sheeran Perfect to Boys to Men Motown Philly.
1: Yeah, that is.
3: Thanks for texting, Mom. I appreciate it. Lifehouse Everything.
1: Oh.
3: Sweet Caroline.
1: Oh, yeah.
4: okay.
3: Lechona. Get Low.
1: Ooh. Yes.
3: Okay. Smooth Criminal. Where are people coming up with this
1: stuff? Come on now.
3: Okay, Julie, Sweet Caroline. What is your affinity to Sweet Caroline? Why do we have to have Neil Diamond?
7: Because that is just a classic. And growing up, my grandma was obsessed with Neil Diamond, so that was just like her go-to song. And every wedding that I've gone to or been in, I always make sure they play it, because you can't not have it at a wedding.
3: Okay, so we do it for you, Julie. It's someone else's wedding, but we're doing it for you so that you're happy.
7: Yeah, everyone will chime in, I promise.
3: Yes. Okay, well, I mean, it's hard not to sing along, but all right. Thank you, Julie.
8: Where it began.
7: You're welcome.
3: Okay, this is not playing at your wedding.
1: Maybe in cocktail hour.
8: But then I know.
1: Kaylin says no.
3: we don't really have to. At Last, Etta James.
4: Okay, that's beautiful.
1: That's a cute little
3: song. Can't Go Wrong with Michael Jackson. We keep seeing that.
1: Maybe we can get Jafar.
5: Oh, okay. Yeah, probably.
4: Sure. Or an impersonator. Let's get a really good impersonator.
5: The movie's over. Yeah, it's fun.
3: Jock Jam CDs.
1: Uh-oh.
3: Oh. So we're supposed to play like Two Unlimited. Yeah. Yeah, I guess we're just busting out CDs now.
5: Yeah.
4: Not just one song.
1: That's so funny.
4: Y'all ready for this?
3: Maureen texted, I know Big Tim doesn't drink, but hubby and I got tipsy and chose 10 to 15 songs that we wanted for the reception, so it was super fun when we were tipsy at our wedding, and the songs came on 24K Magic,
1: ooh, yes.
3: Backstreet Boys, Everybody, Wild Wild West, Will Smith.
1: Ooh.
3: It worked out great.
1: That's a good one. I like
3: Jagged
1: that
3: Edge. I don't know.
1: Mm-hmm. DJ Era.
4: Yeah. Oh,
1: Paulina.
4: Yeah. Well, that was my gift to you. So I wish people would stop talking about it because I'm going to surprise you at your own wedding.
1: With a set? You're going to do a whole DJ set?
4: I will do a whole DJ set.
9: One headphone to the ear.
4: Yes. You're going to hear a lot of like music mixing that doesn't make sense, but that's okay.
3: And
4: just beeps. Keep the party moving.
3: Yeah. Because most people don't understand your art. That's what it comes
4: down
3: to.
4: That's what it is. Yeah.
3: Is that, you know, you're here putting on an actual show. It's in your mind,
4: yeah.
3: This is what... You know the process. It's like, trust the process, you know, but the people, when they're listening to you mix, they don't realize that this is how it was supposed to sound.
4: They have no taste.
3: I was looking to see if I had an actual clip of you, because we did actually capture you DJing at an event one time.
4: You guys ambushed me to DJ a whole iHeart event.
3: Ambushed you, or did you jump on the turntables quickly?
4: You put me in a corner and said, Spain now.
3: I don't think that's how that happened.
5: I'm out of
4: DJ. Get in here.
1: Oh, man. Cotton Eye Joe.
5: Oh,
1: gotta do it right, Jason.
5: We like lock arms and go in circles.
3: God, this wedding's gonna be way cornier than I thought.
1: What?
3: You're so cool. I figured you would like, it would be much cooler than Cotton Eye Joe.
1: Bro, I like to have fun. When you are lit and you hear Cotton Eye Joe, you cannot not have a good time.
5: Yeah.
1: Yes.
3: Uh-huh. Coldplay, Sky Full of Stars. The Percolator.
1: Oh, not a percolator.
3: Love on Top by Beyonce. Yes,
4: yeah, of course.
3: Helena
1: will
3: with
1: definitely do the Percolator.
4: Yeah, it'll be like once an hour.
1: She loves the Percolator.
4: Now, I will be out there for that one.
3: Sweet Caroline is what you play if you're trying to find the white people during hide and seek.
4: Literally. That's their knuck if you buck, Kiki. It really is, girl. You want them to go crazy.
3: That
4: you don't need
3: or,
4: that.
3: Don't Stop Believing.
5: Yes.
3: Yeah, that is. Yeah, these Papa are the songs Roach. That you play. Right.
5: Mr. Brightside.
3: Yeah. If you play Mr. Brightside, all the white people are like, oh, yeah, yes. Yeah. They white did think about us.
9: We don't need that.
3: Yeah. Yeah. Okay. So that's funny. Bless where are all the white people? Sweet Caroline.
4: Call.
3: I was wondering where you guys were. Oh, we were out in the hallway drinking. Oh, okay, good. Well, we wanted you to come back in. So, let's do headlines. Biggest stories of the day.

0: Okay. Now that here's a fire suggestion right here. Now this,
1: Yes. Now this is the Black people national anthem.
0: Oh. Is that why I'm standing then?
1: Yes. Put your hand on your heart right now.
0: This is such a good song.
1: Come on.
0: So this has to be at your wedding. I can get Fantasia to come sing this. I feel very confident, actually. I put your picture on my mirror. I told you I held her key to the city of like Wichita or something in her house one time. It was a random, very random thing. I was invited to her house. I don't really remember why.
1: In the Carolinas?
0: In Charlotte, yeah. And then a bunch of us went. We sat in her like living room, and she had keys to random cities in this cabinet. And then we waited for her to come down, and she came down. After like an hour of us sitting, it was a fever dream. I don't know. I'm like, Fantasia's in her house, and so am I for some reason. That's a good song.
1: Yeah, this one will definitely play.
0: And then Bella wants Too Short, which she doesn't. We have to teach Bella a lot of things, but she somehow knows about Too Short because she's from the Bay Area.
1: Yeah. Oh, yeah.
0: So out of nowhere, it's Bella. Yeah, you should play Too Short at your wedding. Like, okay.
2: Also YG, I think, right? Like, she loves him too.
3: Oh, yeah.
0: Anyone from the Bay Area. Yeah. That's how she's getting her street cred. So.
4: The Fred Show is on. Fred's biggest stories of the day.
0: Don't be fooled. I'll play her a song from 5 years ago. She doesn't know it, but she wants to hear Blow the Whistle at your wedding.
1: That's a great choice, though. She ate with that.
0: I have a question. Now, how I was thinking about this. How deep at the office is your invite list going?
1: Right now, everyone is invited.
0: Everybody?
1: Yeah, right now, for sure. Because I only had to put a deposit down.
2: Every department?
1: Everybody that I've ever worked with in the last, my life.
2: Yes, girl.
5: Last my life.
1: You know, I don't like leaving people out. So if it was up to me,
0: can I see the guest list before ahead of time?
1: No,
0: because I might like to make a few edits of my own.
1: I know we've already had this fight. No, you will be fine.
0: Why are you making me? Why are you torturing me? I'm your friend. I'm here with you every day.
1: You are. You're gonna be fine.
0: I gotta hang out with people I don't want to hang out with.
1: No, you're gonna sit with me.
2: Okay.
1: At the
2: sweetheart table.
0: It's going to be Big Tim on one side, you in the middle, and then I'm on the other side. Yeah. That's how it should be.
2: I love this. Yes. I want to shake some ass with the traffic department.
5: Yeah.
2: I'm kind of down.
0: Everybody?
2: I'm kind of down.
0: You guys know I've been on this. I've shared this before, but if I get married at this point in my life, I think I have to elope because I feel like this is the problem I would run into is if I tried to narrow down a list to 50 or 100 people, and I don't even have that many friends, but I know a lot of people. And after moving around so much in this business and whatever else, I think there are a lot of people who would act offended if they weren't invited.
1: Oh, yeah.
0: And so as opposed to saying everybody gets to come, or then how do you disqualify? Like, well, this person gets to go, but this person doesn't, or we have to invite them, but then I don't want them, but then if we invite them, then they have to go. And so we're going to miss all, we're not going to do any of that, and I'm just going to show up one day and be like, I did it, guys.
1: Yeah.
0: Now, of course, this is a fantasy. This is a fever dream, too, because that's not happening. But if it did happen, I really feel like one day I'm going to come in and be like, check it out. I'm going to pull a Kiki.
1: Yep. And I'm going to be upset like you were.
0: Well, I might tell you before I tell the audience. I might not make you learn at the same time as Ted on his way to work.
1: But I'm going to be so mad that I wasn't there.
0: But I feel like that's what I have to do because then you get to deal with the people who are mad at you. And people should not be mad.
2: That's crazy.
0: If they don't know the circumstances. But I feel like when you're younger, it's easier to narrow down the list because you haven't lived as long. You don't know as many people. But then when you maybe you don't have as much money to invite everybody. But then when you get a little bit older, it's like, you know, a lot of people along the way attach themselves. Hey, he's my friend or I was at his wedding. That's another thing. Do I have to invite everybody to my wedding whose wedding I was at?
1: I think you should.
0: How? This is why you're broke.
1: I know.
0: This is why you don't have any money.
1: It's really bad, bro. Because I met an account executive. She just started here like 2 days ago, but she's cool. So we got to add her.
0: Oh, my God.
2: Oh, yeah, you do.
0: Girl. You would have Ja Rule at this wedding if you'd narrow the list down from 1,000 to 100.
2: He's small.
1: I'm trying. But my real rule of thumb when I have to get into the reality bag is going to be, would I go out to dinner with this person? Like, would I take them out to a $100 plus dinner? Mm. If the answer is no, then it's...
0: The better question is, I think, would they take you to a $100 dinner?
1: That's true.
0: That's the question you should be asking yourself.
1: And for people who expect to come, I would like you to ask yourself, what is the last thing you invited me to? Like, that's a real thing. Mm. I'm talking about extended family members. Like, I have people reaching out, and I'm like, you've had, like, 85 birthday parties on Facebook. I have not been invited to one. Mm. So please keep that in consideration in the back of your mind before you think you
0: come. Well, has the cleaning lady invited you to something? Because you just invited her to your wedding.
1: No, but I rock with her, though. Like, my girl always has a toilet paper for me. She is. Yeah, she's good.
0: Okay, so she doesn't have to invite you to anything.
1: Yeah, she's on the list.
2: She looks out for
1: the
2: you.
1: The dude at the front desk.
2: Oh, girl.
0: Who he's screams at us every day.
2: I'm busy the day of your wedding. Sorry. He can have my seat. Yeah.
3: No, you lost us.
0: There is a guy to handle. That he's works so in this loud. Office building. You know, the office building has like a security guard downstairs. And every morning we walk up the escalator, and this guy's been there all night. So I think he's excited. I think the end of his shift is when we walk in at like 4:45. And so I think he's excited to see people. But I he's a very nice guy, and I wish him well. I mean, he still works there. I don't want him to go anywhere, but I want him to have a great life and a fulfilling
2: day.
0: But like, I pray that he's asleep when we come up, because if not, I'm going to, as soon as my head cracks over the, because like an escalator, you know, and it, like as soon as my head is exposed to the lobby, hey,
1: yeah,
0: good morning. Yes. It's just like that.
1: It really is.
0: And I'm like, bro, I'm not where you're at. No. Like I don't know what
2: and I will never
0: you've been
2: be.
0: Up all night. I just woke up. Like, how you doing? You know, I don't have much to say yet. But it, yeah, so he's coming.
1: Yeah,
0: that's exciting.
1: The lady at Dunkin', you know.
0: Okay.
1: Right.
0: See, this is what I mean. And
2: for now. Right.
0: And you want, for now. So what are you going to uninvite people then?
1: I don't know. At some point, I'm going to have to come to reality when the banquet hall wants their money for each person. But right now, I'm having a good time, man.
0: All right.
1: I love everybody.
0: quick headlines, guys. NASA doesn't just want to go back to the moon. It wants to move onto the moon, apparently. The agency on Tuesday sketched out how it plans to turn brief Apollo-style visits into the beginnings of a permanent outpost with crewed landings targeted for 2028 and a three-phase moon base effort running through at least 2032. So they want to build like a hut or something up there. Ooh. And then you can go chill and hang out on the moon.
1: They send in Katy Perry.
0: Well, that's an obvious choice. She's an astronaut. Why wouldn't they do that? They say that the push will be extremely challenging. Yeah, I would think so. Noting that humans have logged only about 80 hours of moonwalks, all more than 50 years ago. Surface temperatures can swing from above 250 degrees Fahrenheit in sunlight to below negative 250 in darkness, and there's no atmosphere to blunt radiation, meteorites, or weather. Okay, well, we got some work to do on the, you know, habitability. Is that a word, or I just make that one up? Observations. What did you say? Observances.
2: Observances.
0: Yeah. We got to work on it. You know, and when are we getting our first McDonald's and Starbucks and those sorts of things? Like, I need to know where are the creature comforts. Mm-hmm. I mean, if it's going to be negative 250, are you going to have some, you know, something to warm me up, a nice latte or something? Right. Is it going to be a $9 experience? Mm. I would imagine it's a little more on the moon. It's going to cost me a little bit more. Sydney, you were just talking a second ago about drones. Sydney's big winter light festival had an unscripted spectacle on Monday night. At 90 drones, apparently, dropped into the harbor. Have you ever seen these things? They have, like, the drones that make an image in the sky or whatever, and they're all coordinated. Mm. Well, all 90 of them lost position and then just fell into the Cockle Bay. And people looking on were like, huh? And so they were operators. They were within safety zones, so nobody was hurt by this thing. I guess they said it was an unforeseen change in the radio frequency environment after takeoff to trigger the machine's fail-safe landing mode. Wow, they were saying that there could have been up to 1,000 of these things. I think there were only about 90 that fell. But then now they're out there trying to find these drones and get them out of the... where is it, Jason?
5: Cockle Bay.
0: Mm-hmm.
1: Wow.
0: They're trying to get it out of there.
1: Cancel that for the wedding, Jason. We don't need those
5: drone
1: anymore.
5: Show.
0: The debut of the self-driving bus in Sweden, because now we have self-driving buses, because we're not real sure about self-driving cars, so let's just fill a large vehicle full of people.
5: Hell yeah.
0: Like, not doing great with the autonomous...
2: OMG.
0: Like, we can't drive the autonomous vehicles, or at least the Waymos, on freeways, but let's just load 100 people up on a thing and send them off. But, The debut of the self-driving bus in Sweden lasted about an hour before it was rear-ended by a tram. Reuters reports that the electric autonomous bus, which was built by a Turkish manufacturer and operating as part of a year-long trial, had just started paying customers on Monday when it braked and was struck from behind, according to a transit operator. No one was injured, but the incident immediately sharpened scrutiny on how driverless vehicles fit into busy city streets. I think we've got some. Like, can we build a place where they can drive by themselves for a while, like away from everyone, like a track or something, and we can really make sure we got this nailed?
1: Yes.
0: Before we put them out on the streets. A Harvard-backed study found that men who can do more than 40 push-ups in a row may have a lower risk of heart disease later in life. That feels like a lot of push-ups in a row for most people. So I would think, if you can do 40 push-ups in a row, your heart's probably pretty good.
5: Mm-hmm.
0: Do we have to go to Harvard for this? Right. I mean, I just figured that out right now. Researchers tracked more than 1,100 active men, mostly firefighters, for 10 years and found the men who could do 40 plus push-ups had a 96% lower risk of heart-related problems compared to men who could do fewer than 10. I mean, really? Like, I think that makes sense. Now, something else I've only recently learned is I've never been doing push-ups. My whole life I've been doing push-ups wrong. Yeah. And when you do them correctly, they're really, really hard.
2: Yes. Mm-hmm. Yes.
0: I could probably do 40 of my lazy, floppy-ass push-ups I was doing. But then, you know, I don't know. I meet Gideon the Assassin, personal trainer Gideon. And he's like, no, that's not how you do a push-up. You do it like this. I'm like, well, this is hard. He's like, yeah. Yeah. So I don't think I can do 40 Gideon push-ups. I think I could do 40 floppy-ass out-of-shape push-ups. Push-ups, which means I guess I'm going to live a long time. And it's going to be an uncarbonated drink summer, guys. Trend watchers say 2026 could be the summer of non-carbonated drinks. Flat beverages like Liquid Death to Surfside iced teas are becoming the drink of choice among younger Americans. This is according to a consulting firm that watches all this stuff. The generation born between 97 and 2012 didn't grow up drinking soda as much as millennials, Gen X, and baby boomers. It was also the advent of reusable water bottles, and some consumers, no matter what their age, just don't consider carbonated beverages a healthy option. So, no more bubbles, guys.
2: We're done with that.
0: So are the days then of summertime with the neighborhood kid whose parents had the awesome garage fridge, is that over? Do you remember the garage fridge?
2: Yeah.
0: And we all knew the kid that had it. And usually there was the beer in it and stuff like that, but then there was also like the array of sodas. Like there was always the one kid on the block whose parents had like 70 varieties of sodas in the fridge. You could go over there and open it, have whatever you want. Mm-hmm. You know, but are we done with that now? Are we replacing it with, I don't know, plastic bottles of water that someone
2: can't have nothing
0: that,
2: anymore.
0: That are flat?
2: Oh, that's
0: boring.
2: I need carbonation, man.
0: Well, yes. It's out in 2026, guys.
1: I got to get hit by a self-driving bus. Please let me have my little Coca-Cola.
0: You want a little fizzy?
1: That's it.
0: Okay.
2: Yeah.
0: Or run over in your paraglider. Because I didn't realize you were a paraglider until today. Did you post a video?
1: Oh, no, my bad.
0: Okay, yeah.
1: I'm over here.
0: That's an hour ago. We talked an hour ago about a lady in a paraglider. It's a parachute, but it doesn't have an engine on it. Because some of them put engines on their back, which seems like an even better idea. That's what you have.
5: Yeah, we have a flying machine. Mm-hmm.
0: So many of you may not know this, but Jason's partner, Mike, has a parachute that he strapped that above his head, and then he straps a motor to his back, and he flies this thing around with other people, and apparently you don't need a license. But now I'm a pilot. I'm a licensed pilot. Yeah. I was unaware that you could fly these things around and land at airports.
5: Yeah, at an airport.
0: Mm-hmm. And you don't have to have a license. Are you sure?
5: Yep. Catch me at LaGuardia.
1: See?
5: Mm-hmm.
1: That's the problem.
5: Yeah. Getting dropped off.
0: But that one has an engine on it, at least, I guess. So what? Yeah. He puts like a backpack on with a box fan, and then he goes flying around. Is that what this
5: is? It's giving more go-kart with a parachute, is what it's giving.
0: How is that legal?
1: See? <Okay. laughs>
0: All right.
5: Do you want that for the wedding?
1: You know what? If Fred won't fly us in to do our intro, then I guess I have to use Mike's.
5: Yeah.
0: Here come Kiki and Big Tim. Watch out for planes flying in the air. It's National Senior Health and Fitness Day. We'll get to the entertainment report next. Blogs after that are audio journals. Waiting by the Phone is new. Why did somebody get ghosted? We'll investigate. It's all coming up. It's the Fred Show. Back after Chapel Roan.

0: Kalen's Entertainment Report is on The Fred Show.
1: Did you guys hear about this whole situation with Fat Joe at the Cavs game when he went to try to sit courtside?
2: No.
1: Okay,
2: no.
1: So there was like a little debacle. So Fat Joe, huge, massive Knicks fan, and he wanted to go watch them play the Cavaliers. But he wasn't courtside like he planned to after the home team shut it down. So he said, I bought courtside tickets for Cleveland. We flew in, and they found out it was me, a super fan of the Knicks. And they said, no, you cannot sit courtside despite him paying. So then last minute, he was like, they really stranded us in Cleveland. He's like, but last minute, somebody gave us two tickets. So we were in the building, but they did us dirty. He wasn't even sure if he got his money back. And those seats, of course, can go like tens of thousands of dollars a pop. So even for someone with money, that would hurt to lose. And I found out I've heard from a couple of people. I think that literally came from the top. Like, they didn't want massive Knicks fans in the courtside seats for the game. In the end, it didn't make a difference. Of course, this was game four. The Knicks won, put the Cavs out of their misery. The Knicks now wait for the Spurs. Where are the Spurs from?
3: Ooh,
1: Jason,
3: Spurs.
1: Sports reporter.
3: Seattle.
4: Yeah.
1: Okay. Interesting.
4: The Seattle Spurs. Yeah.
1: And the Thunder. Yeah. Thunder. They're going to battle it out to see who plays the Knicks.
3: Yeah, the Tennessee Thunder.
1: Oh,
3: yeah.
1: Interesting. Yeah. Okay. Yeah. Mm-hmm. So then it makes sense that the finals will tip off June 3rd in either San Antonio or OKC.
4: Yeah, because I don't believe either town currently has an NBA
1: Oklahoma
4: team.
1: City.
4: Well, Tennessee is a state, and I don't. Well, then Memphis. Yeah. Well, you know.
3: Memphis. Mustangs.
4: Right. You know or the Grizzlies. Yeah, the Memphis.
1: Yep.
4: Memphis
1: whatever you want.
4: But that one's a little bit deceptive because they were originally in Vancouver, where I think is more, you know, Grizzly.
3: Oh,
4: so
3: yeah,
4: so Grizzly. That's why I can see why you would have thought Mustang, because when you think Tennessee.
3: Memphis.
4: Right, exactly.
3: Yeah,
4: okay. And then Seattle, they don't have a team currently. But when they did, they were called
3: the Seattle Seahawks.
1: That is correct.
4: Yeah. Well,
1: for once.
4: For football, but we were talking about basketball.
3: My mind's always on football. You know, the ball.
4: They were once called the Supersonics.
3: Oh, that's fun. Yeah.
4: I like that. Okay, Jason. Yeah. I'm glad you like it.
1: I'm really proud that you got a football alliteration, though, in the city that was correct in. Lil Wayne may be heading back down the aisle. Word is the 43-year-old rapper quietly got engaged to this mystery woman from Indiana who's in her 20s. And I don't know her identity, and it's really bothering me. We don't have more info than that, but I am hearing this engagement has been kept very private, of course. A big change from his past higher profile relationships. He was just engaged to a model, their breakup, remember, was the one where she found out with her daughter that he was flying new women in, she, according to her, and so she had to leave because that was their engagement over. That was her story.
2: Mm-hmm.
1: You're not buying it?
2: No, I believe
1: him. Oh. I'm like, it sounds like something a rapper may or may not do. Honestly, any artist, but he has four kids, if you didn't know, with women like Toya Johnson. He was married before, but yeah, I don't know. I'm like, who is this woman from Indiana? Like, where is she?
2: Right.
3: Yeah.
1: Who is she?
3: Random.
1: She's in her 20s. Taylor Swift surprised an 8-year-old fan who was in this viral video, and she sent her a signed guitar and a handwritten note. And I don't know if you guys saw this TikTok, but the sweet moment began back in April when this little girl named Madeline from Cleveland tossed a paper airplane over her fence to her neighbor, musician Ethan Hayes, asking him if he could play a Taylor Swift song on guitar after overhearing him practice outside. He picked the note up and did Love Story for this little girl while she sang along from her window. The video, you know, featured the text reading, our daughter sent this airplane to our neighbor, and then this happened. They sang together. Really, really sweet. Taylor's note said, dearest Madeline, I just want to let you know that it made me so happy that you asked your neighbor to play my song for you. You brought the biggest smile to my face. I am sending you your own guitar in case you ever want to learn to. Thanks again, and sending you my love, which, you know, is just got to be so exciting for this little girl. And really quick, while we're talking about Taylor, Paul McCartney was asked who the artist most comparable to Beatlemania, and he said there's only one that is as big as the Beatles. This is coming from a Beatle, and he said it's Taylor. So, leaving that right there. If you want to catch up on anything you missed from our show, you can always do that on the iHeartRadio app, as well as follow Fred Show Radio, YouTube, Instagram, The Fred Show, TikTok.
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2: I'm going to make one announcement quickly. Ryan texted us. See, this is not how this works, Ryan. He said, see y'all in September. Today's my kid's last day before summer. Have a great summer. No more morning car drives. No. Nuh-uh. First of all, this is a partnership, okay? You don't get to just tune in when you feel like it and then just go away for months on end. Just take a summer off. No, that's not how this works. If for some reason you don't have to wake up, maybe you're a teacher or you don't have to drive your kids to school, then you are expected to catch up on the iHeartRadio app same day.
3: Absolutely.
2: Same day, guys. I mean, we're not talking to ourselves. Sometimes we feel like we're talking to ourselves, but we're not talking to ourselves here. Guys, we need each other. This is a partnership, and we've all agreed to it already. Yes. It's unspoken. So no, not how this. No, no, Ryan. No, I'll be checking. We'll be calling Ryan weekly to make sure that he. No, there is no goodbye. It's only hello. Kaylin, do a blog, please.
4: You kind of ate with that. There's no goodbye. It is only hello.
2: Yeah, you can put that in a card if you'd like to.
4: I'm going
2: to
4: crochet
2: sell it. Yeah, or on one of your Kiki's tees. I'll allow it for a small commission.
3: Got you.
4: Dear blog, so I am doing something that I think is most of your biggest nightmare in this room. Probably maybe all of you. And if you've been listening for a while, you know that I can be a little bit of a pushover, especially when it comes to like my sister and her friends. There may or may not have been a music festival at one point in town, and I may or may not have given my apartment to my sister and her friends to stay in and party in for the weekend while I went further away despite me having to work said music festival. Well, this is a really exciting time because my sister, who is 13 years younger, I spoke about her graduation. She is not only moving here, but some of her friends are moving here as well. And she has had a lot of the same friends since she was little. She was a swimmer. They all swam together. So I grew up with all of these little spits and like saw them, you know, really, it's just crazy to see they have jobs and they're living their lives. But I do remember this time because I moved away as well. And it was literally so hard. Like my friend and I, for my first job, like we split a studio apartment. She slept on the bed, I slept on the couch. So I just like remember the struggle was real. And a lot of them don't have apartments that will line up with their job start date. So my sister's best friend may or may not be moving into my one bedroom apartment with me for a little while.
2: What's a little while?
4: A little while. So she is going to move in probably next week and she might be there like until July.
5: Like a month.
4: Okay. And I just knew that you were going to combust. I knew both your eyebrows were going to fall off. Your eyes were going to start bleeding. You lose an ear, you know. But I just, I don't know what I've gotten myself into, but.
2: No. Right. I'm saying no for you. No. No. An indefinite stay?
4: It's not indefinite. Like,
2: well, you said maybe July. That's,
4: well, I was just scared to tell you guys because like I felt like the no coming. She will move out in July.
3: Girl.
2: Yeah, no. Why do you do this to yourself? Right. I sometimes think you bring the misery on. Because like it's just going to complicate your life for 5 weeks. It's a very nice thing to do. I will say that. But like you don't have to save everybody because like this is you. This is your sanctuary.
4: It
2: like
4: is.
2: You need a place. You of all people need a place to go that's yours with your dog. You got enough chaos going on.
4: I do, yeah.
2: And then you add fuel to the fire.
4: I certainly
2: and it
4: am.
2: Stresses you out and it just adds yeah. layers. And I'm telling you, as your big brother, you need to stop this nonsense. You're allowed to have your own house without your sister's friends moving in on top. Of you.
3: You're allowed to.
2: I'm You're
4: working
2: allowed.
4: On me, Fred. I'm working on me, but I just remember.
2: No, you're working on her.
4: Right. Because I remember like struggling and having like $2 and like no, like I don't know. I just don't want them to struggle and I want to make their life easier and I'm really proud of them. And I'm
2: why don't they sleep on top of each other in your sister's apartment?
4: Because my sister is not moving until July as well. So she is not going to move here until July. So I'm getting her best friend a little early. She's coming a little earlier because wow. she got this job. She accepted and they were like, you have to start, you know, right away. And so I felt bad. Mm. So, you know, it's going to be a time.
2: Wow.
4: But
2: you're a nice person. But I mean, there is this word. It's called no. and or I'm not equipped or do what my aunt taught me to do when I was many, many years ago. My aunt, who is very similar to me in our approach to life. And her response is, I'm not equipped for that because you're not equipped for that.
4: But her other option was to stay in the suburbs and it was going to be too long of a commute. And I just didn't want that for her. And
2: if you had two bedrooms, I might say, okay, that's very nice of you. Like, it is going to be someone on top of you, but you have another bed. And so, all right, like, so be it. But no, mm-mm, there's one bed.
4: Mm-hmm.
2: Mm-mm. Oh, man.
4: Yeah, and a puppy.
3: Levi, like, I just got here. You know, now Levi got to share his space.
4: Oh, yeah.
3: And then I know you're probably going to move on the couch and let her have the room.
2: Honestly, you got two puppies now, Kaylin.
4: I do. No, well, either if she wants to sleep on the couch, she can, or she can share with me. Okay. So I have a king, and like, you know, I've known her forever, so it's not that weird. She's like a sister to me. But yeah, no, it's not gonna be a time. But
2: you're a very nice person, but as Danita, listener number one, Danita, no is a complete sentence.
4: Yeah.
2: I'm sorry, what were you saying, Kiki?
3: No, I was just saying, like, I understand, Kaylin. Like, even though I don't want to ever say yes to something like this, I have. But we also have another room. So, like, my guest room has been filled since I bought my house. So now I'm going to change it into, like, a closet. I'm taking a bed out of
4: there. That's what Fred did.
3: The bed has
2: that's
3: right.
2: What I did, too. That's why I did, too.
3: As you have a bed, you have a guest.
2: That's why I did, too. At first, I had a bed, and then, you know, some people would come, but not a lot of people. And then normally the people I didn't really want staying there would use it. And then the people I did want staying there didn't. And so I took the bed out.
6: And made a glam room.
2: But now, right, now I have a glam room. Right, it's where I do all my content shoots for OnlyFans. Sure. I have an OnlyFans. Don't worry about it. And so now I'm not equipped for it. So if you're like, hey, I'm coming to town, I'm like, great.
3: Yep.
2: Well, you know, and then if you're waiting for the next sentence, which is you can stay with me, you can't.
3: Mm-mm.
2: I don't have any place for that. Sorry. Yeah. Not equipped. Kaylin, practice it with me. Repeat after me. I'm
4: equipped for that.
2: I'm not equipped for that.
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17: 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Skies be cloudy, breezy with showers, thunderstorms. High around 81. Southwest winds 15 to 25. 8:15 p.m. sunset this evening. Waxing gibbous moon visible into the overnight. Mostly cloudy, breezy with spotty showers. Low around 70. West winds 10 to 20. Becoming mostly sunny, less humid for Thursday, the high around 75. Sunny, not as warm Friday, highs in the mid-60s. Our re-extended outlook, partly cloudy and upper 70s Saturday, mostly sunny and mid-60s Sunday, scattered showers Monday.

National Weather Service in Wakefield has issued a severe thunderstorm warning for northwestern Richmond County, Caroline County, northwestern Essex County until 2 p.m. At 1 p.m., severe thunderstorms were located along a line extending from near Fredericksburg to 6 miles northwest of Spotsylvania to near Orange, moving east at 30 miles per hour. Hazard, 60 miles per hour wind gusts. Source, radar indicated. Impact, expect damage to trees and power lines. Severe thunderstorms will be near Colonial Beach and Port Royal around 1:40 p.m. Other locations impacted by these severe thunderstorms include Ryman Landing, Hustle, Potomac Beach, Guinea, Corbin, Supply, Panola, Stratford Hall, Nancy Wright's Corner, and Ruther Glen. For your protection, move to an interior room on the lowest floor of a building. Please report severe weather by calling 757-899-2415, posting to the National Weather Service Wakefield Facebook page, or using X at NWS Wakefield, VA.

Weather Service in Wakefield has issued a severe thunderstorm warning for northwestern Richmond County, northwestern Westmoreland County, Caroline County, northwestern Essex County, until 2 p.m. At 1 p.m., severe thunderstorms were located along a line extending from near Fredericksburg to 6 miles northwest of Spotsylvania to near Orange, moving east at 30 miles per hour. Hazard, 60 miles per hour wind gusts. Source, radar indicated. Impact, expect damage to trees and power lines. Severe thunderstorms will be near Colonial Beach and Port Royal around 1:40 p.m. Other locations impacted by these severe thunderstorms include Grimman Landing, Hustle, Potomac Beach, Guinea, Corbin, Supply, Panola, Stratford Hall, Nancy Wright's Corner, and Rother Glen. For your protection, move to an interior room on the lowest floor of a building. Please report severe weather by calling 757-899-2415, posting to the National Weather Service Wakefield Facebook page, or using X at NWS Wakefield, VA,

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This is a severe thunderstorm watch, issued at 1:11 p.m. Eastern Daylight Time. The National Weather Service has issued severe thunderstorm watch number 247, effective until 9 p.m. Eastern Daylight Time. Following counties in West Virginia: Fayette, Greenbrier, McDowell, Mercer, Monroe, Nicholas, Raleigh, Summers, and Wyoming. Remember, a severe thunderstorm watch means that conditions are favorable for the development of severe weather, including large hail and damaging winds, in and close to the watch area. While severe weather may not be imminent, persons should remain alert for rapidly changing weather conditions and listen for later statements and possible warnings. Stay tuned to NOAA Weather Radio, commercial radio and television outlets, or internet sources for the latest severe weather information.

0: the National Weather Service has issued severe thunderstorm watch number 247, effective until 9 p.m. This watch includes the following counties: in Virginia, Accomack, Franklin, Gloucester, Isle of Wight, James City, Northampton, Southampton, Surrey, Sussex, and York, and the following independent cities: in Virginia, Chesapeake, Franklin, Hampton, Newport News, Norfolk, Pocosin, Portsmouth, Suffolk, Virginia Beach, and Williamsburg, and the following marine locations: Chesapeake Bay from New Point Comfort to Little Creek, Virginia, and Chesapeake Bay from Little Creek, Virginia to Cape Henry, Virginia, including the Chesapeake Bay Bridge Tunnel. Remember, a severe thunderstorm watch means the conditions are favorable for the development of severe weather, including large hail and damaging winds, in and close to the watch area. While severe weather may not be imminent, persons should remain alert for rapidly changing weather conditions and listen for later statements and possible warnings. 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

This is a severe thunderstorm watch, issued at 1:10 p.m. Eastern Daylight Time. The National Weather Service has issued severe thunderstorm watch number 247, effective until 9 p.m. Eastern Daylight Time. This watch includes the following counties in West Virginia: Boone, Gavel, Clay, Fayette, Jackson, Kanawha, Lincoln, Mason, Nicholas, Putnam, Raleigh, and Roane. Remember, a severe thunderstorm watch means that conditions are favorable for the development of severe weather, including large hail and damaging winds, in and close to the watch area. While severe weather may not be imminent, persons should remain alert for rapidly changing weather conditions and listen for later statements and possible warnings. Stay tuned to NOAA Weather Radio, commercial radio and television outlets, or internet sources for the latest severe weather information.

National Weather Service has issued severe thunderstorm watch number 247, effective until 9 p.m. Eastern Daylight Time. This watch includes the following counties: in Virginia, Allegheny, Bath, Craig and Giles, and the Virginia Independent City of Covington, and the following counties: in West Virginia, Fayette, Greenbrier, Mercer, Monroe, Nicholas, Pocahontas, Raleigh, and Summers. Remember, a severe thunderstorm watch means the conditions are favorable for the development of severe weather, including large hail and damaging winds in and close to the watch area. While severe weather may not be imminent, persons should remain alert for rapidly changing weather conditions and listen for later statements and possible warnings. 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

0: million viewers in its first 2 weeks. We got to talk about it.
1: Okay. That's coming up. Thank you for having us on the radio, the iHeart app, YouTube, Facebook, TikTok, and Instagram. All morning and catch up anytime. Search for The Fred Show. And we're commercial free. A lot of announcements. I heard you

0: left waiting by the phone? It's the Fred Show.
1: Hey, Craig, good morning. Welcome to the program. How are you?
2: What's up, guys? Hey.
1: Hey. Okay, wow. Hey. You don't sound too distraught, man, but you've been ghosted by this woman named Sophie. So what happened?
2: Yeah. Well, I don't know what happened, but I mean, we met out in the wild. We met in line for coffee, which is like, it's near where we both work. So we kind of immediately, you know, had a sense of familiarity and stuff like that. I asked for a number. I mean, you know, we texted for a couple of days before, like, I took her out, but, you know, like the whole time things are kind of going smoothly, you know. And I mean, even me, like when I did take her out, even me just like planning a place to go, picking her up on time, you know what I mean? Putting everything together. I feel like even that is just like showing that I'm definitely putting more effort out there than, you know, like what, 99% of other dudes or something. I hate to say that you're right.
1: If you planned a date, picked a time, and picked a venue and then actually went to the house and picked her up and did all the things, I hate to say that is more than most people are doing, myself included, in dating. It's usually like, where's a bar that's somewhat centrally located, meet me for a drink. And I think a lot of that, it's less about not being assertive and more about, I don't know how many people want me showing up at their house with my car. I don't know. No one drives anywhere anymore if they're drinking. So anyway, okay. So you put a lot of effort in and you thought the date went really well, except she has not responded to you since the date. Have you called? You've texted? What have you done?
2: Exactly. Like after all this and all, not only that, I didn't pick up weird vibes during like dinner or anything either. So after all of that, it's just like, I'm just ghosted. That's kind of what I'm saying. It's like, I actually don't know like what the problem is. You know what I mean?
1: Yeah, that's frustrating when you have a great date and you don't see any problems, but you don't hear from the person again. So then if you're someone, you know, like me who overthinks these things, it's like, well, wait a minute. Where did I go wrong? What did I say? What did I do?
2: Yeah. And I mean, we were talking like pretty frequently before too. So it's just like, I just don't know what, you know, what the situation is or what I don't, you know. Yeah. I think something might be happening that I'm not aware of.
1: Let me play a song. We'll come back in a second, Craig. And that's what we do. We're going to call Sophie. You'll be on the phone at the same time. We're going to ask some questions on your behalf. And the hope is that we can straighten everything out. Maybe she's been busy. Maybe something's going on. I hope everything is okay. But one way or the other, the hope is that we can set you guys up on a second date and pay for that. All right?
2: All right. Yeah.
1: Let's see what's going on in part two of Waiting by the Phone right after this song. Olivia Dean back in 3 minutes. Fred Show.

0: you, Dean. The French show is on, and we're commercial free. Hey, Craig.
1: Hey.
0: All right, Craig. Let's call Sophie. You guys, you met on the app. Or no, you didn't. Wow. This is actually kind of rare. You met in the wild. I'm just so used to doing all these where everybody meets on the apps, but you met in the wild. Person, you texted for a while, you got a number and you texted for a while, you set up a date, a venue, you picked her up, you took her out, you did all the things, you thought the date went really well, except you haven't heard from her since then, which is weird because you were texting a whole bunch before the date and now nothing, and you want to know why.
1: Yeah, exactly.
0: All right, let's call her now. Good luck, Craig.
1: Thanks.
2: Hello?
0: Hi, is this Sophie?
2: Yes, this is she.
0: Hey, Sophie, good morning. My name is Fred. I'm calling from the Fred Show, the morning radio show. And I have to tell you that we are on the radio right now, and I would need your permission to continue with the call. Can we chat for a little bit? Would you mind?
2: I'm sorry, what?
0: So, okay, yeah, well, I'll tell you what this is about, and you can hang up anytime you would like to, but we're calling on behalf of a guy named Craig, who says that he met you in line getting coffee near work, and you guys recently went out on a date. I assume you remember him?
2: Okay.
0: So he called us, and we just spoke to him, and he had a lot of nice things to say about you, and he thought that the date that you guys went on went very well. However, he says that you haven't been responding to him since the date, and he wants to know why.
2: Okay. I mean, he's a nice guy. He's just not for me.
0: Okay. So we can tell him that, but I mean, is there any specific reason why, you know, the in-person sort of meeting went well and you guys exchanged numbers? I mean, you kind of had a vibe as to what he looked like in chemistry and all those things. And then he says he put a lot of effort in and picked a venue for the date, picked you up, took you out. He thought that all went well. So what's not for you then?
2: I mean, he's not a bad person or anything. It's just that when he said he was taking me to his favorite restaurant, I kind of expected a different experience.
0: Okay, what does that mean?
2: Well, he took me to Chili's. And
0: lucky
2: not
0: girl.
2: That,
0: okay, his favorite restaurant is Chili's, and that's where he took you. Okay, all right.
2: Yeah, he seems to be a regular there. He walked in, they knew his name, his drink order. He had a specific table he sits at.
3: Oh,
0: that's so
2: it was
0: cool.
2: Like a whole.
0: That's so cool.
4: Goals.
3: Literally.
0: That's amazing. Okay, all right. So you sat at his table, and they knew, they're like, what's up, Craig? Right this way.
2: Pretty much. And don't get me wrong, Chili's is fine and all. It's just not like a first date place. And
4: it's not.
2: Personally, I just expected. More.
0: You expected more. So this guy says, I'm taking you to my favorite restaurant. You're thinking white tablecloth. You're thinking fancy. You're thinking whatever. And you went to Chili's.
2: Sophisticated.
0: Right. And Chili's, you're saying, in your opinion, and this is your opinion, is unsophisticated.
2: Right.
0: Okay. Well, let me bring Craig in. I forgot to mention that Craig is here. I got caught up in a story. I'm very forgetful. Craig, so I'm said your favorite restaurant, and you took her to Chili's. I mean, you heard all this, man. So she was hoping maybe for something, I don't know, less chain-oriented.
1: I don't know. She's doing like a bougie thing. I don't know where to start with this because it's like, it's not about where we go. It's about that, like, we're having conversation. And first of all, like, Chili's is like not... Like the whole thing with like the Chili's is just like fine kind of a thing. Like, dude, Chili's is great. Like, yes. I don't understand the beef. You're not paying for it. First of all, it's like everything that you eat there is pretty dope. You know what I mean? The triple dipper, great.
0: Yeah.
1: Southwestern egg rolls, great. The ribs
0: are fire.
1: Like,
0: those are fire.
1: The whole whole way.
0: Everything you're saying
1: right now. It's great. Well, what's with all this Chili's hate?
0: If I were into what you had to offer, I mean, I'm into Chili's, so maybe I am. But like, right now,
3: you want his triple dipper?
0: I'm getting excited as you list menu items. The chips and salsa there is elite.
4: Oh,
0: absolutely, it's over salted, but that's probably
1: 100%.
0: Why.
1: Right,
0: yeah.
1: Better, see,
0: yes.
1: You know.
0: Yeah. You're damn right. I know.
1: So when it comes to this. So when it comes to the food being good and like everything and like it's not really a problem unless you're just like categorizing this as some sort of snobby type whatever thing she's doing. And like, I don't know, I'm not trying to like snap at her or anything. It's just like, it's not that big of a deal. It's more about us trying to, you know, get to know each other and stuff. There are other restaurants, yeah, but this one is like, I don't know. I know everyone there. Like, I don't see what I'm getting.
0: Yeah.
1: I'm sorry for getting heated or whatever.
2: This is kind of my point, to be fair. there's hundreds of restaurants in the city, and they have all different cuisines, and there's so many different places to choose from. This guy's eating five meals a week at Chili's.
0: And what? So you're upset that it should have cost more, that it should have been, I believe you used the word sophisticated. So you're thinking, like, this guy wants to eat here all the time. I would rather he want to go to the new place, or to try a different kind of food, or experience something we haven't experienced. But your first impression was, this is a Chili's guy, and that's a problem.
2: I just want someone more cultured than eating at Chili's five times a week.
0: Oh, I mean, five is a lot, but it's a dream, but it's
3: right.
4: Like, oh yeah. My gosh.
1: I'm not going to take her to Chili's five times a week. Like, I just wanted to take her to somewhere. I knew everyone there. Adam, really cool. He makes, like, really good margaritas. Melissa literally, brings my food out faster than, like, she normally would to just, like, a stranger or whatever.
0: He's beloved. Like, he's beloved at his local Chili's.
1: I thought it'd be more of people know me here. It, like, a fun introduction. Fun. Yeah. You know what I mean? Good
0: it's
1: food,
0: his
1: fun.
0: Cheers.
1: And
0: yeah.
1: She's overthinking it.
0: Yeah.
1: I don't, like, in the whole fancy. Expensive thing to be good, like, that's just like a front. She just wants, like, her friends to think something.
2: I never said fancy or expensive. I just said not Chili's.
1: I know what you mean when you say the Chili's thing. Like, that's what's implied. I get it. It's like a chain restaurant, but it's a chain for a reason, because people like it.
2: What I'm saying is you need to find some culture, okay?
1: I don't even like how that sounds.
3: American culture.
1: I'm cultured. I don't think she's cultured. You can culture my like, I don't even like that whole attitude.
4: Yes.
1: I don't even like the way she's coming at it. You know, it's not that big of a deal. She didn't even pay for anything.
3: That's true. I wouldn't.
2: It's Chili's.
4: No.
0: I don't know. This does not sound that bad to me.
3: No.
0: Oops. Yes. This man likes Chili's, okay? And he took you there, to meet his friends who work there.
3: Adam, the bartender.
0: And it was a first date. Like, if he took you there every time, three times in a row, you could be like, all right, look, can we at least go to Applebee's or something? I don't know if that's
4: right. Good alternative.
0: I don't know if that's a blasphemous thing to say to Craig.
2: I mean, who wants to meet someone's friends on a first date, though?
0: This could be so much worse.
2: Friends,
0: why wouldn't you give this guy another shot, Sophie? I mean, he took you to his favorite place. Maybe the next time you're going to somewhere really, like, exotic, like Red Lobster or something. I mean,
3: yes,
0: you know.
3: Exotic. Oh, yes.
0: Or something authentic like Olive Garden,
4: ooh,
0: perhaps. You know, like, maybe he was just warming up the culture for you.
4: It's over for Craig if he takes me to Olive Garden.
0: Well,
3: this is Jason's man.
0: More of a closer spot, you know, but yes. He wasn't sure if he wanted to close yet, so we got to start with something more, you know, something more basic. But so, Sophie, that's it. That was enough for you. The guy likes Chili's. For all you know, he's a gazillionaire. Like, Warren Buffett likes McDonald's, okay? Mm-hmm. Warren Buffett
2: honestly,
0: is worth
2: exactly
0: 100 gazillion
2: what you said,
0: dollars.
2: To be fair, you said, oh, maybe he'll take you to Red Lobster or whatever. I don't want to go to Red Lobster. I want to go to real restaurants. I don't want to go to chain restaurants.
0: Okay, fair enough.
5: Oh, girl, goodbye. You don't have any taste. Okay, Longhorn.
0: Yeah, Craig, this is a hometown crowd for you, man. Like, honestly, you want to take me to Chili's and we can go meet Melissa and Adam and whatever. Yes. I don't care. I'm all for it.
1: Yeah, I just want to spend my time with somebody who's, you know, not pretentious and wants to connect. I'm doing okay. I have a nice retirement account. I have a brand new Ford Explorer. Like, you see what I'm saying? Where it's not even about the Chili's. She's making it about the Chili's. And it's just like,
3: it's not about the Chili's.
1: I don't know. I don't want to mess with
0: brand
1: that.
0: Brand new Ford Explorer, yes, guys.
3: That's an American boy.
0: That dude pulls up in his brand new Ford Explorer to Chili's and he gets the triple dipper and there's nothing to be ashamed of, damn it.
4: That's a perfect
0: right.
4: night.
0: Yeah. All right. Sophie, I think you're missing out. But we're going to take the money that we would be paying for another date, and we're all going to take Craig to Chili's, I think, and be unsophisticated together. But Sophie, look, thank you for your, all jokes aside, thank you for your time, and you want what you want, and you deserve that. So good luck to you, and Craig, good luck to you as well.
2: Okay.
1: Yep.
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1: All right, I'm going to talk about the Mackenzie Schirilla case, which is the subject of that new Netflix documentary, The Crash.
2: And my brain.
1: And Paulina's brain.
2: It's just always consuming me.
1: Yeah, mine as well. So, spoiler alert, if you have not heard about the case and do want to watch it, I'm about to talk about it. Okay, so Mackenzie, who is currently behind bars, facing a lifetime in prison for killing her boyfriend, Dominic Russo, who was just 20, and their friend Davion Flanagan, who was 19, in a car crash. And if you didn't know, like, prosecutors have long argued that she intentionally accelerated her car into a building to kill them. But newly released text messages give us some more info, and it's kind of what we thought, Paulina. We've been speaking a lot offline about this.
2: Yeah.
1: That just weeks before the crash in 2022, her boyfriend Dom sent her a breakup text writing, "Kenzie, you know I love you, but I don't think we should be together at this point. There isn't very much time on earth." He then went on to mention that they kept having these breakup fights every week, arguing, "Neither of us deserves that." And he told his girlfriend he thought that they needed to spend some time apart. "I don't want you to think I'm abandoning you," he said. "I wish it could work, but I don't think it's going to at this point, especially with the threats." So he's insinuating that she was threatening him. He said, "We should just break up so we can both find happiness somewhere else." Now, she has long maintained that she doesn't remember anything from the crash, which does happen. However, she says she suffered a medical emergency behind the wheel when first responders got there. I mean, the car was split in half. The two boys were already dead. And then she was, I think she was unconscious. So it's really sad. And they have been working to try to investigate what happened, because she drove real fast into that building. So she was convicted on multiple counts: aggravated vehicular homicide, felony assault, sentenced to at least 15 behind bars. But she could face, you know, parole after that, I guess. So
3: I have so many questions about that.
1: Yeah.
2: Mm-hmm.
3: So many questions. And I don't think that her social media, I don't think that her attitude, I don't think her parents' attitude, I don't think anything surrounding her helped that situation.
1: Yeah.
3: But I don't understand how that happened. Like, you know, rolling down the street 100 miles an hour. I don't get it. I don't know. I don't understand how she doesn't remember that. I don't understand what she was trying to accomplish.
1: Mm-hmm.
3: I don't know. It just, there's a lot that we don't know.
1: Uh-huh. It's so tragic. Mm-hmm. And it's a crazy story. But yeah, I mean, in my opinion, the parents should be legally held liable, because they looked the other way on a lot of stuff, and eventually it led to reckless driving. So I don't know. Fred, you brought up Off Campus, and I do want to talk about it, because the Prime show drew in 36 million viewers in its first 2 weeks, which is really crazy. People are loving it. Everyone's kind of saying, if you were into heated rivalry, this is like the new situation like that. And it's actually based on a romance novel series, and people, specifically women, so just like Heated Rivalry, are obsessed with this. I know my sister's watching it, my best friend's watching it, but this figure puts this show among the three biggest series in Prime Video's history over the last 12 years. So it is only behind The Lord of the Rings, The Rings of Power, and Fallout. So that's pretty crazy, but that is the new show that everybody's talking about. I will try to get through it for research purposes, but it really alarmed me how young it felt when I tried watching it. But yeah, a lot of the Heated Rivalry fans are saying this is the new version of that. A lot of hot guys, Jason, so maybe you're interested. Okay. And they are definitely not actually, you know, young.
4: Yeah, okay, good.
3: So the full beard on the guy gives away that he's not 14.
1: Right.
3: But, you know,
1: okay.
3: It's like All-American.
1: Yeah.
3: It's the same thing. I did watch for a while. I finally just couldn't anymore. I'm like, dude, you're 30 years old. Like, I'm not buying that. And even if you talk like this. No, you're 30 years old. You're 30 years old. Like, I'm not buying it. I'm sorry. You have a full beard, sir. Yeah. I couldn't grow a full beard in high school.
1: I'm like, man, the voice didn't look like this.
3: Grow a full beard until about a year ago. So I
1: congrats. That's awesome. If you, you guys, I'm worried about our girl J-Lo, my close personal friend, because I do think that I see signs of maybe like a little love addiction situation, maybe a little I can't be alone situation. And people are saying that she's getting a little too close to Brett Goldstein, her new hunky co-star in the new Netflix film, Office Romance.
4: Ooh.
1: Ever heard of one of those? So he rated her her kissing skills. He was asked to do that, and he rated them a 12 out of 10. And you should have seen the way that she lit up and was looking at him. They were posing together on the red carpet in Hollywood, I think last night it was, and they really look comfortable with each other. A lot of people say that their chemistry looks uncanny, and so I'm worried our girl is going to be married, you know, by December. But she was looking at him going, yeah, I'm a 12 out of 10. Ooh, I have googly eyes. So be careful, J-Lo. It's okay to be alone. I love you, girl. If you want to follow us on social, you can always do that. YouTube and Instagram and X. Let me try to get this right. Fred Show Radio. 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
3: Shout out to Tony from Maryland. I think we're up to three now, which is exciting.
1: Ooh. Tony?
3: Yeah, Tony. Tony.
1: I miss you, bud.
3: Yeah, I call him T-Money.
1: Yeah.
3: When I hang out with him,
1: where
3: at least.
1: Been?
3: But yeah, you know, like a lot of my friends, he wasn't listening. But now apparently he is. So we're up to three, guys. Yay!
1: Nice. Come on, Tony.
3: Despite many people's best efforts, we're up to three total people, which is exciting.
1: Big day.
2: Awesome.
3: I think by the end of the week, we could get to four. But I don't know. It's only if Tony tells a few friends. T-Money, that is.
1: Please.
3: 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You snap her four-game win streak, you win the money. Five pop culture questions. Call now if you want to take her on. It's game one of three of Game Show Wednesday, 855-591-1035. We'll do it next. Fred Show.
4: Let me talk to you. Let me talk to you. Let it rain.

0: It's the Fred Show. 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
1: Good morning.
2: Michelle.
1: Hello. Good
2: morning. How you doing?
1: Christopher. Hi. Doing pretty good.
2: And by the way, that's if you insist on calling me by my legal name, do not run around town telling everyone that you know Chris. You don't know Chris. You know there is no Chris.
3: I don't know Chris.
2: Right. You don't know Chris. My name is Christopher. If we must. If you must. You don't know me if you say Chris.
1: No.
2: Thank you. I had to get that off my chest. Divya, how you doing, Divya? Yeah.
4: I'm doing well. How about you?
2: Good morning and welcome. Give me a fun fact about you, please.
4: When I was younger, I tried out for Disney Channel, which clearly didn't work out. But.
2: And what show were you trying to get on?
4: I was trying to get on Jessie and be like one of like the special like kid guest stars, maybe like Robbie's sister or something.
2: Wow.
4: That's what I was thinking, but yeah.
2: Wow. That would have been something. I remember we wanted to get on Double Dare, but I didn't have a dad, so I couldn't. You had to have the whole family, I guess. So. Well, yeah, I think you had to have a complete family. I think they discriminated against.
1: Yeah, sounds right.
2: And then, fortunately, I was adopted, and then we could have, but I was too old. So, anyway, sadly, that will never happen for me. But let's play the game. It's funny, but it's true. $350 is the prize. I don't think they had partial families on Double Dare. I don't think you could have, like, your aunt fill in. You know, I don't think they would allow that. It was very upsetting. But I wanted to take the physical challenge, maybe get slimed, you know, and I never got that chance.
1: I'm sorry.
2: It's okay. It's all right. Never mind. I got distracted. Let's play the game. Five questions, 350. Shelly, you got to go.
1: Good luck.
2: Okay, bye-bye. Off she goes.
4: Divya,
2: question number one. What's your fantasy and get back rapper said that he only lets his daughters listen to clean versions of his music?
4: Three.
2: Which Flowers singer got a star on the Hollywood Walk of Fame Friday and drew in the biggest crowd of the history of the event?
4: Miley Cyrus.
2: Pat McAfee announced he's officially a dad of two after his wife Samantha gave birth to a baby boy. What is Pat known for?
4: Three. Being an actor.
2: No. The first teaser of the Baywatch reboot starring Brooks Nader and Libby Dunn was released over the weekend. What color are the iconic swimsuits made popular by people like Pamela Anderson in the original?
4: Red.
2: And late rapper Lisa Left Eye Lopez has a birthday today. Which iconic group brought her to fame?
1: Three.
4: Ooh.
1: Two.
4: Destiny's Child.
2: You got a two. You got a two. You got,
4: oh, okay.
2: Yeah. All right. Let's bring Shelly back. Yeah. Let's see how we go.
1: How did she do?
2: Dos.
1: Dos.
2: Two okay. is the score to beat. All right. You ready?
1: Okay. Yes.
2: Which What's Your Fantasy and Get Back rapper said he only lets his daughters listen to the clean version of his music?
1: Ludacris.
2: Yeah. Which Flowers singer got a star on the Hollywood Walk of Fame on Friday and drew in the biggest crowd in the history of the event?
1: Miley Cyrus.
2: Yes. Pat McAfee announced he is officially a dad of two after his wife Samantha gave birth to a baby boy. What is Pat known for?
1: Sports broadcasting?
2: Yeah,
1: sports
2: or radio? Football player, or I guess wrestler and other things too. The first teaser of the Baywatch reboot starring Brooks Nader and Libby Dunn was released over the weekend. What color are the iconic swimsuits made popular by people like Pamela Anderson in the original?
1: Red.
2: Yep, and late rapper Lisa Left Eye Lopez has a birthday today. Which iconic group brought her to fame?
1: TLC.
2: Yep, that's a five. That's win number 1,165 straight. But you have to say it, my friend Divya. My name is Divya. I got showed up on the showdown, and you can't hang with the gorilla. Go.
4: My name is Divya. I got showdown on the showbiz with Showbiz Shelly, and I can't hang with the gorilla.
1: Sure.
2: She got all the words in, just in different order. But you, Divya, can't hang with the gorilla.
5: Girl, you belong on that Disney Channel. Boo.
2: All right, Divya. One day I'm going to pass out, but it's not today. Hang on a second. Have a good day.
4: Thank you so much.
2: And thank you so much for listening. And I hope someday you can, you know, I don't know.
3: Yes.
2: Maybe there'll be a time you can relive your Disney or Nickelodeon or whatever fantasy.
1: Yeah.
2: Mm-hmm. Maybe someday. $400 tomorrow, Shelly. Nice job. We'll do it again.
1: All right. Sounds all good.
2: Right. Easy work. Have a good day.
1: Okay. You too. Bye.
2: Bye. Game Show Wednesday continues next. Definitely going to beat Paulina, our basic trivia game. And then we shall do Kiki Karaoke. And I'm thinking we go back to the wedding songs. We were talking about wedding songs earlier. Yeah. I think we do wedding songs.
3: Okay.
2: Maybe embarrassing wedding songs. I don't know. I have to formulate this a little bit.
3: Okay.
2: I have to shape the concept. And I have about 8 minutes to do it. So the 8 minutes start now.
0: Get up, wake up. 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

0: The service in Wakefield has issued a severe thunderstorm warning for Richmond County, Westmoreland County, Northeastern Caroline County, Essex County, until 2:45 p.m. At 1:57 p.m. Severe thunderstorm was located over Loretto, or near Champlain, moving east at 30 miles per hour. Hazard, 60 miles per hour wind gusts. Source, radar indicated. Impact, expect damage to trees and power lines. This severe thunderstorm will be near Leadstown and Loretto around 2 p.m. Doolin around 2:10 p.m. Montrose around 2:15 p.m. Keg around 2:40 p.m. Other locations impacted by the severe thunderstorm include Grimeman Landing, Three-Way, Hustle, Alavon, Supply, Mount Holly, Stratford Hall, Lyells, Kennard, and Westmoreland. For your protection, move to an interior room on the lowest floor of a building. Please report severe weather by calling 757-899-2415, posting to the National Weather Service Wakefield Facebook page, or using X at NWS Wakefield, VA.
1: Sunday, scattered showers Monday through Wednesday, highs in the low to mid-60s. For StarRadioGroup.com, I'm meteorologist James Covington. This weather

0: Forest Service in Wakefield has issued a severe thunderstorm warning for Richmond County, Westmoreland County, Northeastern Caroline County, Essex County, until 2:45 p.m. At 1:57 p.m., severe thunderstorm was located over Loretto, or near Champlain, moving east at 30 miles per hour. Hazard, 60 miles per hour wind gusts. Source, radar indicated. Impact, expect damage to trees and power lines. This severe thunderstorm will be near Leedstown and Loretto around 2 p.m. Newland around 2:10 p.m. Montrose around 2:15 p.m. Hague around 2:40 p.m. Other locations impacted by the severe thunderstorm include Grime and Landing, Three-Way, Hustle, Alavon, Supply, Mount Holly, Stratford Hall, Lyells, Kennard, and Westmoreland. For your protection, move to an interior room on the lowest floor of a building. Please report severe weather by calling 757-899-2415, posting to the National Weather Service Wakefield Facebook page, or using X at NWS Wakefield, VA.
1: Main Street, Virginia 178 North and South, an accident is causing delays. All north lanes are closed. 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
1: I don't like to pay taxes. 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
3: 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The Fred Show is on.
2: 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The Fred Show is here. Hi, Kaylin.
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2: 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If you want to play game number two on Game Show Wednesday, definitely going to be Paulina. 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You probably know all this stuff. You should be fine.
1: Probably.
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5: Worst.
2: I have all these lists in front of me of wedding songs to avoid, and I'm going to pick from there.
5: Okay.
2: We'll get to headlines, the biggest stories of the day, the fun fact, and the entertainment report this hour, too. What are you working on, Kay?
5: All kinds of things. We were talking Michael Jackson. I have a sports story, as well as Gayle King talking about Oprah on Call Her Daddy.
2: Oh, my.
5: Gayle on Call Her Daddy.
2: Wow. Did she finally admit that they're in a relationship or no? Oh, no.
5: Okay. Well, you'll have to wait for the story.
2: Someone texted the recipe for Nickelodeon slime, which, you know, thank you. But even if I made it at home, it wouldn't be the same. That's like when you want fast food and mom's like, we have fast food at home, but we don't.
1: Right.
2: We don't have fast food at home. No. And the slime at home wouldn't be the same, you know, then if I were on the set and Mark Summers was like, slime him or whatever, and then I got slimed. Like, that's how that works. Mm-hmm. I can't go home and slime myself.
1: That'd be really weird.
2: Well, I do, but I mean, I don't want to.
5: No,
2: it's better if someone else.
5: No.
2: If you slime someone. Anyway, Okay. So, wow. That was discipline right there. I stopped myself from working through it. That

0: good though, because we're gonna cha cha slide at Kiki's wedding, and
1: no,
0: I'm gonna do the dip. I think Fred and I should slow dance.
2: Oh yes.
1: Okay,
0: that's
1: so
0: what I think.
2: I just did that, by the way.
1: Okay. Yeah, we were slow dancing on the hallway.
2: Yeah,
1: just and I always have, we always have a slow dance break. But yeah, so the worst loss in the history of the game.
0: Okay, bye.
1: Last week, that was you with a zero.
0: It was bad.
1: You got a zero.
0: The it was embarrassing.
1: Worst loss in the history of the game.
0: I'm still showing my face though after that. Isn't that crazy?
1: Allie,
0: proud of you. Thank you.
3: Hi.
1: How you doing, Allie? She's coming off the worst loss in the history of the game, so you got to be feeling strong.
3: I'm feeling good. Good morning, you guys.
1: Good morning, Allie. Give me a fun fact about you.
3: Oh, a fun fact about me is that I recently adopted 6 Pekin ducks. So now I am a duck owner.
1: Ducks.
2: Wow.
1: Okay. Now, what do they do? Just waddle around all day, or what do you do with 6 ducks?
3: Yeah, so they waddle around. We have a little pond for them that we recently put in. They love the splash pad, but yeah, they mostly just like digging around in the grass and floating in the pond.
1: It's now, really are they cute. Nice to you, or are they like the goose that attacked? Well, actually, Caitlin attacked it, but that attacked in retaliation.
3: Yeah, that was funny. But no, they're nice.
1: Okay. Good to
0: know. Have PETA. I did not attack a goose.
1: How do you prevent the 6 ducks that you just bought from flying away to another house?
3: Well, they don't really know how to fly. Well, they can fly a little bit, but they don't have like enough strength to really get that far off the ground. So.
1: Okay. All right. Well, these are fascinating, and thank you for informing me. 5 questions, general knowledge trivia against Paulina. Again, 105 and 117 is your record all time, and you got a zero last week. P, I love you. You got to go.
0: All right. Good luck. Bye-bye.
1: Off she goes to the sound booth.
3: Thanks,
1: she can not hear any of these questions.
3: To the poop.
1: Yes, exactly. All right, question number 1. Memorial Day was Monday, and many call it the kickoff to summer. But what is the holiday really in honor of?
0: 3.
3: The soldiers that lost their lives?
1: Yeah. According to the popular saying, the truth will set you...
3: free.
1: In American football, what is the name given to a long forward pass typically made in desperation?
0: 3.
3: Hail Mary?
1: Which fast food chain carries Frosties?
3: Wendy's.
1: And if someone sends you a message that is NSFW, what is it?
0: 3, 2, 1.
1: No, maybe, but no. 3. So a tie goes to Paulina. Okay. You got to get a 3.
0: Okay. I'm nervous.
1: You ready?
0: Yes.
1: All right. Memorial Day was Monday, with many calling it the kickoff to summer. But what is the holiday really in honor of?
0: Our veterans. Or those who have served in the military.
1: I need more.
0: Those who have fought for our freedom.
1: Those who passed away, though.
0: Mm-hmm. Okay, got it.
1: Yeah, I can't give you that.
0: No, it's okay.
1: According to the popular saying, the truth will set you...
0: free.
1: Yeah.
0: Woo!
1: In American football, what is the name given to a long forward pass typically made in desperation?
0: A touchdown.
1: No. A Hail Mary.
0: Stop! You made it up.
1: I throw a Hail Mary every day of my career. Every day I come in here.
0: And
1: it's just one big Hail Mary my whole career.
0: Yeah,
1: and here we go.
0: I think you just lost. I think the caller actually got 4. So I think you may have already lost.
2: Oh, no.
1: She got 1. She got 2, 3. Yeah, she had to get 4. Yeah.
0: Good for you.
1: Which fast food chain carries Frosties?
0: Wendy's.
1: Yeah. And if someone sends you a message that is NSFW, what is it?
0: Not safe for work.
1: Okay. So that's 1, 2. Yeah, you only got a 3. So yeah, Allie, you win! Congratulations!
0: Good job.
1: Nice job! Yay! I know, isn't that exciting?
3: Thank you.
1: Yes, you win. That is loss number 118. But she didn't get a 0 this time, which is much better.
0: Much better.
1: I'll take it. 105 and 118 is your record in the game. Hang on 1 second, Allie. We'll get you something. Have a great day. Thank you for listening.
3: Thank you. Thank you, guys. Love you so much. Yeah, you too.
1: Love you, too. Yeah, touchdown would just be like the normal scoring of the ball.
0: Yeah, see, I'm not like a football girl.
1: Really?
0: Yeah, no. People think of me when they think football. Right. I just know it. Well, yeah.
1: But you're here to tell them today that that's not
0: true. That is not the truth.
1: Yeah. Okay.
4: Nope. Hail Mary's kind of become like a term, though, as well.
0: I think of Tupac when I think of Hail Mary.
2: Well, same girl.
0: Yeah, I'm saying Hail Mary.
1: Yeah. Yeah. I would have accepted that answer, but yeah, anyway, yeah. Get that. Game number three, Kiki Karaoke. Very easy game. These are. I have many lists of songs that nobody wants to hear at a wedding, and I'm choosing randomly from there. So this is, hey, so you can't play any of these.
0: Okay.
1: At the wedding.
0: All right.
1: You have to do is tell us whether you think Kiki will get the lyrics right or wrong when I stop the song. That's it. 855-591-1035. Call now, and we'll play next. Very easy game in 3 minutes. It's

0: It's the Fred Show. Ladies and gentlemen, it's time to play Kinky Karaoke! Well, Andy got scared and hung up, so now we're trying to get somebody out. Now we got it. Well, no, we don't have her.
1: We don't bite.
0: Someone else. Oh, where'd you go, man? Like, bro.
2: Come back to me, Andy.
3: Andy, come back.
0: I mean, I'll be the contestant in my own game if I have to be.
2: What?
0: But now here goes Bella scurrying, trying to find somebody.
2: You're going
0: to
2: say no, no, no.
0: That would be smart of me. Naomi is our player. Yes, I'd like to win the game. So, Naomi, how you doing?
4: Hi, good. How are you?
0: Naomi, welcome to the program. Doing great. Thanks for asking. Thanks for listening. Fun fact about you is...
4: Fun fact about me is I'm a mom of three. We have a 17-year-old, an 11-year-old, and a 5-year-old.
0: What are their names?
4: And Cameron, Ethan, and Savi.
0: Okay. All right. Fantastic. Let's play this game. So these are songs from a collection of lists that I found that nobody wants to hear at a wedding. I guess they've taken many surveys and asked this question. Nobody wants to hear these songs at a wedding. Number one, Miley Cyrus, Wrecking Ball.
2: What?
0: Nobody wants to hear it at a wedding. Wrecking Ball by Miley Cyrus. Okay?
2: Yes.
0: Are you ready?
2: Okay. They put Miley on the list.
0: Will she get this right or wrong, do you think?
4: Oh, I don't think so.
0: No, it doesn't think so.
5: Chained our hearts in vain, we jumped, never asking why.
0: She says no.
5: We kissed, I fell under your spell of love, no one could deny.
2: I came in like a wrecking ball.
1: Yes.
2: I never felt so hard in love.
1: Woo.
2: All I wanted to was break your heart.
0: What?
2: 'Cause all you ever did was break.
1: Nope.
2: I came in like a wrecking ball.
0: You did. You're right. Yeah.
2: So hard in love.
1: Skipped a whole verse,
0: yeah,
1: bro.
0: The whole, yeah.
2: I
0: thought
2: I wanted to get to the good part.
0: You can't just go right to the hook every time.
2: I will always love you, Miley.
0: Oh, God.
2: Running for my life. I always wanted you.
6: Here you go now.
2: Come on.
5: I

0: I came in like me. She ate that up.
1: No.
0: I can't believe they don't want this played at a wedding.
1: No, that's amazing.
2: What would we do when it was playing? Like just like me, stand
0: just
2: there,
0: me and Big Tim swinging in on a wrecking ball. Like,
2: yes.
1: Oh, okay. Now we have a wrecking ball.
2: We have the video.
1: Construction equipment at the wedding as well. Wow. The budget apparently is limitless for this thing as it continues. We need to hurry up and have this wedding before you spend everything every one of us has. Grenade by Bruno Mars. Nobody wants to hear this at a wedding.
0: Excuse me.
1: Gave you all I had. You tossed it in the trash. You don't want to play such a heartbreaking song at a wedding, according to this person. Do you think she will get this right or wrong, Naomi?
3: Oh, I'm sorry, Kiki. I'm going to go two for two as a no.
1: Two for two, she says. All right. Let's

0: Because I gave you all I had, and all you did was drag. You tossed me in the trash, yes you did. To give you all I had was all I ever had. What I don't understand is I would catch a grenade for you.
1: Wow. Yeah.
0: Put my heart on the blade for you.
1: Oh,
0: I jump in front of a glade for you.
2: In front of a glade?
0: Like
2: one of those things that smells good?
0: All I ever had. All this pain. Take a bullet straight to my brain. Yes, I would die for you, Bruno, baby. But you won't do the same. Doom, doom, doom, doom, doom, doom, doom.
2: Where's my glade, by the way? I don't need a glade for that. No, Naomi.
3: Shut up, glade.
4: Throw my heart on the blade.
2: No.
0: I gave you all I had. That's crazy.
2: And then all I had on top of that.
0: What you don't understand is I would catch a grenade.
2: How many different things can you jump in front of?
4: Wait,
2: jump in front of a glade plug-in, a train, a blade, any other alliteration?
0: Hey, man, I do whatever for Bruno. That's crazy. I cannot believe these amazing songs are on this list. What?
2: Well, I don't know that I want to hear it at a wedding.
0: Nobody wants to hear
2: Beyonce Single Ladies at a wedding.
0: Oh, now I'm leaving.
2: Nobody wants to hear Beyonce Single Ladies at a wedding, what? According to this list.
0: Who made this list, Kaylin?
4: I love Single Ladies. Are you out of your mind?
2: Naomi, do you think she will get this right or wrong when I stop the song?
5: Okay, my kids say we have to say yes to
0: this one. Thank you,
2: kids. Okay, well, you already won. You won the game, so let's...

0: Yeah. You decided to dip, and now you want to trip, because another brother noticed me. Up on him, he up on me, don't pay him any attention. And round my knees, you can't be mad
1: what
0: at me.
1: What about round your knees? What?
0: I got the second line right now.
1: You did get two lines right. You did.
0: Thank you, kids.
1: You did. So that's 3 for 3, is it, Naomi?
0: Yes.
2: Yeah.
0: Yep.
1: Look at you. You're so good at this game.
3: Any attention?
1: Easy work on the last one.

0: Okay, so that is a win for Naomi. Well done. Well played, you and the kids. Thank you for listening. Hang on 1 second.
1: Okay.
0: Stay right there. I mean, that was just, that was pretty painless. But here are some of the other songs that were on the list of, these are the most banned wedding songs. The Chicken Dance, the Cha-Cha Slide.
2: Oh my God.
0: The Macarena.
2: What?
0: Cupid Shuffle.
3: Okay. Yes, I did write that.
0: YMCA.
4: What?
0: The Electric Slide.
3: YMCA. What?
0: Hokey Pokey. If the Hokey Pokey comes on, yes. That's my invitation to leave immediately. That's my get out of jail free card. If the Hokey Pokey comes on. The Wobble.
3: Oh, what?
0: Happy by Pharrell Williams.
3: Oh, yes.
0: Shout by the Isley Brothers. Nobody wants that.
3: No.
0: Love Shack by the B-52s.
2: Oh, hey, no. We don't need that.
0: Sister Sledge, We Are Family. 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

0: Service in Wakefield has issued a severe thunderstorm warning for Northumberland County, southeastern Richmond County, southeastern Westmoreland County, northern Lancaster County, until 3:15 p.m. at 2:30 p.m. Severe thunderstorm was located near Haynesville, or near Callao, moving east at 35 miles per hour. Hazard, 60 miles per hour wind gusts and quarter-size hail. Source, radar indicated. Impact, minor damage to vehicles is possible. Expect wind damage to trees and power lines. This severe thunderstorm will be near Callao and Kinsale around 2:35 p.m. Lewisetta and Heathsville around 2:40 p.m. Other locations impacted by the severe thunderstorm include Bearden, Lotsburg, Regina, Avalon, Brookvale, Nutsville, Reedville, Belle Isle State Park, Edwardsville, and Tidewater. For your protection, move to an interior room on the lowest floor of a building. Please report severe weather by calling 757-899-2415, posting to the National Weather Service Wakefield Facebook page, or using X at NWS Wakefield, VA.
1: Front of the arena said everybody who walked up to buy tickets, she's like, nope,
2: we don't need that.
1: Don't do it.
2: Music.
1: Don't do it. Office is closed. Turn around.
2: Paulina nice, said, nice lady though. Will say.
1: Yeah,
2: she looks great.
1: She stood there. Paulina stood there in a tutu and said, sorry, no tickets are available. It's for you. It's weird. It's a weird thing to do. It's the Friend Show. We'll get to the entertainment report in just a second.

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1: Just time for one quick story. John McClain, the co-executor of Michael Jackson's estate and a veteran music executive and producer, passed away yesterday in Malibu after battling an undisclosed illness for years. In addition to that role as co-executor of the MJ estate, he produced hits for Michael, Janet, Ice Cube, and Dr. Dre. He was also an A&R exec at A&M Records, who oversaw Janet's breakthrough album Control and urged the label to sign new artists like a little known man named Mark Wahlberg, aka Marky Mark and the Funky Bunch. He and this dude named John Branca got the estate out from under Michael's very heavy debt, turned it into a massively lucrative empire worth billions of dollars. And he also spearheaded things like the Michael movie, the Broadway musical A Cirque du Soleil production, and the film This Is It, about Michael's prep for his final ill-fated tour. He personally had a hand in the production of his posthumous hits like Love Never Felt So Good and Much Too Soon. So he gave us a lot. He was 71. If you want to catch up on any of the other reports or anything else from today, you can always do that on the free iHeartRadio app.
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3: 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Skies will be cloudy, breezy with showers, then a storm. High around 81. Southwest winds 15 to 25. 8:15 p.m. sunset this evening. Waxing gibbous moon visible into the overnight. Mostly cloudy, breezy with spotty showers. Low around 70. West winds 10 to 20. Becoming mostly sunny, less humid for Thursday, the high around 75. Sunny, not as warm Friday, highs in the mid-60s. Our extended outlook, partly cloudy and upper 70s Saturday, mostly sunny and mid-60s Sunday. Scattered showers Monday through Wednesday, highs in the low to mid-60s. For StarRadioGroup.com, I'm meteorologist James Covington. This weather update, a service of 103.7 KISS FM.
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5: On Interstate 95, at mile marker 4.4, in the county of Greensville, a broken down vehicle is blocking traffic. The north right shoulder is closed. On Interstate 64, at mile marker 183, in the county of Henrico, a broken down vehicle is blocking traffic. The east right shoulder is closed. On Interstate 95, at mile marker 63, in the county of Chesterfield, a broken down vehicle is blocking traffic. The north right shoulder is closed. On Interstate 295, at mile marker 21.2, in the county of Henrico, a broken down vehicle is blocking traffic. The north right shoulder is closed. On Interstate 64, at mile marker 256.4, in the city of Newport News, near Victory Boulevard, a broken down vehicle is blocking traffic. The east right shoulder is closed. On Interstate 64, at mile marker 289, in the city of Chesapeake, near Greenbrier Parkway, a broken down vehicle is blocking traffic. The east outside right shoulder is closed. On Interstate 64, at mile marker 287.8, in the city of Virginia Beach, near Indian River Road, a broken down vehicle is blocking traffic. The east right shoulder is closed. On Interstate 264, at mile marker 13.8, in the city of Virginia Beach, near Newtown Road, a broken down vehicle is blocking traffic. The west inside right shoulder is closed. On Interstate 664 South in the city of Newport News, at Monitor Merrimack Memorial Bridge Tunnel South, heavy traffic is causing a delay. Traffic is backed up about 1.5 miles. On Interstate 64 West in the city of Norfolk, at Hampton Roads Bridge Tunnel West, heavy traffic is causing a delay. Traffic is backed up about 6.25 miles. 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

0: The National Weather Service in Charleston, West Virginia has issued a severe thunderstorm warning for West Central Connaught County in Central West Virginia, Southwestern Putnam County in Western West Virginia, Northeastern Lincoln County in Central West Virginia, Northwestern Boone County in Central West Virginia, until 3:15 p.m. Eastern Daylight Time. At 2:49 p.m. Eastern Daylight Time, a severe thunderstorm was located near Owlem Creek, or 9 miles east of Hamlin, moving east at 30 miles per hour. Hazard, 60 miles per hour wind gusts and penny-size hail. Source, radar indicated. Impact, expect damage to roofs, siding, and trees. Locations impacted include Charleston, Jefferson, South Charleston, Dunbar, Owlem Creek, Spurlockville, Tornado, Julian, Sweetland, Sod, Woodville, Ashford, Griffithsville, Alkell, Yawkey, and Racine. This includes the following highways: Interstate 64 in West Virginia between mile markers 52 and 56. Route 119 between mile markers 57 and 78.
1: AM sunrise for our Wednesday. Skies will be cloudy, breezy with showers, thunderstorms. High around 81. Southwest winds 15 to 25. 8:15 p.m. sunset this evening. Waxing gibbous moon visible into the overnight. Mostly cloudy, breezy with spotty showers. Low around 70. West winds 10 to 20. Becoming mostly sunny. Less humid for Thursday. The high around 75. Sunny, not as warm Friday. Highs in the mid-60s. Our extended outlook, partly cloudy and upper 70s Saturday. Mostly sunny and mid-60s Sunday. Scattered showers Monday through Wednesday. Highs in the low to mid-60s. For StarRadioGroup.com, I'm meteorologist James Covington. This weather update, a service of 103.7 KISS FM.
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3: On Interstate 95, at mile marker 4.4, in the county of Greensville, a broken down vehicle is blocking traffic. The north right shoulder is closed. On Interstate 95, at mile marker 63, in the county of Chesterfield, a broken down vehicle is blocking traffic. The north right shoulder is closed. On Interstate 64, at mile marker 256.4, in the city of Newport News, near Victory Boulevard, a broken down vehicle is blocking traffic. The east right shoulder is closed. On Interstate 64, at mile marker 264.8, in the city of Hampton, near LaSalle Avenue, a broken down vehicle is blocking traffic. The east left shoulder is closed. On Interstate 64, at mile marker 289.1, in the city of Chesapeake, near Greenbrier Parkway, a broken down vehicle is blocking traffic. The east outside right shoulder is closed. On Interstate 64, at mile marker 287.8, in the city of Virginia Beach, near Indian River Road, a broken down vehicle is blocking traffic. The east right shoulder is closed. On Interstate 264, at mile marker 13.7, in the city of Virginia Beach, near Newtown Road, a broken down vehicle is blocking traffic. The west inside right shoulder is closed. On Interstate 264, at mile marker 15.3, in the city of Virginia Beach, near Wichduck Road, a broken down vehicle is blocking traffic. The west exit 16, narrows. On Interstate 95, at mile marker 74, in the city of Richmond, a broken down vehicle is blocking traffic. The south center lane and right lane are closed. On Interstate 64 west in the city of Norfolk, at Hampton Roads Bridge Tunnel West, heavy traffic is causing a delay. Traffic is backed up about 4.5 miles. 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
3: Good morning.
2: How you doing? Welcome to the show. Fun fact about you is?
3: I am running the marathon.
2: So what is your mental disorder that makes you want to run the marathon? Like, what is actually wrong with you?
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2: I never really get it. People who want to run 87 miles or whatever it is, 26.2. Like, what are you trying to prove, man? people will poop their pants and pee themselves to get their personal best time. I'm like, there's nothing on earth that I want to prove to anyone that requires me pooping myself. Nothing. At all. Now, I realize it's an athletic, feat, and it's a mental thing, and I'm proud of you if you've done it, and you should wear the medal, as a permanent accessory for the rest of your life. I also don't know why you even began it to begin with. Does that make sense? Like, I admire you, but I also question, is everything okay?
0: Yeah, what's wrong up there?
2: Right, right. Exactly. Exactly. No, you got it. Morning, everybody. Yeah. It is Wednesday. Today is Wednesday. I told you I'd be off all week. I'm a little bit off all week, but today is Wednesday, which means a new waiting by the phone is next. Why did somebody get ghosted? And the entertainment report's on after that. What are you working on, Kay?
5: We are talking the Mackenzie Schrilla case, if you are into true crime. Also, Prime, I should say, their third biggest TV show in history has just debuted. Everyone's talking about it. I'll tell you what it is.
2: That's all coming up this hour and waiting after Taylor in 3 minutes. Fred Show.

0: National Weather Service in Wakefield has issued a special marine warning for Chesapeake Bay from New Point Comfort to Little Creek, Virginia. Chesapeake Bay from Windmill Point to New Point Comfort, Virginia. Rappahannock River from Urbana to Windmill Point until 4:30 p.m. At 3:13 p.m., strong thunderstorms were located along a line extending from 10 nautical miles west of Urbana Inlet to near Long's Creek Inlet, moving east to southeast at 40 knots. Hazard, wind gusts 34 knots or greater. Source, radar. Impact, small craft could be damaged in briefly higher winds and suddenly higher waves. Strong thunderstorms will be near Whitestone Bridge, Urbana Inlet, and Irvington around 3:20 p.m. Stingray Point around 3:30 p.m. Ockhamic Reef and Gwynns Island Reef around 3:35 p.m. Gwynns Island, Rappahannock Light, and Hole in the Wall around 3:40 p.m. Nassawadox Reef and Rappahannock Range Light around 3:45 p.m. Wolf Trap and the Cell around 3:55 p.m. Cherry Stone Reef around 4:10 p.m. Move to safe harbor until hazardous weather passes.
1: Right. If you planned a date, picked a time, and picked a venue, and then actually went to the house and picked her up and did all the things, I hate to say, that is more than most people are doing, myself included, in dating. It's usually like, where's a bar that's somewhat centrally located? Meet me for a drink. And I think a lot of that, it's less about not being assertive and more about, I don't know how many people want me showing up at their house with my car. No one drives anywhere anymore if they're drinking, so anyway, okay, so you put a lot of effort in and you thought the date went really well, except she has not responded to you since the date. Have you called? You've texted? What have you done?
2: Exactly. Like, after all this, and all, not only that, I didn't pick up weird vibes during like dinner or anything either, so after all of that, it's just like I'm just ghosted. That's kind of what I'm saying. It's like, I actually don't know, like, what the problem is. You know what I mean?
1: Yeah, that's frustrating when you have a great date and you don't see any problems, but you don't hear from the person again. So then if you're someone, you know, like me, who overthinks these things, it's like, well, wait a minute. Where did I go wrong? What did I say? What did I do?
2: Yeah. And I mean, we were talking like pretty frequently before, too. So it's just like, I just don't know what the situation is, or what I don't, you know. Yeah. I think something might be happening that I'm not aware of.
1: Let me play a song. We'll come back in a second, Craig. And that's what we do. We're going to call Sophie. You'll be on the phone at the same time. We're going to ask some questions on your behalf. And the hope is that we can straighten everything out. Maybe she's been busy. Maybe something's going on. I hope everything is okay. But one way or the other, the hope is that we can set you guys up on a second date and pay for that. All right?
2: All right. Yeah.
1: Part two of Waiting by the Phone.

National Weather Service in Wakefield has issued a severe thunderstorm warning for Central Louisa County, Northeastern Cumberland County, Northwestern Gooch Lund County, Fluvanna County, until 4:15 p.m. At 3:15 p.m., severe thunderstorms were located along a line extending from near Charlottesville to 7 miles west of Lake Monticello to 6 miles northeast of Schuyler, moving east at 25 miles per hour. Hazard, 60 miles per hour wind gusts. Source, radar indicated. Impact, expect damage to trees and power lines. Severe thunderstorms will be near Lake Monticello around 3:20 p.m. Troy around 3:30 p.m. Palmyra around 3:35 p.m. Ferncliff around 3:45 p.m. Fort Union and Kent Store around 3:50 p.m. Columbia around 4 p.m. Other locations impacted by these severe thunderstorms include Louisa Airport, Shores, Central Plains, Bremel Bluff, Cohasset, Tapscott, Trevilians, Altma, Hardware, and Wilmington. For your protection, move to an interior room on the lowest floor of a building. Torrential rainfall is occurring with these storms and may lead to flash flooding. Do not drive your vehicle through flooded roadways. Please report severe weather by calling 757-899-2415, posting to the National Weather Service Wakefield Facebook page, or using X at NWS Wakefield, V.

0: Trio.
1: Katy Perry, it's the Fred Show. Good morning. Hey, Craig.
2: Hey.
1: All right, Craig, let's call Sophie. You guys, you met on the app. Or no, you didn't. Wow, this is actually kind of rare. You met in the wild. I'm just so used to doing all these where everybody meets on the apps, but you met in the wild. Person, you texted for a while, you got her number and you texted for a while, you set up a date, a venue, you picked her up, you took her out, you did all the things, you thought the date went really well, except you haven't heard from her since then, which is weird because you were texting a whole bunch before the date and now nothing, and you want to know why.
2: Yeah, exactly.
1: All right, let's call her now. Good luck, Craig.
2: Thanks.
3: Hello?
1: Hi, is this Sophie?
3: Yes, this is she.
1: Hey, Sophie, good morning. My name is Fred. I'm calling from the Fred Show, the morning radio show, and I have to tell you that we are on the radio right now, and I would need your permission to continue with the call. Can we chat for a little bit? Would you mind?
3: I'm sorry, what?
1: So, okay, yeah, well, I'll tell you what this is about, and you can hang up anytime you would like to, but we're calling on behalf of a guy named Craig, who says that he met you in line getting coffee near work, and you guys recently went out on a date. I assume you remember him?
3: Okay.
1: So he called us, and we just spoke to him, and he had a lot of nice things to say about you, and he thought that the date that you guys went on went very well. However, he says that you haven't been responding to him since the date, and he wants to know why.
3: Okay. I mean, he's a nice guy. He's just not for me.
1: Okay. So we can tell him that, but I mean, is there any specific reason why, you know, the in-person sort of meeting went well and you guys exchanged numbers? I mean, you kind of had a vibe as to what he looked like in chemistry and all those things. And then he says he put a lot of effort in and picked a venue for the date, picked you up, took you out. He thought that all went well. So what's not for you then?
3: I mean, he's not a bad person or anything. It's just that when he said he was taking me to his favorite restaurant, I kind of expected a different experience.
1: Okay, what does that mean?
3: Well, he took me to Chili's. And
1: lucky
3: not
1: girl.
3: That, he
1: does. Okay, his favorite restaurant is Chili's, and that's where he took you. Okay, all right.
3: Yeah, he seems to be a regular there. He walked in, they knew his name, his drink order. He had a specific table he sits at.
4: Oh,
1: that's so cool.
3: Like a whole.
1: That's so cool.
5: Goals.
4: Literally.
1: That's amazing. Okay, all right. So you sat at his table, and they knew, they're like, what's up, Craig? Right this way.
3: Pretty much. And don't get me wrong, Chili's is fine and all. It's just not like a first date place. And
6: it's not.
3: Personally, I just expected more.
1: You expected more. So this guy says, I'm taking you to my favorite restaurant. You're thinking white tablecloth. You're thinking fancy. You're thinking whatever. And you went to Chili's.
3: Sophisticated.
1: And that sophisticated.
3: Right.
1: And Chili's, you're saying, in your opinion, and this is your opinion, is unsophisticated.
3: Right.
1: Okay. Well, let me bring Craig in. I forgot to mention that Craig is here. I got caught up in the story. I'm very forgetful. Craig, so you said your favorite restaurant, and you took her to Chili's. I mean, you heard all this, man. So she was hoping maybe for something, I don't know, less chain-oriented.
2: I don't know. She's doing like a bougie thing. I don't know where to start with this because it's like, it's not about where we go. It's about that, like, we're having conversation. And first of all, like, Chili's is like not... Like the whole thing with like the Chili's is just like fine kind of a thing. Like, dude, Chili's is great. Like, yes. I don't understand the beef. You're not paying for it. First of all, it's like everything that you eat there is pretty dope. You know what I mean? The triple dipper, great.
1: Yeah.
2: Southwest egg rolls, great. The ribs
1: are fire.
2: Like,
1: those are fire.
2: The whole way.
1: Everything
2: that
1: you're saying
2: your
1: right now.
2: It's great.
1: Craig,
2: well, what's with all this Chili's hate?
1: If I were into what you had to offer, I mean, I'm into Chili's, so maybe I am. But right now,
4: you want his triple dipper?
1: I'm getting excited as you list menu items. The chips and salsa there is elite.
5: Oh,
1: absolutely. It's 100%. Oversalted, but that's probably 100%. Why.
2: Right,
1: yeah.
2: Better, see,
1: yes.
2: You know.
1: Yeah. You're damn right, I know.
2: So when it comes to this, the food being good and like everything, and like it's not really a problem unless you're just like categorizing this as some sort of snobby type whatever thing she's doing. And like, I don't know, I'm not trying to like snap at her or anything. It's just like, it's not that big of a deal. It's more about us trying to, you know, get to know each other and stuff. There are other restaurants, yeah, but this one is like, I don't know, I know everyone there. Like, I don't see what the I don't know. Yeah. I'm sorry, but this
3: is kind of my point. To be fair, there's hundreds of restaurants in the city, and they have all different cuisines, and there's so many different places to choose from. This guy's eating 5 meals a week at Chili's.
1: And what? So you're upset that it should have cost more, that it should have been, I believe you used the word sophisticated. So you're thinking, like, this guy wants to eat here all the time. I would rather he want to go to the new place, or to try a different kind of food, or experience something we haven't experienced. But your first impression was, this is a Chili's guy, and that's a problem.
3: I just want someone more cultured than eating at Chili's 5 times a week.
1: Oh, I mean, 5 is a lot, but it's a dream, but it's
0: right.
2: My gosh, please. I'm not going to take her to Chili's 5 times a week. Like, I just wanted to take her to somewhere. I knew everyone there. Adam, really cool. He makes, like, really good margaritas. Melissa literally, brings my food out faster than, like, she normally would to just, like a stranger or whatever.
1: He's beloved. Like, he's beloved at his local Chili's.
2: People know me here. It, like, a fun introduction. Fun. Yeah. You know what I mean? Good food,
1: cheers.
2: Fun. And she's overthinking it.
1: Yeah.
2: I don't know. Like, in the whole fancy expensive thing to be good, like, that's just like a front. She just wants, like, her friends to think something.
3: I never said fancy or expensive. I just said not Chili's.
2: I know what you mean when you say the Chili's thing. Like, that's what's implied. I get it. It's like a chain restaurant, but it's a chain for a reason, because people like it.
3: What I'm saying is you need to find some culture, okay?
2: I don't even like how that sounds.
4: American culture.
2: I'm cultured. I don't think she's cultured. You can culture my like, I don't even like that whole attitude.
0: Yes.
2: I don't even like the way she's coming at it. You know, it's not that big of a deal. She didn't even pay for anything.
4: That's true. I got you there.
3: I wouldn't. It's Chili's.
0: No.
1: I don't know. This does not sound that bad to me.
4: No.
1: This man is being his authentic self, okay?
0: Yes.
1: This is how he organically moves.
4: Yes.
1: This man likes Chili's, okay? And he took you there, to meet his friends who work there.
4: Adam, the bartender.
1: And it was a first date. Like, if he took you there every time, 3 times in a row, you could be like, all right, look, can we at least go to Applebee's or something? I don't know if that's
0: right. Good alternative.
1: I don't know if that's a blasphemous thing to say to Craig.
3: I mean, who wants to meet someone's friends on a first date, though? Like,
1: this could be so much worse.
3: Friends,
1: why wouldn't you give this guy another shot, Sophie? I mean, he took you to his favorite place. Maybe the next time you're going to somewhere really, like, exotic, like Red Lobster or something. I mean,
4: yes,
1: you know.
4: Yes, exotic. Oh, yes.
1: Or something authentic like Olive Garden,
4: ooh,
1: perhaps. You know, like, maybe he was just warming up the culture for you.
0: It's over for Craig if he takes me to Olive Garden.
1: Well,
4: this is Jason's man.
1: More of a closer spot, you know, but
0: yes.
1: He wasn't sure if he wanted to close yet, so we got to start with something more, you know, something more basic. But so, Sophie, that's it. That was enough for you. The guy likes Chili's. For all you know, he's a gazillionaire. Like, Warren Buffett likes McDonald's, okay? Mm-hmm. Warren Buffett
3: honestly
1: is worth $100 gazillion.
3: To be fair, you said, oh, maybe he'll take you to Red Lobster or whatever. I don't want to go to Red Lobster. I want to go to real restaurants. I don't want to go to chain restaurants.
1: Okay, fair enough.
0: Girl, goodbye.
5: You don't have the taste. Okay, Longhorn.
1: Yeah, Craig, this is a hometown crowd for you, man. Like, honestly, you want to take me to Chili's and we can go meet Melissa and Adam and whatever. I don't care. I'm all for it.
2: Yeah, I just want to spend my time with somebody who's, you know, not pretentious and wants to connect. I'm doing okay. I have a nice retirement account.
4: Hell
2: I have
4: yeah.
2: a brand new Ford Explorer. Like, you see what I'm saying? Where it's not even about the Chili's. She's making it about the Chili's. And it's just like,
4: it's not about the Chili's.
2: I don't know. I don't want to mess with
1: brand
2: that.
1: Brand new Ford Explorer, yes, guys.
4: That's an American boy.
1: Yeah, that dude pulls up in his brand new Ford Explorer to Chili's and he gets the triple dipper and there's nothing to be ashamed of, damn it.
0: A perfect night.
1: Yeah. All right, Sophie, I think you're missing out. But we're gonna take the money that we would be paying for another date, and we're all going to take Craig to Chili's, I think, and be unsophisticated together. But Sophie, look, thank you for your, all jokes aside, thank you for your time, and you want what you want, and you deserve that. So good luck to you, and Craig, good luck to you as well.
3: Okay.
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11: 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Skies be cloudy, breezy with showers, thunderstorms. High around 81. Southwest winds 15 to 25. 8:15 p.m. sunset this evening. Waxing gibbous moon visible into the overnight. Mostly cloudy, breezy with spotty showers. Low around 70. West winds 10 to 20. Becoming mostly sunny. Less humid for Thursday. The high around 75. Sunny, not as warm Friday. Highs in the mid-60s. Our extended outlook, partly cloudy and upper 70s Saturday. Mostly sunny and mid-60s Sunday. Scattered showers Monday through Wednesday. Highs in the low to mid-60s. For StarRadioGroup.com, I'm meteorologist James Covington. This weather update, a service of 103.7 KISS FM.
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13: On Interstate 95, at mile marker 4.4, in the county of Greensville, a broken down vehicle is blocking traffic. The north right shoulder is closed. On Interstate 95, at mile marker 89, in the county of Hanover, motorists can expect delays due to a disabled tractor trailer. The north right shoulder is closed. On Interstate 64, at mile marker 193, in the county of Henrico, an accident is causing delays. The east exit 193B narrows. On Interstate 64 West, at mile marker 214, in the county of New Kent, a broken down vehicle is blocking traffic. On Interstate 64, at mile marker 256.8, in the city of Newport News, near Victory Boulevard, a broken down vehicle is blocking traffic. The east exit 256I narrows. On Interstate 64, at mile marker 264.8, in the city of Hampton, near LaSalle Avenue, a broken down vehicle is blocking traffic. The east left shoulder is closed. On Interstate 64, at mile marker 279.8, in the city of Norfolk, near Chesapeake Boulevard, a broken down vehicle is blocking traffic. The west right shoulder is closed. On Interstate 95, at mile marker 90.4, in the county of Hanover, an accident is causing delays. The south right lane and right shoulder are closed. On Interstate 664 North in the city of Suffolk, at Monitor Merrimack Memorial Bridge Tunnel North, heavy traffic is causing a delay. Traffic is backed up about 1.25 miles. On Interstate 664 South in the city of Newport News, at Monitor Merrimack Memorial Bridge Tunnel South, heavy traffic is causing a delay. Traffic is backed up about 1.5 miles. On Interstate 64 East in the city of Hampton, at Hampton Roads Bridge Tunnel East, heavy traffic is causing a delay. Traffic is backed up about 3 miles. On Interstate 64 West in the city of Norfolk, at Hampton Roads Bridge Tunnel West, heavy traffic is causing a delay. Traffic is backed up about 5 miles. 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
1: All right, I'm going to talk about the Mackenzie Schirilla case, which is the subject of that new Netflix documentary, The Crash.
2: And my brain.
1: And Paulina's brain.
2: It's just always consuming me.
1: Yeah, mine as well. So, spoiler alert, if you have not heard about the case and do want to watch it, I'm about to talk about it. Okay, so Mackenzie, who is currently behind bars, facing a lifetime in prison for killing her boyfriend, Dominic Russo, who was just 20, and their friend Davion Flanagan, who was 19, in a car crash. And if you didn't know, like, prosecutors have long argued that she intentionally accelerated her car into a building to kill them. But newly released text messages give us some more info, and it's kind of what we thought, Paulina. We've been speaking a lot offline about this.
2: Yeah.
1: That just weeks before the crash in 2022, her boyfriend Dom sent her a breakup text writing, "Kenzie, you know I love you, but I don't think we should be together at this point. There isn't very much time on earth." He then went on to mention that they kept having these breakup fights every week, arguing, "Neither of us deserves that." And he told his girlfriend he thought that they'd needed to spend some time apart. "I don't want you to think I'm abandoning you," he said. "I wish it could work, but I don't think it's going to at this point, especially with the threats." So he's insinuating that she was threatening him. He said, "We should just break up so we can both find happiness somewhere else." Now, she has long maintained that she doesn't remember anything from the crash, which does happen. However, she says she suffered a medical emergency behind the wheel when first responders got there. I mean, the car was split in half. The two boys were already dead. And then she was, I think she was unconscious. So it's really sad. And they have been working to try to investigate what happened, because she drove real fast into that building. So she was convicted on multiple counts: aggravated vehicular homicide, felony assault, sentenced to at least 15 behind bars. But she could face, you know, parole after that, I guess. So
3: I have so many questions about that.
1: Yeah.
2: Mm-hmm.
3: So many questions.
1: Fred, you brought up Off Campus, and I do want to talk about it because the Prime show drew in 36 million viewers in its first 2 weeks, which is really crazy. People are loving it. Everyone's kind of saying if you were into heated rivalry, this is like the new situation like that. And it's actually based on a romance novel series. And people, specifically women, so just like Heated Rivalry, are obsessed with this. I know my sister's watching it, my best friend's watching it, but this figure puts this show among the three biggest series in Prime Video's history over the last 12 years. So it is only behind The Lord of the Rings, The Rings of Power, and Fallout. So that's pretty crazy, but that is the new show that everybody's talking about. I will try to get through it for research purposes, but it really alarmed me how young it felt when I tried watching it. You guys, I'm worried about our girl J-Lo, my close personal friend, because I do think that I see signs of maybe like a little love addiction situation, maybe a little I can't be alone situation. And people are saying that she's getting a little too close to Brett Goldstein, her new hunky co-star in the new Netflix film, Office Romance.
4: Ooh.
1: Ever heard of one of those? So he rated her kissing skills. He was asked to do that, and he rated them a 12 out of 10. And you should have seen the way that she lit up and was looking at him. They were posing together on the red carpet in Hollywood, I think last night it was, and they really look comfortable with each other. If you want to follow us on social, you can always do that. YouTube and Instagram and X. Let me try to get this right. 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I found my

0: It's the Fred Show. Thank you so much for having us on today. 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Bonus content is up there, too. 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Have a great day. Catch up in all the places, and we'll see you tomorrow. Bye, guys.
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3: Okay. Something important that we must deal with first thing this morning. Should I go with the clear glasses for today? Look at them. Or the black ones?
4: Oh, those are cool too. I like both of them, honestly, but I think the first pair probably.
5: I kind of like the black. Okay, do the clear again.
3: Okay.
5: One more time.
3: Clear.
5: Okay, do the clear with the shirt. Yeah.
3: Okay, so clear.
5: Clear.
3: All right, are we clear?
5: We are, but I do like the black too.
3: All right, well, I wore the black yesterday, so.
5: Okay.
3: Can't repeat. You know,
5: repeat, right.
3: Outfits or glasses.
5: Totes.
4: Are you supposed to be wearing those all the time, though? Those are readers, right?
3: Yeah. Yeah, but if I don't wear them, I can't see y'all in the screen clearly.
4: Oh, really?
3: And I'm constantly reading during the show, so it's just for up close looking. Now, if I look up and I can't, the clock across the room is blurry.
4: It is.
3: Yeah.
4: Oh dear.
5: Oh, because you don't need them for distance. Got it.
3: Right. Right. I just need them for up close.
5: Well, you know, I bought those blue lights, and I'm self-conscious to wear them in front of you guys because now it's like, oh, are they too big? Are they too small? You look weird.
3: Not in front of me. Riggins is the one that's all judgmental about people's glasses size.
5: Well, it is not just him. After he said it, it made me think, what if other people think that?
4: I don't even know what those look like. You're talking about me being judgmental. I don't even know what you're talking about. What? Let me see them. Put them on.
5: You know exactly what I'm talking about because when I put them on, you laughed.
3: Yeah, are they handy? Do you have them handy there?
5: Yeah, hang on.
3: Okay, yeah, get them. Get them.
4: Fashion show.
3: Mm-hmm.
4: I mean, maybe they were too big. I don't know. I just don't remember. I got to see them.
3: You're that way about sunglasses, too. You know, Riggins wouldn't even give a girl a chance if she's wearing giant sunglasses when he meets her.
4: You're just making...
3: If she's too big, those sunglasses, what's she hiding? You used to say that. What's she hiding behind those giant sunglasses?
5: Really? Mm-hmm. Well, the thing about it is they're trendy.
3: Yeah. He only likes big, fat girls in tiny sunglasses.
4: Oh, God.
5: Makes our face look huge. Okay, hang on.
4: Oh, yeah, those are cute. I don't mind those at all.
5: A little bit loppy. Do what?
4: I don't mind those at all. Those are cute.
5: You laughed. I put them on. You said, okay, Jody 2.0. That is what you'd say. I get that blue lights are hard, too, because you have like a lens that's iridescent on top, and it makes you look like your eyes are huge.
4: Those are blue light, like for people that don't know, those are supposed to block out blue light that you get from cell phones and computers and things like that.
5: Yeah.
4: Okay.
3: But are they magnifiers as well, or are they just blocking out the blue lights?
5: They're just blocking out the blue lights and the haters. But okay. Here's the thing. At the end of the show, my eyes are hurt so bad because I'm staring at the screen for what, 4 or 5 hours, whatever. Mm-hmm. And so I got these and then I put them on one day and I know whatever you, it was just a joke that I got new ones. But now since I don't wear glasses on the regular, like TJ or whatever, I'm self-conscious about glasses because I don't know how they're supposed to look.
3: Those look fine.
4: Yeah, they're fine.
3: Yeah. They look cute.
5: No, you a lie.
3: I wouldn't lie.
5: Okay. Well, I don't even like looking at myself.
3: Oh,
5: I don't like it. I think that's the problem.
3: Yeah, you're trying to blame it on Riggins.
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7: 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For our Wednesday, skies be cloudy, breezy with showers, thunder storms. High around 81. Southwest winds 15 to 25. 8:15 p.m. sunset this evening. Waxing gibbous moon visible into the overnight. Mostly cloudy, breezy with spotty showers. Low around 70. West winds 10 to 20. becoming mostly sunny, less humid for Thursday, the high around 75. Sunny, not as warm Friday, highs in the mid-60s. Our extended outlook, partly cloudy and upper 70s Saturday, mostly sunny and mid-60s Sunday. Scattered showers Monday through Wednesday, highs in the low to mid-60s. ForStarRadioGroup.com, I'm meteorologist James Covington. This weather update, a service of 103.7 KISS FM.

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2: Let me go back just a second. Lindsay, what did you say was wrong with those glasses? They were lopsy? You said they're kind of lopsy that you were wearing?
3: I said a word that I don't really know what I said, but it was something like that. Loppy, loppy.
2: They were loppy.
3: Like lopsided.
2: Yeah. Okay.
4: Loppy.
3: Or you know what? It might be my ears are lopsided.
2: That's what I was going to say. My ears, one's higher than the other because all glasses look loppy on me. And not only that, my ears are so different from each other. Like the ear holes. I think I told y'all this. My ear holes are different.
3: I didn't know that. No.
2: What? Yeah. Because when I use earbuds and I put one of them in my right ear, it sits in there normally and it doesn't, you know, it won't fall out or feel like it's going to fall out. When I put one in my left ear, it fits completely differently and it's always, you know, it's constantly feeling like it's slipping out. So either one of my ear holes is smaller than the other, or I heard that sometimes you can have a regular ear hole that goes straight in and then your other ear hole is kind of slanted or at an angle.
3: I've heard of that.
2: So like when you get hearing aids and stuff, you have to make sure that they do molds of your ears to do it right. So one's not coming out or it's weird.
3: My question is, so the height of your ears, mm-hmm. where this sits.
2: Yeah. The arm of the glasses.
3: Yes. Is it common for them to be different? I assume yes.
2: Why? Because yours are?
3: They've got to be, because look.
2: Yeah.
3: Oh, I mean, yeah. Oh, you're saying, well, I'm asking because now I'm concerned. it's right?
2: Yeah, I think it's pretty common.
3: But that's not right, because look at this. It's like,
2: let's juggle it. Is it common for ears to be different
3: heights.
2: Okay. Let's see.
3: We got to know.
2: It says, yes, it is completely normal for ears to be different heights, sizes, or shapes. Wait, that's saying that's in on the same person. Yes, it is.
3: Okay.
2: Okay, mm-hmm. Good. And I know that it's pretty normal, that thing about ear holes being different. If one ear hole can be different than the other ear hole, because on the other radio station I work for, they run a commercial for hearing aids and it says that. Like my ear, figured out my ear canals are different shapes.
4: Really?
2: Mm-hmm. Yeah.
3: It makes sense.
2: I mean, yeah, it does.
4: Yeah.
2: Mm-hmm.
3: Because I'm normal.
4: Yeah.
3: I'm normal. Dang it.
2: Yeah. I knew that's what she was going for the whole time.
3: Well, and you know, when you wear a hat, it sometimes is like tilted. What's that about? Is that the ears? Something.
2: Maybe. I don't know. If you're pulling it all the way down to touch your ears, then yeah, one side would be higher than the other.
3: Sometimes I'm like this on the screen.
2: Mm-hmm.
4: Oh, my goodness.
3: I'm gonna go cry.
2: Yeah, you're just a you know, if you were a shirt, you would be in the outlet.
4: Yeah, for sure.
2: Slightly irregular.
0: This is the TJ and Regan Show.

0: shaped heads. It's okay.
1: Yeah.
0: It doesn't do anything for your personality, but your heads are wonky.
2: Yeah.
0: Lindsay posted on Instagram the other day. She said, you know, let the summer activities begin. Like, I don't know what that means in Lindsay's life, but I know a lot of moms complain like that summer is more difficult than Christmas because that's when things really ramp up. When the kids are out of school, that means the kids are in mom's hair and there's no presents or fun things to rely on to like sort of take the stress off, take the edge off. They said May and June are like the toughest months in a mom's life. Is that accurate, Lindsay?
1: May is a hard month, but due to all of the activities and events and graduation and school stuff, and not necessarily that they're home because that's more June, July, but
0: yeah.
1: Yeah.
0: And she's at graduation. Her kid is 5, by the way.
1: Well, they call it that. It sounds insane. Now, I will say I'm trying to embrace this summer because we don't do a lot of things yet, like camps or sports. Not a ton, you know. Mm-hmm. So when that happens, I think I'm going to be even more like running around. I'm just trying to embrace the while I have them at home.
2: Yeah. Is T-ball over?
1: T-ball's over. Saturday, this coming Saturday. So
2: Okay. It'll
1: be over. And yeah, we're just going to have like a chill summer. I'm actually kind of excited, you know?
0: Yeah.
1: Well, talk to me in 2 weeks.
2: Well, I mean, it's easy. All you got to do is go to the pool every day.
1: Yeah.
0: That's true. That's like a perfect outlet to get the kids' energy. I just take them to the pool.
1: Yeah.
0: But I have heard a lot of women complain about that May and June really, really tough. Yeah. No, it's true.
2: What?
0: Yeah. They're complaining.
2: Well, finally, they have something they can complain about.
1: Yeah.
2: Thank God.
0: Yeah.
1: Yeah. It is.
2: I'm kidding, hard. Ladies. I'm kidding. You all deserve to complain nonstop.
0: Yeah.
1: Thank you.
2: And invent things that are hard in your life.
0: Like summer.
2: Like being blessed enough to be at home with your kids.
1: And go to a pool.
2: And be able to go to a pool or be able to afford camps to take them to and things like that. You're right. You're right. So hard.
1: Yeah.
0: It's difficult.
2: Mm-hmm.
0: It's difficult for some people, I guess. Well, we're just less than a week away from my parents' trip of a lifetime. That's what my dad was telling me yesterday. He said, you know, we're leaving on Tuesday. We're on the trip of a lifetime. My parents are doing a cross-country road trip. And part of the planning process, they went to a AAA. And they met with some sort of travel agent, I guess, that works at a AAA. And he said, we didn't really learn anything. The guy just Googled where the heck we're going and gave us some restaurant recommendations. So I don't know if that's that much of that is very valuable or not. But your mother's going to keep notes. She's going to keep a journal of everything that we see and everything that we do. So we've never really tried that. My parents are from the Midwest. Not really big into journaling, if you can imagine that. But they're going to give it a shot so they can have some stories to share when they get home with their grandkids and things like that. But he did mention they were going to have to split up assets just in case things go poorly and she leaves him in Wyoming or wherever because they're not sure that this is going to be a peaceful trip. And I have to agree with them. I don't know that it's going to be without its bumps and bruises by the end of it. So,
2: oh, they'll love it.
0: You think so?
2: Oh, yeah, they're going to love it.
0: You ever thought about doing that with Jody?
2: Oh, yeah. I would enjoy that a lot.
0: Would you?
2: Mm-hmm. Yeah, she wouldn't. I would.
0: It's fair.
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0: being part of the new radio explosion.
1: So yesterday we were talking a lot about Lindsay's daughter graduating from kindergarten. And I saw somebody else, another celebrity's child had graduated kindergarten. And I think this dad was a little cooler to his daughter's kindergarten class than you were to yours, because he DJ'd at the kindergarten celebration in a dance and everything. He was the DJ.
2: What?
1: Mm-hmm. And his name's Diplo.
3: No way.
2: Yeah. Diplo?
1: Yeah, so the Diplo DJ'd a dance for his, I think it was his daughter's kindergarten graduation.
3: Cool.
2: Shoot, I should have done that.
1: Yeah. Well, you know, they used to ask Ace and me to do that when our kids were little.
2: Yeah.
1: They heard that they knew we were on the radio. And, you know, a lot of times people don't know the difference between radio people and, you know, what you call mobile DJs.
2: Yeah.
1: And they would ask, can you come and play the music for our graduation? You know, da, da, da, da. Not since your kids are graduating kindergarten, you know, and we'd have to tell them we don't do that kind of DJing.
2: Yeah.
1: It'll be awful. First of all, we don't have the equipment to do that. But that's how I started. You know, I was the house DJ at the teen scene in Winfield, Louisiana, back in the 80s when I was 14.
2: The teen scene.
1: Mm-hmm.
2: Love
1: yeah,
2: that.
1: I know. It was big time.
2: So you do know how to do it. You just don't have the equipment.
1: I don't know how they do it now.
2: Okay.
1: I
2: mean,
1: they do some fancy stuff now. You know, with all that, them computers and everything.
2: Right. Mixing stuff.
3: Yeah. If Paris Hilton can do it, you can figure it out.
1: Yeah, I mean, if I practiced up at it and somebody taught me how to use the equipment and all, I could do it.
3: Yeah.
1: But I mean, DJing a school dance is the worst. Oh, if they would make a rule where the kids can't come up and talk to the DJ, that would be fine.
2: Yes.
1: But they all come up, and especially when the worst was a middle school dance.
2: Oh.
1: If you ever had to do a middle school dance, they were the worst, because that's the age where they think they know everything.
2: Mm-hmm.
1: And they're, you know, they're little smart Alex, and, you know, they'd come up there and start yelling, play something slow.
2: Yeah.
3: Yeah.
1: You know.
2: Or
1: this sucks.
2: Yeah. Like, no requests, kids. No requests. Mm-hmm. You know.
1: Yeah. I hated that. I always said once I get out of, you know, I'm never doing another school dance again.
2: No.
3: Yeah.
1: Just not doing it. But I guess Diplo probably has different rules. They probably respect Diplo a little bit better than they did, you know, Richie, who calls himself the Duke of Funk.
3: That name commands respect.
1: I'm royalty, man.
3: That's right.
1: I'm the actual Duke of Funk.
3: Here he is. That's the Duke of Funk.
1: That's Richie.
2: Is that the Duke?
3: It's the Duke.
2: Funk.
1: Richie, play something slow.
2: Duke of Funk sucks.
1: Yeah, he royally sucks.
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4: 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Showery, scattered thunderstorms for our Wednesday afternoon. Cloudy, breezy with a high around 81. Wind from the southwest, 15 to 25. 8:15 p.m. sunset this evening. Waxing gibbous moon visible into the overnight. Mostly cloudy, breezy with spotty showers. Low around 70. West winds 10 to 20. Becoming mostly sunny, less humid for Thursday, the high around 75. Sunny, not as warm Friday, highs in the mid-60s. Our extended outlook, partly cloudy and upper 70s Saturday, mostly sunny and mid-60s Sunday. Scattered showers Monday through Wednesday, highs in the low to mid-60s. For StarRadioGroup.com, I'm meteorologist James Covington. This weather update, a service of 103.7 KISS FM.

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3: Hey, all right. Digging it, digging it. We have another one of those lists of people saying which celebrities are rude, rude celebrity encounters. This is from the BuzzFeed. I always like these. Now, we don't have time to go into the stories of each one of these. Maybe we'll do that on Extra Funny today. Maybe we'll do that. But it says celebrities who people claim are surprisingly mean in real life. Number one, James Corden. We've heard that.
4: Yep.
3: James Corden. Number two, Jennifer Lopez. We've heard that. She's actually been mean to us. Ooh. Rude. Number three, Cat Williams.
5: I believe that.
3: Yeah. Jerry Seinfeld.
5: I believe that.
4: Really?
5: Yeah.
3: I can see where he wouldn't be that personable or that warm and all, but just to be rude, I can see him. Ashton Kutcher.
4: Mm.
3: That's one that I guess people are surprised by.
4: Yeah.
3: Gary Busey. Gary Busey is more like it.
5: Yeah.
3: I would say. Bill Cosby.
5: Yeah. Rude to say the least.
3: Yeah. I've always heard James Cameron is not nice at all. I've heard that. This says that he's not.
5: Mm. Yeah.
3: Not nice. Tiger Woods.
5: Tiger Woods.
3: Drake. God, he's a Canadian. I thought all Canadians were nice.
5: Yeah.
3: See, he's not. They even used this a vulgar name to call him.
4: Oh, no.
3: Pharrell?
4: That's shocking to me.
3: No, I could see Pharrell being a jerk.
4: Really?
3: Yeah. Anybody who wears sunglasses all the time that's not blind.
4: Yeah.
3: Ariana Grande?
4: Yes.
3: Yeah. You see that one? Ariana Grande being rude?
4: Mm-hmm.
3: Will I Am?
5: Yeah, totally get that.
4: Really?
5: There's a guy, he loves being Will I Am.
3: Mm-hmm.
5: And you could just tell, like, he's like, damn it, I wish Black Eyed Peas was still together. He's just stewing about it.
3: John Lithgow is another one. Now, I can see John Lithgow being a jerk.
5: Really?
3: Mm-hmm. Yep.
4: He always plays that character, too.
3: John Mellencamp is another one.
4: That's surprising.
3: Ooh, this was as Danica Patrick. The race car driver and now a commentator for race. You know her, Lindsay? Or you know she's a jerk?
4: I've heard through people that know her.
3: That she's not nice?
4: Mm-hmm.
3: I've also heard this one a lot. Jake Gyllenhaal.
5: I believe that.
3: Mm-hmm. Oh, Nicole Scherzinger is on the list.
5: It's one of your faves.
3: Yeah. But she's pretty, so people would expect her to be a jerk. And Katy Perry.
5: Totally get it.
3: Mm. Now, I've had a few dealings with Katy Perry, and she's been nice to us in professional settings and all that. So I don't know how she is personally, but I could see her being, you know, a little emotional, to say the least.
4: Yeah.
3: She's one of those, you know, types.
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7: On Interstate 95, at mile marker 4.4, in the county of Greensville, a broken down vehicle is blocking traffic. The north right shoulder is closed. On Interstate 295, at mile marker 28.5, in the county of Henrico, motorists can expect delays due to a disabled tractor trailer. The south right shoulder is closed. On Interstate 664, at mile marker 5, in the city of Newport News, near 35TH/Jefferson, a broken down vehicle is blocking traffic. the south right shoulder is closed. On Virginia 3 East in the county of Matthews, in the vicinity of Buckley Hall Road, Virginia 198 East and West, an accident is causing delays. Lane closures exist. On Interstate 664, at mile marker 3.2, in the city of Newport News, near Chestnut Avenue, a broken down vehicle is blocking traffic. The north right shoulder is closed. On Interstate 664, at mile marker 3.2, in the city of Hampton, near Chestnut Avenue, a broken down vehicle is blocking traffic. The north left shoulder is closed. On Interstate 264, at mile marker 12.9, in the city of Norfolk, near 64 Interchange, a broken down vehicle is blocking traffic. The east inside right shoulder is closed. On Interstate 64, at mile marker 190, in the county of Henrico, an accident is causing delays. The east right lane and right shoulder are closed. On Interstate 64, at mile marker 228.8, in the county of James City, near 6 Mount Zion Road, an accident is causing delays. The west right lane and right shoulder are closed. On Interstate 664 South in the city of Newport News, at Monitor Merrimack Memorial Bridge Tunnel South, heavy traffic is causing a delay. Traffic is backed up about 1.5 miles. On Virginia 2 in the county of Northumberland, in the vicinity of Old Glebe Point Road, Route 69-9 North and South, an accident is causing delays. All north lanes are closed. On Interstate 64 East in the city of Hampton, at Hampton Roads Bridge Tunnel East, heavy traffic is causing a delay. Traffic is backed up about 3 miles. On Interstate 64 West in the city of Norfolk, at Hampton Roads Bridge Tunnel West, heavy traffic is causing a delay. Traffic is backed up about 4.5 miles. On Interstate 264, at mile marker 24.3, in the city of Virginia Beach, near Birdneck Road, motorists can expect potential delays due to an incident. The east center lane and right lane are closed. 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

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Thank you for being part of the

0: these teenage daughters got a ride home from the beach, and their dad later got hit with this charge on his credit card, and the daughters swore up and down they did not do anything to this car. It was just a normal ride and all that. And he was talking to Lyft, and Lyft took up for the driver, in the beginning. And then he said, well, show me proof. And so they sent him a picture that the driver had taken of the back seat where they had destroyed it. And one of the daughters was looking at it and said, no, that's an AI picture. I can see the hologram. She saw something in it that showed that it was an AI photograph. And then they refunded his money, and they said that they fired the Lyft driver, and they apologized to him and everything. So if you start, if you get some sort of a charge for doing something that you didn't do, and I guess now what you should do if you hear this story is when you get out of a Lyft or an Uber, take a picture of it. All right, I'm Leo, or a video. This is the way I've left it.
1: Yeah.
2: It's sad you have to do that, but you do. I mean.
1: Yeah, that's crazy, man. And those girls were just dying. They're coming back from the beach, and they're like, "Dad's going to be so upset when he finds out I got a $75 charge."
2: Oh yeah,
0: they didn't even know it. They didn't know it. They just it hit his card, and he was like, "Why did you destroy the Lyft?" And they said, "We didn't. We swear, Dad, we didn't.
2: We swear,
0: we didn't do anything. We didn't do anything." Oh, and he's like, "My daughters say they didn't do." And then obviously the Lyft company is like, "Well, we can only go by what the driver is telling us. And here's the picture."
2: Yeah.
1: Man. The kids have it easy, though. They're just like, "We'll call a Lyft and go to the beach." Yeah, right. You had to find a friend with like a dumpy Corolla and you pack in that thing 8 deep and go to the beach.
2: Yes. Or walk.
0: Or, you had to get somebody who has a ride to the beach that you didn't really want to spend the day with.
1: Yeah.
2: There it is.
1: Now they're just booking Lyfts and Ubers and heading out to the shore. Man, that's pretty sick.
2: You got it easy.
1: Yeah.
2: Y'all deserve to do a little work, Take a picture.
0: But I mean, are you trying that hard to get $75 out of somebody?
2: Right.
0: I wonder how many people though fell for it.
1: Yeah. Probably a lot.
0: Just got that charge.
1: Mm-hmm.
2: See, my dad would never believe me.
0: Well,
2: I mean,
0: should he?
2: No.
0: Right. So these are probably good girls. They're probably good girls that don't never lie to their daddy or get drinking tickets underage in Myrtle Beach.
2: Right.
3: Thank you for joining us.
4: Oh my God. I love it.
5: I love it. I love it.
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2: Hola. Buenos dias. Jess. Jess. Lindsay, I know that you deal with a lot of physical pain in your life. Especially now, you're still recuperating from your painful elective surgery that you had.
3: Yes.
2: This is a lady that wants you to know that you don't have to take any pain medication. She's got the cheat code, basically, for dealing with pain.
3: Okay.
2: All right, so maybe this will help you.
4: Are you guys ready for another fun fact? If you're ever experiencing any type of physical pain anywhere in your body, you don't need a painkiller. All you have to do is repeat the number sequence 55515. It's a quantum code. So sit with the pain, feel into it, feel where it's coming from, and repeat that code because it sends a signal from your brain to that area to reduce pain.
2: Okay, so there you go. No more painkillers.
3: Interesting.
2: 55515.
3: Let me write that down so I don't forget it.
2: Well, the first thing you need to do is sit in the pain.
5: Yeah.
2: You got to sit in the pain.
3: I'm sitting.
2: And then think of where the pain is, and then 55515.
3: And it tells the pain to go away?
2: Well, it takes your mind away from the pain. And so the pain is mainly in the mind.
3: Got it.
2: So that's what I gather from it.
3: Yeah.
2: That's what she's saying.
3: So what I'm hearing is she's never truly been in severe pain.
2: Yeah.
5: Well, it's a quantum code. So you got to just take her at her word.
3: Yeah. Mm-hmm. Quantum code.
2: Yeah. It's just like there was a woman. There was our neighbors. When we first moved to the area where we live now, and she was some sort of a therapist, and she practiced hypnosis, and she would hypnotize, was her specialty. She would hypnotize women as they were about to go into labor or as they went into labor so they wouldn't need an epidural.
5: What?
2: She would go and hypnotize them to keep their, you know, get the pain away from them in their minds so they could deliver a natural birth. So whenever she got pregnant, everybody was like, well, who's going to hypnotize you? And so she had it all prepared, who was going to come in and do the hypnosis to her and everything. And she ended up getting an epidural.
5: Oh, no way.
3: You don't say. You don't say.
5: What a fraud.
2: Yeah. Well, I mean, she could easily just say, well, the person who was trying to do my hypnosis was not as good as I am.
3: Right.
2: And didn't work.
3: Which I'm sure she said.
2: Mm-hmm.
5: I didn't even know that was a thing. That must have been very lucrative for her.
2: Yeah. I mean, well, she had a practice where she did other types of therapy and stuff, but she was a therapist.
5: Yeah.
2: But that was one of the things that she really specialized in was labor hypnosis. I don't even know if they try that anymore, but I guess that was a trend at the time back, you know, in the early 2000s.
3: If I was in labor and somebody came to me, I would slap the out of them. Like,
2: you wouldn't want that. Huh?
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6: 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Showery, scattered thunderstorms for our Wednesday afternoon. Cloudy, breezy with a high around 81. Wind from the southwest, 15 to 25. 8:15 p.m. sunset this evening. Waxing gibbous moon visible into the overnight. Mostly cloudy, breezy with spotty showers. Low around 70. West winds 10 to 20. Becoming mostly sunny. Less humid for Thursday. The high around 75. Sunny, not as warm Friday. Highs in the mid-60s. Our extended outlook, partly cloudy and upper 70s Saturday, mostly sunny and mid-60s Sunday. Scattered showers Monday through Wednesday, highs in the low to mid-60s. For StarRadioGroup.com, I'm meteorologist James Covington. This weather update is service of 103.7 KISS FM. 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
1: Now Trending. 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
2: Now Trending. Well, Hooters is in the news. That doesn't happen very often. Hooters is rebranding as a family restaurant. And the current CEO of Hooters said it was originally a family restaurant, but it wasn't until Hooters was taken over by a private equity firm that the outfits that the servers were wearing became more provocative and revealing. And he said if they go back to their original blueprint of what Hooters was supposed to be, they're going to see a lot of success. And he also mentions they're going back to their original wing sauce flavor. And there are a couple other minor changes, but he says it's the outfits really that is what caused troubles for Hooters in the first place.
1: Not the name.
2: Not the name.
3: Yeah, that's odd.
2: I don't ever remember it being a family friendly restaurant. It was Hooters. It was supposed to be the place where you could go see women in tight clothing with their boobs out.
1: Yeah, if it wasn't about big boobs, it wouldn't be called Hooters.
2: Right.
3: Right.
1: Now, did people take the families there? Yes. But does that make it a family restaurant? No.
3: No.
1: If the whole concept of it is food being served by busty women, it depends on what kind of family you got, I guess.
2: Maybe that's the good...
3: So true, T.
2: The fact of the matter. Did either of you... TJ, you didn't take your kids. Did you ever take your kids to Hooters?
1: Yeah. Mm-hmm. When we were on vacation in Chicago, Aiden and I went to the Hooters that was over by Wrigley Field.
2: Okay.
1: Yeah. And but he was so little, he didn't know any of that was about.
2: Yeah. Would Lindsay, you and Kyle, would you take your kids to Hooters?
3: No.
2: No.
3: I mean, like TJ said, they wouldn't know any different, but I don't think the food is good now. I mean, back in the day, it might have been. I don't know.
1: I mean, yeah, I never went in for all that. Well, their food's great, you know.
3: Yeah.
1: It wasn't that great. It just, I think maybe that's the only place that we knew, that I knew at that, in that area of Chicago.
3: Yeah.
1: Yeah. It's like, okay, well, this is for me. And now, if he would have been in, you know, fifth grade, no.
2: Yeah.
1: He was little.
2: That makes sense.
1: Yeah.
2: And the CEO said they're using the wrong sauce in a lot of these places. So going back to their original sauce, he thinks is going to be successful.
3: We'll see. That's going to do it.
2: That'll do it. and then there is a dog in Nebraska that's in the news. A woman was riding up to the gas station. TJ, did you see this? You're nodding your head.
1: I did. Yeah. It's crazy.
2: Pulls into the gas station. She's got her dog in the truck and she goes into the gas station and the dog wanders to the back seat, finds a loaded shotgun, fires the shotgun and hits a woman out in traffic. They said just a few yards away. Oh. So the dog actually shot a woman with a shotgun.
3: You know what I'm...
1: Lord, I was sitting there waiting on it and she is going to be so relieved when she finds out it was a person that got shot rather than the dog.
3: Yes.
2: Oh.
3: I thought you were going to say it shot itself.
1: Right. And then once you heard that it shot a woman, a person, you were like, oh,
3: yeah,
1: like a sigh of relief.
2: Yeah. I would never share a story about a dog that accidentally shoots himself. You know better. You know me better than that.
3: Okay. Well, good. So we're on the same page.
1: Oh, sick.
3: So relieved.
2: It's Nebraska. I assume everybody's walking around with loaded shotguns, just firing them off in public. But thankfully, I think the woman is going to be fine. No serious injuries, but still a scary scene. And who knew a dog could fire a shotgun? Not me. We've got more coming up next.
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5: On Interstate 95, at mile marker 4.4, in the county of Greensville, a broken down vehicle is blocking traffic. The north right shoulder is closed. On US 1 South in the county of Dinwiddie, in the vicinity of Ritchie Avenue, Simpson Road, Route 1320 East and West, an accident is causing delays. Lane closures exist. On Interstate 95, at mile marker 98, in the county of Hanover, a big rig accident is causing delays. The south right shoulder is closed. On Interstate 95, at mile marker 76, in the city of Richmond, an accident is causing delays. The south right shoulder is closed. On Interstate 295, at mile marker 42, in the county of Hanover, an accident is causing delays. The north left shoulder is closed. On Interstate 95, at mile marker 63.5, in the county of Chesterfield, an accident is causing delays. The south left shoulder is closed. On Interstate 295, at mile marker 38.7, in the county of Hanover, an accident is causing delays. The north left shoulder is closed. On Interstate 64 West, at mile marker 218, in the county of New Kent, an accident is causing delays. On Interstate 664 North in the city of Suffolk, near northbound South Island, at Monitor Merrimack Memorial Bridge Tunnel North, a broken down vehicle is blocking traffic. On Interstate 64, at mile marker 268.5, in the city of Hampton, a broken down vehicle is blocking traffic. The west exit ramp narrows. On Interstate 64AR, at mile marker 277.5, in the city of Norfolk, near Tidewater Drive, a broken down vehicle is blocking traffic. The east left shoulder is closed. On Interstate 264, at mile marker 18.4, in the city of Virginia Beach, near Rosemont Road, a broken down vehicle is blocking traffic. The west right shoulder is closed. On Interstate 64 East in the city of Hampton, at Hampton Roads Bridge Tunnel East, heavy traffic is causing a delay. Traffic is backed up about 2 miles. Star Radio Group traffic is brought to

This is a severe thunderstorm warning for Bertie County, Hertford County, and Northampton County, effective until 8:10 p.m.

National Weather Service in Wakefield has issued a special marine warning for Chesapeake Bay from Little Creek, Virginia to Cape Henry, Virginia, including the Chesapeake Bay Bridge Tunnel. Chesapeake Bay from New Point Comfort to Little Creek, Virginia. James River from JRB to HRBT, including the Elizabeth River. James River from Jamestown to the James River Bridge, until 8 p.m. At 6:44 p.m. Strong thunderstorm was located near Burwell Bay, moving east at 25 knots. Hazard, wind gusts 34 knots or greater. Source, radar. Impact, small craft could be damaged in briefly higher winds and suddenly higher waves. Locations impacted include Chesapeake Bay Bridge Tunnel, First Island Bay Bridge, Latimer Shoal, Burwell Bay, Thimble Shoals, Pocosin, Crypto Peak Concrete Ships, Dominion Pier, Hampton Roads Bridge Tunnel, Lemhaven, Hampton River Inlet, James River Bridge, Hampton Flats, Bluefish Rock, Fisherman's Island, Monitor Merrimack Bridge Tunnel, Willoughby Bay, Sewell's Point, Little Creek, and Fourth Island Bay.

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2: Yes.
3: Well, Lindsay, I think we upset TJ in that last segment. There was a story in the news about a woman that was going to the gas station with her dog. And when she went into the store, the dog went into the back seat, found a shotgun that was loaded, and somehow fired the shotgun and hit a woman in traffic.

0: said, because I know the other part of the story. I said, when she hears the truth, she's going to be relieved. Mm-hmm. And she was. She breathed a sigh of relief that it shot an innocent woman.
1: Well, you don't know that.
0: Rather than shooting the dog.
2: And
0: it's not even like some strong, he shot some strong man and, you know, who was out, you know, being a jerk or anything like that. It's a poor, innocent woman sitting in a stoplight, probably had kids in the car with her. They didn't get shot. So then they didn't, you know, that didn't get reported, but she got shot.
2: Yeah.
0: And that was a better and a relief to Lindsay and you, Riggins, than the dog shooting himself.
2: That was an honest, pure reaction that I gave. I know it bothers TJ, but that's my raw. I mean, I had not heard that story. And yeah, I went, and then when you said the woman, I said, oh, okay, good. And I did say, okay, good. But I didn't even know if the woman was dead or not. That's the other problem with the whole story.
0: And that's what's so sick about it is that the mindset of our society now,
2: I know,
0: that human life is not as important as the life of dogs.
2: I know.
0: It's crazy. I don't understand how that's possible.
2: But it's a woman in Nebraska, and we're not sure if she's cool because she's a woman in Nebraska, you know? I mean, the dog is always cool.
0: She's an innocent person at a stoplight. Could have been somebody's grandmother or just, I mean.
2: Yeah, I mean, listen, it's sick and twisted, but it's.
0: It is. It's not just you. It's, I guarantee you.
2: Yeah.
0: That almost every woman listening was the same way. And it's just, you know, more proof of how women's emotions and all are completely ruling and messing up our society.
2: Yeah. Dogs and kids. That's it for me.
0: You didn't even wait to find out if the

National Weather Service in Wakefield has issued a severe thunderstorm warning for the city of Richmond, northeastern Chesterfield County, southeastern Gooch Lunn County, Henrico County, southeastern Hanover County, east central Palatine County, until 7:30 p.m. At 6:51 p.m., severe thunderstorm was located over Manikin, or near Tuckahoe, moving east at 30 miles per hour. Hazard, 60 miles per hour wind gusts. Source, radar indicated. Impact, expects damage to trees and power lines. Locations impacted include Richmond, downtown Richmond, Bon Air, Virginia Union University, Virginia Commonwealth University, Tuckahoe, University of Richmond, Mechanicsville, Highland Springs, Chester, Bentley, Manikin, Bellwood, East Highland Park, Laurel, Lakeside, Glen Allen, Richmond Heights, Montrose, and Sensenton. For your protection, move to an interior room on the lowest floor of a building. Large hail, damaging wind, and continuous cloud-to-ground lightning are occurring with this storm. Move indoors immediately. Lightning is one of nature's leading killers. Remember, if you can hear thunder, you are close enough to be struck by lightning. Please report severe weather by calling 757-899-2415, posting to the National Weather Service Wakefield Facebook page, or using

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1: It's Nightly with Jade and Tyler. And this time of night, we always have cravings for the worst of foods. But T, I was laughing. I went to go to a concert the other night, this past weekend, right? And when we were walking outside, I was like, why is it that I'll never buy food off of a street vendor outside of the concert venue? But when I'm in a foreign country, I'll get like a street taco off of a freaking trash can that was grilled on a grocery cart. Like, have you ever bought street food in your own city? And I'm not talking about a cute taco truck, T. You know what I'm talking about.
2: Yeah, I love me some street meat. Sounds weird to say. No, like I've even gone to Mexico and got like the street taco from like a little mobile shack.
1: Yes.
2: Love a good hot dog off a street car, street vendor.
1: My question to you is, where do you draw the line though? Who are you not approaching and why?
2: Any foreign meat is a no for me. If you're like on the street corner grilling like some squirrel, I'm going to turn away.
1: I guess we really don't know what they are grilling. And like, how do we trust these people? It's a lot of trust.
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0: If you've ever been to jail, hopefully not. People try to hide stuff on their persons to bring in to make jail a little bit better.
1: Ooh, but don't they like strip search you?
0: They do. So that's why it's like, I don't understand why they try. There is a woman in Michigan. She was going to jail. She was stealing products at a grocery store. They took her into the jail, found out that she had a bottle of wine in her hoo-ha.
1: What?
0: Yes. When they did the strip search, they found wine stuffed in her genitals. She's now facing several charges, including trespass and attempting to smuggle contraband into a prison institution.
1: Damn, she needed that drink. She was like, look, it's going to be a long time. I don't know when I'm getting out. I thought it was crazy when I used to work at CVS as a, you know, front store worker, and I saw somebody put like a wine bottle underneath their shirt, and it's like, we can see the wine bottle, ma'am, but popping it up the coochie is crazy business.
0: Yeah, if you're wondering, she's banned from CVS forever.

0: It is Nightly with Jade and Tyler. And Jade, we know that you have a crazy coffee addiction. And you know what? It also will help your mood. And I have studies behind that.
1: Yes!
0: So a new study from the University of College Cork is giving coffee lovers another reason to pour a cup. Researchers have found that both regular and decaf coffee may help improve mood, focus, and even reduce anxiety.
1: Oh, see, Tyler, I believe this. I believe this with everything in me. In our break room, we used to have this little poster, and it was a coffee cup with little arms and legs, little stick figure, and it said, coffee is a warm hug for your brain, and that is how I feel.
0: I'm not saying that you're an anxious person, but I'm saying go ahead and grab another cup of coffee.
1: Yeah.

0: It's Nightly with Jade and Tyler. And gang, if you did not grow up as a millennial, I don't know if you know how big of a deal it was to know any girl that like made it big at Hooters. Tyler, there was honestly one of the most beautiful girls I've ever seen in my life. She went to my elementary school, middle school, high school. Her name was Ashley Pike, but she was a stunner. And she worked at Hooters. She got discovered and actually got put in an Adam Sandler movie to be a Hooters girl. And it's just like, dang, she ended up going to the Playboy Mansion and all types of things, and I'm like, Hooters used to have, like, they used to launch people's careers. It's crazy.
1: Yeah, and as men, we just go there for the wings, that's all. We don't really go for anything else.
0: Sure.
1: But Hooters, their CEO, Neil Kiefer, came out and said that they want to make Hooters a family-friendly restaurant. They want to get away from, you know, the booty showing, and they want to have everybody welcome. Children, wives, husbands, everybody.
0: See, what do you think they're going to implement to make it a more family-friendly environment? Because I get it, but at the same time, I came to see cheeks out of those tangerine shorts.
1: I don't know if they could do anything. I mean, clothing-wise, you can't change the orange shorts, right? So maybe just make the shorts longer?
0: That's what I'm thinking, too. That's pretty much it, right?
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1: Are y'all ready?

0: It's Nightly with Jaden Tyler. BTS coming off a big night at the AMAs. They presented and they won award for best artist at the AMAs.
1: Dang, the boys came back from the military and really got to work.
0: That's right.
1: I'm really excited to see their performance at halftime when we get to, is that what they call it in soccer? I don't know, Ty.
0: Yeah, I believe it's the halftime, the championship game, the finale of the World Cup.
1: Oh my God, that's going to be epic. I've never seen them perform. Like, I hate to admit that. Army, don't come after me, but I've seen, you know, little TikTok clips, but I'm ready to see them shut it down.
0: Yeah, and it's going to be BTS, Madonna, and Shakira. So you got to like one of them if you don't like all three. Swam.